I hope you are having a fantastic midweek. It's Bev. Man, she's got her own perfume out. You can't even get your hands on it. All the ACM awards. Here's Ella Langley with Be Her.

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1: 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Willie Nelson, that would be cool, just aside from whether how great the song turned out.
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0: Don't miss it. Chris Jansen's going to be hanging out on Country Nights Live on Memorial Monday. Here's me and a beer.
1: Prettiest girl I'd ever seen. Look at her, man, look at me. I thought I can't just walk up and ask her to dance.

Instagram request for this song. Don't forget, you can actually log in and be social with us. Follow us on Facebook, Instagram, TikTok with Bev Rainey. It's Low Cash with Wrong Hearts.

So many fun guests coming on the show, including Jordan Davis. He'll be hanging with us not this Friday, but the Friday after. It's from his album Learn the Hard Way. Here's Turn This Truck Around. It's time.

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1: Tyler White, the fan favorite from Love on the Spectrum, just dropped his very first country song. It's called Oh Yeah Baby, a nod to one of his signature catchphrases. And fans are already rallying behind his leap into music. If you're hoping to smell like Ella Langley, good luck. 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Plus, at the ACM Awards this last weekend, Ashley McBride delivered one of the night's most heartfelt moments. Before announcing Male Artist of the Year, she recited a reworked piece of Emptying Ashtrays by the late songwriter Randall Clay. It was a touching tribute to a collaborator she continues to honor for years after his passing. That's your Country Nights Live news update. I'm Bev Rainey.
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1: Hi, how you doing?
0: My name's
1: Bill. I'm upstate New York. Could you do me a favor?
0: Yes, sir.
1: Would you play Zach Cott, please?
0: You know what? I absolutely will.
1: All right, awesome.
0: Here's South of Sanity. Playing.

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1: Hi, this is Larry. I'd like to hear Scotty McQuarrie.
0: Oh, yeah.
1: Really great show you put on. And
0: Yeah, thank you. I appreciate you saying that. Here's This Is It.

0: Ella Langley and Morgan Wallen's I Can't Love You Anymore. This is Country Nights Live. I was telling you earlier in the Country Nights Live news update, if you want a bottle of Ella's new perfume, you're going to have to go to a few stores to find it. Here's the background story behind that perfume.
1: There was this girl, I'll never forget, I was in seventh grade. She was a senior and she'd walk around and she smelled amazing. And every time she smelled exactly the same. Then I was like, I have to have a signature scent. Like I said, I've been daydreaming about this forever, so it's like, of course one day I'll have a perfume, you know. It's always been something for me that, you know, back in the day when I didn't have a lot of money, I'd go into the store and buy like a little travel thing, like that would just make my day better. I don't know. And I've been wearing the same kind of perfume for the past few years, so when Noise came to us about the perfume, it's like, absolutely. And that process was so cool. I like got to be a little chemist in there and like 10 different ones, and I got to smell them all, and some of them I liked, some of them I didn't, and then tried them on all my family. I was like walking out to my brothers, like, try this, does this smell good on your skin? I like walked out to my co-riders and they're like, I took a shower and can still smell this perfume, it's great. I was like, that must be the good one. So it was cool. All my little kid dreams are coming true. So
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21: 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The osprey or any time now could bust open their eggs. 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And let me tell you, Sunday afternoon at 4 o'clock, Miss Danielle Nicole's in town. 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You're welcome. 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
0: Yeah.
1: I'd love to hear Fireworks by Kelsey Hart.
0: Great song. What's your name? Where are you calling in from?
1: Oh, my name is Neil Bronson. I live out in White House, Tennessee.

0: Morgan Wallen's I'm the problem. Well, he says he's the problem there, but let me tell you, he's got a good group of friends around him.
1: We've all put in a whole lot of work. You know, I've always believed in the music. I've always believed in everything that we've done. So it's just nice to know that I wasn't crazy for believing, you know. But, you know, God just put so many good people in my path. I don't think that's a coincidence. But the people that are in my circle are really special. And I just feel lucky to be a part of that circle.
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RBM Male Vocalist of the Year and Entertainer of the Year. Well deserved. 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

0: Texas. Where are you calling in from tonight?
1: Yes, I'm calling from Minneapolis, Indiana. I like to hear Eric Church.
0: Oh, yeah. What song would you like to hear?
1: Anything from Eric Church.
0: I got one for you.
1: Thank you, Ben.
0: Here's Drink in My Hand.

0: about how that song got written.
1: So the writing process on Holding It Down was a lot of fun. We had a, I had a couple buddies sent me this song. They were like, we started on this. What do you think about it? And I was like, dude, this has got like, this is exactly what I want my next album to sound like, which is coming out this summer. You're hearing it here first. But yeah, I mean, it's the process was really cool. We got a lot of our friends, a lot of our Ignition writers on it as well. And I think that's, it's always cool to write with your friends. So yeah, I'm excited to have them.
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1: Hey, y'all, Lewis at the Capital Oyster Bar over here on that beautiful Alabama River. Let's jump to the news on the river. The osprey are any time now could bust open their eggs. We got two eggs and then laying on the nest, so check it all out down here at the restaurant. And let me tell you, Sunday afternoon at 4 o'clock, Miss Danielle Nicole's in town. Just one killer show this for you this Sunday. You're welcome. Check it all out, capitaloysterbar.com. Go to our Facebook page, 4 o'clock showtime with Danielle Nicole, and come on down here and check out the baby osprey. Be part of the family. See you soon.
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This was the very first Jelly Roll song that I ever heard, and the moment I was so sold, in love with his voice and music and message, here's Son of a Sinner. I never

0: Last time I got into a conversation with Stephen Wilson Jr., we ended up talking about AI.
1: As a species, we need to collectively decide, do we want to listen to robot music? Do we want art? And do we want our lives to be, completely integrated into these things, or do we want to be humans inspired by other humans? And at the end of the day, like, AI is, I ain't afraid of it at all. I feel like if people want to listen to robot music, they're going to listen to robot music. But it also, I think at a certain point, they're going to be like, man, I think I want to go back to the human stuff. And because that's what we are.
0: Here's Gary.

0: 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Country Nights Live with Luke Bryan up next by request. 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

isn't just a song, it's more like an event. 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

Jordan Davis is going to be joining us on the show. Not this Friday, that's Tucker Wetmore, but next Friday. Can't wait to chat with him. Here's Bar None on Country Nights Live.

0: Country Nights Live. It's Tucker Wetmore. He is actually going to be on the show with us coming up on Friday. Here he is talking about that song.
1: Such a blessing. It's cool to, you know, it's cool to see the numbers behind some of the songs and see it kind of build up, you know, numerically, like streams and, you know, views and whatever it is. But the coolest part about it is going to the shows and actually like putting faces to the numbers and seeing like, wow, this is like, it slowly became one of the most hype parts about the show. And you know, people are loving it, and it's been really cool and really fun.
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10: Hey, y'all, Lewis at the Capital Oyster Bar over here on that beautiful Alabama River. Let's jump to the news on the river. The osprey are any time now could bust open their eggs. We got two eggs and then laying on the nest, so check it all out down here at the restaurant. And let me tell you, Sunday afternoon at 4 o'clock, Miss Danielle Nicole's in town. Just one killer show this for you this Sunday. You're welcome. 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

halfway through and you go, oh my goodness, that is brilliant how the lyrics are twisted around into what they're saying there. He's a great songwriter. It's John Morgan, great singer too. 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

0: by the studio. He's going to be joining us on Memorial Monday. Make sure you tune in. Here's me and a beer.
1: Prettiest girl I'd ever seen. Look at her, man, look at me. I thought I...

Okay, I played it for you the other day, but if you have not had a chance yet to check out Ella Langley's speech at the ACM Awards, oh my goodness, it stole the show. She just was so emotional and exactly who she is, just so authentic. Love her. Here's Choosin' Texas. 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

0: George Burge, Luke Bryan, and Ride. We're going to ride right into some Bailey Zimmerman up next by request. You know, I think he is just so living in the moment right now.
1: I'm where they tell me to go. They're like, hey, go here, go there. I'm like, all right, deal, I'm in, let's go. It's like, I think I'm just enjoying the moment, living in it right now. I don't think, I'm not letting it go too fast. So I kind of know where I'm at, what I'm doing.
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You know, Megan Maroney was actually originally going to name her album Cloud Nine Medicine, and then she decided to name it Cloud Nine. Kind of like both names. Here's the single Medicine, Country Nights Live. I ain't heard.

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Jordan Davis is going to be on the show next week, y'all. This song right here, flying up the charts. He is heading toward number one. Let's turn this truck around.

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1: Tyler White, the fan favorite from Love on the Spectrum, just dropped his very first country song. It's called Oh Yeah Baby, a nod to one of his signature catchphrases. And fans are already rallying behind his leap into music. If you're hoping to smell like Ella Langley, good luck. 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Before announcing Male Artist of the Year, she recited a reworked piece of Emptying Ashtrays by the late songwriter Randall Clay. It was a touching tribute to a collaborator she continues to honor for years after his passing. That's your Country Nights Live news update. I'm Bev Rainey.
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1: 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The osprey or any time now could bust open their eggs. We got two eggs and then laying on the nest, so check it all out down here at the restaurant. And let me tell you, Sunday afternoon at 4 o'clock, Miss Danielle Nicole's in town. Just one killer show this for you this Sunday. You're welcome. 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Go to our Facebook page, 4 o'clock showtime with Danielle Nicole, and come on down here and check out the baby osprey. 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

0: Hudson Westbrook has had a lot he's learned this last year.
1: Yeah, this year has really taken it to the next level. I feel like from a songwriting perspective and from like songs coming together and then working on an album and all these things, like I'm finding my sound and I'm finding out who Hudson is. Like just because everything went up here real fast doesn't mean that Hudson's up here too. Like there's still so much growth to happen. Still so young, still so raw, still so green. And the good thing is that I'm glad that people love what I love doing, you know? And so it's been really sick.
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0: Hate How You Look, it's Josh Ross. Did you know that he did motocross before he got into country music? It's a fact.
1: Professional motocross riding was one of my favorite things. I did that for a lot of years, and then I had a football scholarship in Canada. I played defensive back for three and a half years. 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
9: 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Let's jump to the news on the river. The osprey or any time now could bust open their eggs. We got two eggs and then laying on the nest, so check it all out down here at the restaurant. And let me tell you, Sunday afternoon at 4 o'clock, Miss Danielle Nicole's in town. Just one killer show this for you this Sunday. You're welcome. Check it all out, CapitolOysterBar.com. Go to our Facebook page, 4 o'clock showtime with Danielle Nicole, and come on down here and check out the baby osprey. Be part of the family. See you soon.
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So many fun folks coming on the show soon, including Corey Kent. Just a couple weeks away from that. Him and Coe Wetzel together. I dig this song. Oh, my goodness. It's called Rocky Mountain Low. That's

Good morning, good evening, whatever time of day it is for you. Always happy that you are here. My name is Justin. This is The Overnight Ride. Bailey Zimmerman has a Miley Cyrus cover coming out this Friday. The Climb, which is a very inspirational song. It would not surprise me if Bailey dresses up as Miley at some point to promote the song. It feels very BZ.

0: You know, with grocery prices being very high these days, you got to use every last ounce of everything. My name's Justin. This is The Overnight Ride. I love to do the sauce windmill, if you don't know what that is. You probably do. You've probably done it, but no one's ever put a name to it. I love this spicy mayo from Aldi. It's like $2.39, but I like to get all of it out of there. So you hold the bottle upside down because it squirts, and you just whip your arm around in giant circles to do the sauce windmill to get all the sauce out of there. So I'm having a conversation with my friend, and she loves peanut butter. So she sent me a video of her cleaning out her peanut butter container because I was like, wow, that's the emptiest peanut butter container I've ever seen. I feel like I'm proud. I hate food waste. One thing I hate, and of course, groceries are high. She goes, oh, I found the perfect little spatula at Dollar General to get all of the peanut butter out. And I said, well, I have a different solution. Now, I don't know if anybody listening does this. You get to the bottom of the peanut butter. You want to get it all out of there. You don't want to waste it. There's those stubborn little swatches at the bottom. Does anybody else? 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I cannot be the only one. And if you're feeling extra spicy, throw a little chocolate syrup in there. You kind of make some Reese's milk. It is the perfect way to get the peanut butter out of the jar. Now, I don't recommend doing this for anything else, but the peanut butter does work. You make yourself kind of a protein smoothie. With grocery prices high and not loving food waste, the peanut butter milk, a great solution.
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19: Start your adventure in the Air Force Reserve.

My name's Justin. This is the Overnight Ride. I did notice all of the outfit changes that Ella Langley made at this past Sunday's ACM Awards. And then she gave us a behind-the-scenes look, and she talked about how much her shoes hurt. And I believe one of her bandmates did carry her around backstage. So that's where I want to be. You know, get so much respect that people carry me around. It'll be hard. We need two people. She only needed one. It's Ella Langley, Morgan Wallen, I Can't Love You Anymore on the Overnight Ride. I found

We always try to put a positive spin on things. My name's Justin. This is The Overnight Ride. Meghan Moroney had the most nominations this past Sunday night's ACM Awards. Did not walk away with an award. Here's how we spin it positively. She comes back with more revenge music. She's like, we're going super hard. Which she always does, but maybe super harder. Here's Meghan in medicine.

0: coming back.
1: Where do they keep the awards? I'm Justin. This is the Overnight Ride as we wrap up our ACM Awards coverage. Always wonder where people keep their awards. I know Cody Johnson has taken like a rodeo venue, rodeo ring on his property and kind of made that into his award shack. It's bigger than a shack. Riley Green says he keeps his between his two houses in Nashville and in Alabama. And I think Miranda Lambert does this. I know Ashley McBride does this. And I feel like this is the best place to put your awards in the bathroom. If you work hard enough for these, you win these, you should be proud of yourself. You should show them off. When people come over to the house, they're not always using the living room. They're not always using the basement. They're not always using the bedrooms. Always got to use the bathroom. If they're not, I would be concerned. You hang them up in the bathroom, around the house. Or you just concentrate them to the people use the most. It's the best place to store them. They're forced to look at them.
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5: A better life with Dr. Sanjay Gupta.
6: So-called super agers, they are an enviable segment of the population. People who are older than 80, whose brains function like someone a fraction of their age. It's true, a lot of these people have genetics on their side, but more and more research is bearing out the idea that people who practice good brain health also slow their cognitive decline. Dr. Richard Isaacson, a pioneer in the Alzheimer's space, told us that, quote, his studies have found lifestyle changes including diet, exercise, reducing stress and optimizing sleep, along with managing vascular risk factors with certain medications, can actually help grow brain areas and also reduce telltale signs of Alzheimer's, such as tau tangles and amyloid plaques. What else helps? Staying social, surrounding yourself with family and friends, and maybe even volunteering for a real sense of purpose. I'm Dr. Sanjay Gupta, helping you live a better life.
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13: Look

officially owns the title of Album of the Year from the ACM Awards, but has not stopped Parker McCollum from giving us things to think about. Posted on Instagram, Nichols, be big as you know what when you need a quarter. That is the worst, especially when I go to Aldi and I'm trying to find the quarter for the cart. And I reach down, I thought I'd pull one out and it's just a nickel. Make nickels smaller. Parker killing me on the overnight ride.

at the end of August. We'll also kick off a new tour. I believe the pre-sale's going on right now. Chalkboard is the word. Will the album be school-themed? It's Dan and Shay, Say So on the Overnight.

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I-92.

Shane Prophet, Long Live Country on the Overnight Ride. Been teasing a whole bunch of new music over the past couple weeks. We officially know that on the 29th of this month, he'll give us something new. Comes with the Country. And the album art, or the single art, is him feeding his cows. My name's Justin. It's Josh Ross. Hate How You Look on the Overnight Ride.

0: name is Justin. This is The Overnight Ride. I will warn you right now, this will be a little sentimental, but I do have some advice to give you. So last Wednesday, there was no one on the air on this show. I didn't get fired. I had a family emergency. My dad called me about 9 p.m. and my aunt had passed away at 56 years old. Super young, super terrible. We're all still dealing with it. I'm still processing it. It's a weird thing not to be home and, you know, have someone pass away and you not be able to be there with your family. So over the next couple of days, I will be traveling home. So you don't hear my voice. Tyler will probably be filling in, just to let you know. Some people thought I got fired. I didn't. But the big thing is here is you take pictures with people. So we're going through and creating, you know, little memory boxes and the slideshow to play at her funeral. And my aunt was a big picture taker. Selfies, selfies, selfies all of the time. And my cousin had contacted me and was like, hey, do you have any pictures of you and Aunt Buff? And I like looked through my phone and I only had two or three. And I said to myself, the people in your life, you gotta take more pictures with them. You know, and value experiences over material things. I know on her phone and her Facebook, there's 1,000 pictures of us, but I didn't have them for myself. So I guess in my rambling here and sharing my life with you, as you share yours with me all of the time, take pictures with people. The pictures last forever. The memories last forever. The material things don't. And, you know, when someone passes away young, you want to have those pictures to look back upon. So I just wanted to get that out of here. If I'm not here next week, that's why. Nothing happened to me. I just had to go home for a little bit. But take pictures with people. Sorry for rambling.
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12: There's something I'd like to talk to you about today, something that's been circulating on the internet that's become a real problem. Deep fake videos of me endorsing products that I've never even heard of and I have no relationship with whatsoever. 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They are designed to take your money. Now, a couple things you should keep in mind. If something sounds too good to be true, it probably is. When you look at these videos, if they don't seem natural, if there's something off about them, the audio or the video, it's probably AI generated. 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I promise you this, if I discover something incredible that you need to know about, I'm going to talk about it somewhere that you can easily find, not on some shady social media site. I'm Dr. Sanjay Gupta, helping you live a better life.
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Every time we play Brantley Gilbert, I always think about his microphone, which has brass knuckles attached to it, obviously for decoration, but also functionality. If I was an artist, I'd be scared I'd drop the mic. If I had four little finger holes, I'd use them. Functionality, and it looks cool. It's Brantley, the Dam, on the Overnight Ride. You

Tucker Wetmore's social media comment of the night comes from Mimi. She said on his latest video, "Hey, you and my sister would be a good match." So now we've had people trying to hook Tucker up with their sister and their mothers. The comments just keep giving. It's Tuck and Brunette on the Overnight Ride.

I don't know if anybody listening will be able to beat this. You know how people just bring in food to work? And I gladly accept most of the food. It's usually cupcakes, cake, cookies. Today there was like a bucket of beef stew in our kitchen. Who's bringing in beef stew to work? I'll eat the beef. All beef, no stew, please.

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I-92.

big week for Kane Brown. My name's Justin. This is the Overnight Ride. Of course, performed this song at the ACM Awards. If you're wondering who the guy was that was twirling his jacket around his head, that was Lauren Elena's husband standing up on a chair. And tomorrow, Kane is opening up his new bar here on Broadway called Kane Brown's on Broadway. I love the name. Right to the point. It's KB and Woman on the Overnight Ride.

0: apologizing in advance that we're talking about sauce twice on the show tonight. But you know what? We are the Sauce Bosses. My name's Justin. This is the Overnight Ride. Ever go to a restaurant or get delivery and they give you a little pack of sauce? And it's so good, you say to yourself, wow, I wish there was more so I could drink that. Now, you could order more and you could drink that. But, you know, you want to dip. You're a dipper. Our dreams are finally coming true because Papa John's is giving us the opportunity to drink that sauce. You know the sauce. You love the sauce. The garlic-flavored sauce. Their idea is to offer a way to enjoy that unmistakable garlicky butter flavor behind the pizza box. The new bottled version is best served warm. Papa John suggests using the sauce for dipping, drizzling, marinating, and sautéing. So, the bottled garlic sauce, you know the one they give you in the pizza box where you take the paper top off, you dip, dip, dip, and then you regret later in the bathroom, will be available. 14 ounces, refrigerator section, near the butter and margarine. I'm telling you specifically where it is because I know you want this. Walmart, Kroger, Albertsons, Safeway, H-E-B. I love this. I've said to myself millions of times, I wish I had more of this so I could drink it. Now you can just squirt it right into your mouth. Really living up to their slogan. I almost said no one out Papa's the John's. Isn't that Pizza Hut? No one out pizza's the Hut. It is not no one out Papa's the John's. It is better ingredients, better pizza, Papa John's. Although they could steal that. No one out Papa's the John's because now they're giving us garlic sauce that we can shoot right into our mouths.
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11: You know, I watched a video the other day about kids getting landlines at home. We haven't had a landline in my house in I can't even tell you how long. But seeing these parents about my age being teleported back to their own childhoods, a simpler time before screens, was really powerful. And as for the kids, they sat and had conversations with their grandparents without multitasking or being distracted by a screen. I thought this was a great way to have kids stay in touch with family members and friends without getting sucked into the smartphone era too young. Of course, you need other people close by to hop on board as well if this is something that's going to work. Perhaps most important, I realized, these relics can be a great conversation starter with your children. You can talk about what it really means to be connected in this day and age. Things have changed a lot. I'm Dr. Sanjay Gupta, helping you live a better life.
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Cody Johnson, now the ACM Entertainer of the Year. Turned it around real quickly. Won the award. Got on a jet. Went to Alaska. Went to hunt. I don't think it was planned for him to win and then hunt, but it just worked out that way. What a way to celebrate.

Casey Musgraves, who has teamed up with Lee to sell her collection at Walmart, and I am happy to report there is a cowboy hat for your pets that is available. Speaking of teaming up, it looks like Gavin Adcock and Hudson Westbrook getting together for a song soon. Here's Gavin and Wannabe on the Overnight Ride.

0: in high school, college, 2005 to like 2015, there's a rapper named Waka Flocka Flame that was probably played at every single party. I think he's making a song with Chase Matthew.
1: What?
0: Here's Holding It Down on the Overnight Ride.

good amount of Tyler Hubbard news this week. My name's Justin. This is the Overnight Ride. He's headed out on tour with Dan and Shay. Said that Florida Georgia Line are flirting with playing some shows in 2027. And he's got a new song out Friday.

0: And that's all we get for right now. The song is called Land. Like I said, it's out Friday. It's about overcoming the hurdles and curveballs life throws our way. We've all faced tough seasons that force us to dig deep and trust that even when our plans fall apart, God's plans are still at work. New music from Tyler. Maybe new shows with Florida Georgia Line next year.
1: 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The Overnight Ride. Live from Nashville and heard across America. We'll be right back.
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10: When it comes to the myriad reasons people don't get enough exercise, psychologist Diana Hill has heard them all. She's the author of a new book with a great title, I Know I Should Exercise, But. On a recent episode of my podcast, Chasing Life, Hill told me the number one reason people don't exercise is because they don't feel like they have enough time. She told us that she encourages people she works with to shift from an either-or mindset to a both and mindset. Hill herself uses time at her son's baseball game to walk around the field cheering him on instead of sitting on the sidelines. She also recommends setting up your space at home, at work, in the car to facilitate movement. So every night before I go to bed, I lay out my workout clothes next to my bathroom sink so they are waiting there for me as a good reminder. I'm Dr. Sanjay Gupta, helping you live a better life.
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Drew Baldridge promoting some new music, popped up a video of himself singing the song in the middle of a road. I would think, you know, maybe the production crew shuts down the road. No, he's just out there doing it, telling us he had to avoid being hit. Whatever you got to do for the content. It's Drew, Rebel, on the Overnight Ride. Hey.

bar owner, jewelry line designer, musician, artist, Ozzy Osbourne coverer. He does it in concert. Talking about Ian Munsick, here's Love Is Blind on the Overnight Ride. You

0: Let us once again give the benefit of the doubt. My name's Justin. This is the Overnight Ride. This is going viral right now. A London Uber driver was filmed stomping on a customer's order right outside their front door. The person had ordered Popeye's meal, walked outside to get the food, thought it was destroyed by a fox. Then she looked at her Ring camera and the Uber Eats driver had stomped on the meal. So here's maybe what happened. When you order on Uber Eats or DoorDash, you can put instructions on how to drop it off. What I think happened was this person was doing talk to text, probably said, leave it outside. Didn't realize it didn't click out. They're like, oh, I'm so hungry. I'm about to crush this food. And what the phone picked up was crush this food. And the Uber driver was just simply following instructions. Bring the Popeyes over, put it down, and crush it. Probably not what happened, but we like to give the benefit of the doubt here.
1: 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We'll be right back.
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16: A better life with Dr. Sanjay Gupta.
17: In recent years, scientists have really dialed up the urgency to understand PFAS, sometimes referred to as forever chemicals because of how long they take to break down. The latest study found these chemicals may be aging men in their 50s and 60s a bit faster than men who are younger or older or women of any age. Experts we talked to said the accumulation of PFAS may lower testosterone levels in men, impair sperm quality, and increase risks of testicular and kidney cancer. Women, it seems, just seem to be able to clear PFAS faster. Now, whether you're a man or a woman, trying to limit your exposure is a great idea. Three ways to do that. Filter your drinking water. Don't use non-stick cookware like Teflon, and avoid fast food packaging, which are sometimes coated with these chemicals. I'm Dr. Sanjay Gupta, helping you live a better life.
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Cody Johnson accepted his Entertainer of the Year award this past Sunday night and then dedicated it to Luke Combs because of an interaction they had in Australia when Nicole Combs was having a baby. Luke was very upset that he wasn't there and went out and crushed the show. I hope every other award show they win and they just keep dedicating it to each other. Keep the bit going. Good sportsmanship. It's Luke and BYU.

Jason Aldean, Don't Tell On Me on the Overnight Ride. Uh-oh, the water at a wedding guy is in the studio recording an album. That is what Graylin James wants you to know. Here he is, water at a wedding on the Overnight Ride.

0: Alexandra Kay was on the blue carpet at the ACM Awards this past Sunday night, was asked a very specific question. Interesting list. Name three artists most likely to sneak in alcohol to the ACM Awards. Number one on her list, Ella Langley. Number two on her list, Luke Bryan. Number three, herself. Now, she does own her own coffee shop. She loves coffee. Do we think she snuck coffee into the ACM Awards? I guess that would be sneaking an espresso martini in if we're sticking to the theme of the question.
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11: 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Let me tell you clearly, these videos are scams. They are designed to take your money. Now, a couple things you should keep in mind. If something sounds too good to be true, it probably is. When you look at these videos, if they don't seem natural, if there's something off about them, the audio or the video, it's probably AI generated. And if you come across something that does pique your interest, see if you can find evidence of it from other sources. I promise you this, if I discover something incredible that you need to know about, I'm going to talk about it somewhere that you can easily find, not on some shady social media site. I'm Dr. Sanjay Gupta, helping you live a better life.
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Kane Brown is opening a brand new bar tomorrow right here in Nashville. I hope the drinks are themed. Like, what would a backseat driver be? A vodka lemonade and a sippy cup? That could work.

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0: Justin, this is the Overnight Ride. Who's this?
1: Jeff the Joke Guy.
0: Jeff the Joke Guy calling in from Dallas, Texas. Makes you laugh, makes you groan, makes you think. Gives us his thoughts on life. What do you got?
1: Here's a little known fact. The longest drum solo was 10 hours and 26 minutes. It was performed by a child sitting in the seat behind me on the flight from Dallas to Tokyo, Delta Flight 963. I wonder how many animals we had to ride before we discovered that horses were cool with it. My dad always told me, work until your bank account looks like a phone number. And I said, Dad, I made it. My available balance is $9.11. This is Jeff the Joke Guy, signing off.
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10: There's something I'd like to talk to you about today, something that's been circulating on the internet that's become a real problem. 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Let me tell you clearly, these videos are scams. They are designed to take your money. Now, a couple things you should keep in mind. If something sounds too good to be true, it probably is. When you look at these videos, if they don't seem natural, if there's something off about them, the audio or the video, it's probably AI generated. 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I promise you this, if I discover something incredible that you need to know about, I'm going to talk about it somewhere that you can easily find, not on some shady social media site. I'm Dr. Sanjay Gupta, helping you live a better life.
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And how far does a goodbye go?

0: Tucker Wetmore asked the most redneck thing about him at the ACM Awards. Says he's always redneck, but his suit was custom made. I mean, you gotta show off when you're on the blue carpet. They don't have a red carpet there.
1: Lord knows I got a time, and there's a few in here tonight. Well, I've learned my lesson too many times. Blows like you put me

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0: Dickerson, worth your wild on the overnight ride. What does he do before one of the biggest shows of his career in LA a couple hours ago? Goes to Costco. He bought the same shorts I bought this week at Costco. The Quicksilver ones that come with a lining inside, which I didn't know it had. And I put underwear on them, put those on. And I was like, why are these so tight? And I realized there was a lining, which is new to me. Maybe new to RD as well.
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1: A better life with Dr. Sanjay Gupta.
7: So-called superagers, they are an enviable segment of the population. People who are older than 80, whose brains function like someone a fraction of their age. It's true, a lot of these people have genetics on their side, but more and more research is bearing out the idea that people who practice good brain health also slow their cognitive decline. Dr. Richard Isaacson, a pioneer in the Alzheimer's space, told us that, quote, his studies have found lifestyle changes including diet, exercise, reducing stress and optimizing sleep, along with managing vascular risk factors with certain medications, can actually help grow brain areas and also reduce telltale signs of Alzheimer's, such as tau tangles and amyloid plaques. What else helps? Staying social, surrounding yourself with family and friends, and maybe even volunteering for a real sense of purpose. I'm Dr. Sanjay Gupta, helping you live a better life.
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Jordan Davis showed up to the ACM Awards in a nice suit, posted a couple pictures of it, and Mitchell Tenpenny commented, "What's it like to have hair on your head?" You always got to troll your friends in the comments. It's JD and Turn This Truck Around on the Overnight Ride.

Justin, this is the Overnight Ride. If you are traveling this weekend, I hope your travels are safe and enjoyable. It's Low Cash and Wrong Hearts.

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3: 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The osprey are any time now could bust open their eggs. 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And let me tell you, Sunday afternoon at 4 o'clock, Miss Danielle Nicole's in town. 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You're welcome. 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

0: in that as well, apparently. 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That's a free app. And you can stream the show, no matter where you are. I remember using that one time on a boat, in southern France, introducing the show to a couple of guys that were, you know, that were taking us out on a boat ride. And before you knew it, the couple of Frenchmen were listening to us. You can do that. If you don't get this show, it's because you don't know about it, or you know about it and you don't like it.
1: No,
0: I mean, that's it. I mean,
1: that's it. So the scenario,
0: because if you know about it and you desire it, you can get it. There's nothing stop you. You know, if one thing
2: doesn't stop,
0: if one platform doesn't work, try another one. You know,
3: we're all the way live. Nothing can stop us.
0: Okay.
3: We're all the way live.
4: Okay. That's why we got the Here We Come tour. We're coming.
0: Yeah. Greg, you got to get this tour right.
5: Let's go, gang tour.
4: Let's get it on.
5: So, watch out.
4: Let's get it on tour.
0: Get it on. Let's see what happens tour. Probably the best name.
5: Yeah.
0: It's the Are You Ready tour. And Adler,
4: the question is, are we ready?
0: Right. No.
6: Ready for the whatever tour?
0: I can answer that question, Greg. As of us sitting here on this show right now, the answer to that's no.
4: Yeah,
0: we are not ready.
4: No, it's not tomorrow.
0: But we will be ready.
4: Yeah, sort of.
0: Will we? Well, I mean,
4: we'll be ready. Ready for something.
0: Okay, let me throw this at you. Okay, now we need to get ready, especially the part we're going to do with the band. Okay, we need to get ready. But I'll just ask all of you a pretty straight question. Okay. As we sit here right now, are we really ready even for this?
4: No, that's a great
0: And it comes together. And it comes together.
4: Okay.
0: You know, it comes together because the way we operate and the way we are, it'll all string together.
4: Sure. Yeah.
0: So there you go. I mean, we're ready to work.
4: Yeah.
0: But do we really know what we're doing right now?
4: No, for the next hour. Like
0: the next second. Hour? Not really.
4: Next segment.
0: Yeah, not really.
4: No.
0: But anyway. Look, Adler, at my Instagram real quick.
4: Adler's picture he loves.
0: Yeah, I love that picture.
5: Oh, yeah.
6: Buddy, so that's just on all of our press and
4: on
6: all
4: everything.
6: That. Yes. The picture he hates.
0: Oh, there's a t-shirt with that on it.
5: Yeah.
6: But we didn't know that he didn't like it until after it was printed.
5: I looked like I needed to change my shorts in that picture.
4: You just look like you're surprised.
6: During all the proofing of everything, do you even think about saying, guys, I don't like this picture?
5: I didn't want to be, you know, like a diva.
0: It's all right.
5: And plus, it's the best picture y'all three have ever taken in your entire lives. Greg looks like he just started working for the power company.
0: It's almost
7: like this, Adam's point. And those of you that are watching, you can see it. But anyway, somebody said, what do y'all think about the promo picture? That was fantastic.
5: Looks great.
7: Great.
6: Rick's covering Adler.
0: That's good.
7: I covered Adler.
0: Did you see the three of us go, that's the best picture we've all three made in the same room.
6: But
0: until you showed
6: like why you didn't like yours, I never picked up on it. I thought it was a good picture.
5: It's fine.
4: Yeah, no. Your eyebrows are raised a little.
0: If you never brought it up, I'd have never noticed it. Yeah. Now I think to myself, I look at it and it looks like he's going, uh-oh.
5: Yeah. Hey.
6: How about the big one we put on the wall in the hall?
5: Oh, yeah. It's on the wall. It's everywhere.
0: Greg, you know what that look is? I thought that was a fart.
5: Yeah. Right.
4: Yeah.
5: Oh. Need to change my shorts. I remember when we were taking that picture, me thinking, oh, my face looked weird in that one. Hopefully they don't use that one picture where I made that one face that one time.
0: Look, buddy, it's all right.
5: It's okay. Yeah.
0: So I got an email last night talking about the tour, and I put it on my Instagram today because they said I could use it. But I mean, I want you to see this guy. I mean, here's a dad that it's for his birthday, and of course you can do it for Father's Day coming up too for any day. Look at that. Hey, pal. His kids gave him tickets. It looks like he's going to the Huntsville show. And look at that right there. Is he not looking?
6: Oh, he's ready.
0: Look how happy he is.
7: And look on the ticket. It's a picture.
6: Yeah. Look how surprised Adler is in that picture.
0: Yeah. There you are again.
5: It's everywhere.
0: It's everywhere. Even on his birthday card.
6: But, hey, this is really cool. So they personalized this card.
0: Yeah.
6: It's got the colors and everything. I mean, the family did it.
0: They put it together. So they,
7: how about that?
0: They put a ticket.
6: You don't know we're offering that?
0: I thought we
7: didn't come up with something.
0: They made him a birthday card and put the logo of the tour and what's on the ticket right there on it and said, you're going to the tour.
6: Yeah.
0: And they said, Dad's in the loop and he's ready.
6: He's ready for a good
0: time. So he's ready.
6: He is.
0: And he's going to a show that isn't ready yet.
6: But it will be ready.
0: It'll be ready.
6: We got it. We got it.
0: It'll be right
6: after Memorial Day. We're going to get that.
0: Hey, you ain't going to believe it.
7: We're going to hit a gear you ain't never seen.
6: Speaking of Memorial Day.
0: Uh-oh.
6: What about it? So Memorial Day weekend, if I have this right, you have the Indianapolis 500, Indy 500, and the Coca-Cola 600.
7: Yes.
6: Do I have that right?
7: Yes. Okay. I don't know if it's Coca-Cola anymore, but it's the 600.
6: I believe it is.
7: Is it?
6: So that one's NASCAR, one's Indy.
7: Yes.
6: All right. Did I see for the first time, and if I'm wrong, just say it. There's a female driver going to try to do both in one day.
7: I didn't know we had another double duty. You know, Kyle Larson tried it the last couple of years, and he said he's done with it.
0: Right. Hey, look.
6: Maybe I have that wrong. If I do, I just misheard it.
0: Speedy,
7: I don't know.
6: Because it's all in the same day, right? Don't they, like, race one, getting a helicopter, go to the plane, and then get out of the car and race another one?
7: Yeah. Yeah, okay. They fly down.
0: Now, look.
7: It's been done a few times.
0: Based on the story that we did last week, or was it earlier this week? I can't remember. See? The female driver, that's the plan for her to do that, right, if she doesn't get mad and park her car.
7: Okay. Yeah, is this the same one?
6: Right. Let me see. I have this wrong. Let me see.
0: Unless somebody says something that she don't like.
7: Yeah. Now, like I say, there have been some double duty people before, but, boy, don't you know that's a long day if you get them both in? Because here's what you got to risk. Like, if the weather's bad at Indy and it gets delayed, you can mess everything up.
0: And, Greg, I have to ask you, is this falling in your category just trying to be sharp? Is this really something that's accomplishing anything?
7: No, it's just
0: other than
7: sharp
0: to say you
6: all
0: did.
6: All right, here we go. We got it. Is it Catherine? Is it L-E-G-G-E? Is it leg? Leg?
7: I don't know.
0: Anyway,
6: Ames, for history. With the Indy 500 and the Coca-Cola 600 double attempt.
7: Because she's doing me the first female.
6: Correct. Okay. I guess so.
0: She must be an Indian. She will attempt
6: what they call the double this weekend for the 2026 Indy 500 and Coca-Cola 600. And only because she wants to make history, she's aware no female has tried to finish both races on the same day before.
7: She must be an Indy driver full time.
6: Yeah.
7: And then going to just put her in the car for NASCAR.
0: I bet everybody riding in the 600 is glad to hear that.
7: Yeah.
0: Also, he said, not only do we have a female driver, we got one that normally doesn't drive in this circuit.
6: You think she'll be late?
7: I've never heard her name in NASCAR.
6: I haven't either.
0: She does know when it starts, right?
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0: The man who removed the phrase, whatcha no good, from society, Rick Burgess.
1: Thank you for being with us today from Tech Nation on the driver that we talked about. They said that she does run not a full season with NASCAR's Cup Series, no pun intended there, but that she rarely finishes better than, hardly ever finishes even in the top 30. You know, so past, not all that success.
2: This has been done in the past. Yeah. Normally, it's elite drivers,
1: right,
2: that are at the top of the game.
1: Right.
2: Why? Well, I know why.
1: Yeah.
2: But
1: yeah, she's just trying.
2: The most time, like I say, Kyle Larson's tried it. Tony Stewart's done it. I think John Andretti did it. You know, there's been others do it, but they were actually competitive.
3: Mm-hmm. Yeah. And she was quoted as saying, "It's another groundbreaking thing I'm trying to do. Blah blah blah." And I could do it if the spotter quit telling me how to drive.
1: That's a good one. That's good speed.
2: That's funny.
1: You know, that's real good.
2: That's funny.
3: He keeps telling me what lane to get in.
2: Yeah, and right? I won't be in the other lane.
1: Well, keep in mind, too, the fact she can never get to the front is she has her brakes on, even though there's four car lengths between her and the next car. Also, sell my house fast.
2: Yeah.
1: Hard to draft as far back, babe.
2: Yeah.
1: All right. So
2: get off their bumper.
1: That's what drafting is. Right. This is part of the. This is literally what we should be doing.
3: Right. And honey, I know it's raining. You don't have to say that. I got it.
1: Got it. Babe, no, we really shouldn't slow down. 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Tell them we told you to call. By the way, we just helped somebody right then.
3: Mm-hmm.
1: Somebody needed to hear that.
2: T-Rex, here's Airbnb voice he got in when he talks about
3: it. Oh, yeah. He does that a lot. And he crosses his eyes. Like,
1: by the way, somebody emailed us or texted us the other day, said that they went, had an Airbnb, and they went there, and it was, of course, summer, and they got there, and the air conditioner wouldn't work.
2: Whoa, that's tough. Give me my money back.
1: Now, let me tell you, you want to get Burge on the phone.
2: Yeah, that's tough. I'm
1: not going on vacation, and I'm not right, and I'm not swapping that American Express card for this AC not to work.
2: No,
3: that's a handle right there.
2: No, Mr. Buddy.
1: Like I say, I think there should be a national holiday for two people: air conditioned guy and indoor toilet plumbing guy.
2: Yeah,
1: those two guys don't
2: very
1: get
2: important.
1: They don't get the accolades they deserve.
3: Yeah,
1: maybe during the semi-quincentennial, we can say thank you to them.
2: That's true, right?
1: That's real.
3: Oh,
2: true,
3: yeah.
2: By the way,
1: a lot of activities coming up.
3: In events at rickburgessshow.com.
1: You're going to love this.
2: I want you in a powdered wig so bad I can't stand it.
3: Yeah, you can go there, click on events, and you'll see you'll see Rick is going to be part of the Peach Jam Jubilee in Clanton, Alabama.
2: Time out.
3: He is going to open things up. It starts at 5 o'clock, and he'll be on the main stage.
2: So you're at a Peach Jubilee.
3: Yep. All right. Actually, Peach Jam Jubilee.
2: Oh, Peach Jam Jubilee.
3: PeachJamJubilee.com. It's a Friday and Saturday event.
2: Can we all come?
3: It's huge in Chilton County. You know Gary.
2: Yeah, it is.
3: Gary will be
2: the
3: there.
2: Ball.
3: You kidding me?
1: Hey, everybody, welcome to Chilton County. I'm going to bring him out, the Chilton County's ambassador. Everybody's favorite Peach, Gary, the Spurmaster, the Bulldozer Man, Vine.
2: Here he comes.
4: Hey. You believe this rain's coming in here for the festival? Who out there thought you could have something? I just want to say hey to all y'all. Welcome you to Chilton County.
3: Uh-huh.
2: You remember the footage of him doing the baton? Was it at this festival?
1: I think it was.
2: Amen.
1: So, anyway, when you're the ambassador for Alabama for the semi-quincentennial, you do things like this.
3: That'll be Friday, June 26th.
2: I don't know. That's a good thing.
3: Friday, June 26th.
2: I like peaches.
1: Now, sometimes I'll get an email about something that I'm supposed to be at that I didn't see coming.
2: Yeah.
1: So,
2: I bet your fourth is going to be busy.
1: Well, Greg, no. It's the semi-quincentennial, so I won't just be celebrating with Alabama and America on the 4th. I'll be celebrating on the 3rd and the 4th.
2: Ooh.
1: The American Village has got, Greg, you don't, this is the 250th birthday, buddy. We don't just.
2: They only come around every 250 years.
1: By the way, Adler, do you know some of the artists that'll be playing over the 2-day event?
5: Who?
1: SweetHome250.com. Are you ready? Blind Boys of Alabama.
5: Hey! Wow.
1: You have a relationship with them.
3: Having a tough time booking them because of you.
5: That's not true.
3: It's a fact.
1: Taylor Hicks.
3: Yep.
1: Miles Morgan. All these people have been on the show.
3: Act of Congress
1: will be playing. Will McFarlane in the Muscle Shoals All Stars.
2: Oh, James Knapp. Okay. James Knapp's going to be there.
5: Okay. All right.
1: By the way, do you say Chuck's name Leavel? I saw a documentary on him. Chuck, is it Chuck just LaVale?
2: Oh, is that the keyboard?
1: Yeah.
2: Oh, yeah. He's played with the Stones.
1: He's played with everybody. Yeah. If you've never seen the documentary on him, it is amazing.
2: He even played with the Black Crows, didn't he?
1: Played with the Black Crows.
3: We don't see
1: Greg, on the album we love. Greg, on the album we love.
2: Oh, yes.
1: Shake Your Moneymaker. He's on that, and he's also on the second one.
2: Oh, and those are my favorite.
1: He's hitting the Hammond organ on Thorn in My Pride.
2: Ooh.
1: Ooh.
2: What about seeing things?
1: But he's played with everybody. Clapton loved him.
2: Wow.
1: And when they played together, Eric Clapton was on Eric Clapton's, remember MTV, when they would do the
2: Unplugged. Yep.
1: Chuck is with Eric Clapton on that, and Eric Clapton turns and looks at him while I'm playing like, hey.
2: Listen, and I'm stepping out here, but didn't his day job, when he's not doing that, don't he raise some kind of dogs?
1: Greg, he does something farmy, I think. I don't know about dogs.
5: It may tree be farmer
1: yeah.
5: and conservationist. Yeah,
1: that's his trees.
2: And dogs.
1: Maybe, Greg.
3: No, you're thinking Zach Brown was Weimaraners. You remember that?
2: Yeah, I remember that.
1: Yeah. Greg's not confusing Chuck LaVale with Zach Brown.
3: I'm just saying, I don't know about dogs and artists.
1: So anyway.
3: Your love of dogs.
1: So everybody who's playing, of course, has to be Alabama born, Alabama based, and deeply connected to the state.
2: Well, they got it covered.
1: And we got, you think we don't have a music history? Alabama?
2: Oh.
1: So anyway.
5: He's played with so many people.
1: Oh, it's unbelievable.
2: I mean,
5: and his Allman Brothers Band, Chuck Berry,
1: oh yeah,
5: Dickie Betts,
1: oh yeah,
5: Aretha Franklin,
1: sure,
5: Rolling Stones for like 20.
2: Oh, he's their guy. Like,
1: he was on tour with him up on that giant stage
5: for like 80
2: years.
5: He's
2: gonna be there.
1: Yeah, he's gonna be there too.
5: Black Crowes, Eric Clapton, Government Mule, Train, John Mayer.
1: Yeah.
5: Wow.
1: You want to find out about what we're doing in Bama on July 3rd and 4th? SweetHome250.com. We'll be home. We'll be back right after this.
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1: Somebody actually asked me, are there any premium seats left? I went to do a little count yesterday, and I think Starkville may have 5, and I think that's it. So Starkville still has a few, but it's not many. But there's some great standard reserve seats, and these are, you know, relatively small theaters, so every seat's a good one. And right now you can take advantage of two things: early bird prices combined with a 20% off discount code for Father's Day, RBS20. Enter that code right out of the gate, then, you know, get your tickets, and then unlock the code. And then you'll check out. Okay, so there you go, and you'll get the savings there. So if we can help you in any way, let us know. But that's how it works, and that's the three of the venues, because they're all Ticketmaster. When it comes to Starkville, they have their own box office, so it should work normally there. And if you have any issues, let us know. All right, so some other things to discuss today. What do y'all think about Lane Kiffin bringing Orgeron? How do you say his name?
2: Coach O.
1: Can we just say, how do you say his name correctly?
3: Orgeron.
1: I
3: don't know if it is.
1: Is it Orgeron?
3: Ed Orgeron.
2: That's what I've
3: heard.
2: Never
3: Ed Orgeron.
1: That last name.
3: I've heard Orgeron and Orgeron.
1: I have too.
4: It's spelled O-R.
1: Yeah.
3: Orgeron.
4: Coach Orgeron.
1: Yeah, Coach O.
4: Coach O. Let's get this straight.
3: So Coach O takes some national title.
1: Right.
3: Didn't work out.
1: Right.
3: Gets fired to give him what? Remember he made the joke about it. They said $17 million. I was like, I'll walk out the door today.
1: Mm-hmm.
3: Got his money.
1: Mm-hmm.
3: And now he's back on the staff of the school that fired him, paid him off, and now he's back.
1: It looks like what happened here is Coach O, he needed to coach in the NIL era. There's some people that couldn't handle the NIL era.
3: Mm-hmm.
1: Coach O should have waited. Now, he got a national championship, but he's perfect for the NIL era. I've told this story, I think, on the show. Have you ever heard him tell the story when he was at USC and he was trying to get Adrian Peterson?
3: Uh-uh.
1: That story is unbelievable.
3: Yeah, he's a great recruiter.
1: Well, let me tell you what he tried to do. He tried. He said, I didn't pull it off, but I tried it. He tried to get Adrian Peterson's dad, who was in a penitentiary. Tried to get him moved from Oklahoma. Isn't that where Adrian Peterson went? Was it Oklahoma?
3: Yeah.
1: Yeah. Tried to get him moved from Oklahoma to California. So Adrian would play for USC, because that was a big sticking point with him. At least I can visit my dad in Oklahoma, who's in the penitentiary. He petitioned the governor.
3: Wow.
1: To try to get him moved. And so if he's that kind of recruiter, you're trying to move somebody's dad from one state penitentiary to another to get a kid. Now he can go out there.
3: Who even thinks of that?
1: Right. Now he can go out there and just pay you.
3: Yeah.
1: So,
2: you want somebody like that, you know, getting around talking to the recruits.
3: And when he was on Kiffin's staff at Tennessee.
1: Was he?
3: That one year.
2: Yeah. I believe you're right. Yeah.
1: But now you got to keep an eye on O, because he can't handle success.
2: That's right.
3: He'll pull his shirt off.
1: You're right.
3: He's got to get shirt off all the time.
1: He doesn't have a lot of structure. He didn't have that foundation you kind of need.
3: Yeah.
1: You know, because I had, when I went to Houma, Louisiana this year, and had a great time with what they say are the real Cajuns. Talking to all of them, they were like, oh, we knew he couldn't handle the national championship. I mean,
2: did they?
1: Oh, yeah. They said, they said, there's no way he can handle this kind of success. He's got too much party in him. And he said,
3: and now everybody's wanting you to come party with him.
1: Right. Yeah. So,
2: well, special assistant to recruiting and defense. That's his title. So I guess we're getting out, we're recruiting.
1: Well, he's trying to put him.
2: He's going to be an analyst and consultant for defense.
1: Yeah. Well, he's also trying to put him somewhere. I'll tell you why he's there, the recruit.
2: Oh, of course.
1: Yeah, and so he's putting him there, saying,
3: yeah, he's got money to give out.
1: I think you can win
3: legally.
1: Here. The only problem you have is if Coach O has been really good with the money he got paid for. If he's been really good with it, and he's still got a bunch of it. You really don't need him to think to himself, well, if this doesn't work out, so what? I'm still fine.
2: Right.
1: Yeah. You need him out there thinking, I need to do this job well and keep this job.
3: Man.
1: You know, and I don't know that O's going to be in that situation. See, some people, it would be a benefit to you that they're really basically semi-retired and they're helping.
2: Yeah, right.
1: Coach O being semi-retired and independently wealthy may work against you.
3: Yeah, it could.
1: You know, because he may think, I probably should go home right now, but if they fire me, so what?
3: Yeah, exactly. I'm still good.
1: But I he's an effective recruiter, though.
3: He is that.
1: Yeah.
3: And like I say, in this era where you can actually pay people to come there legally.
1: Yeah.
3: He should thrive.
1: If you get a chance, go out there and find it. I forget what, I don't know if it was some documentary. When he tells that story about trying to get Adrian Peterson's dad moved, and the guy who said, "What did you pull off?" He goes, "No, but I tried."
3: He was telling it with that accent.
1: Yeah.
3: With that accent. Yeah.
1: He said, "But I sure did try."
3: Yeah, I tried.
1: also, you mentioned this, Speedy, and it's interesting to watch the world we live in right now because I'll tell you what it's like. It really, really is exactly like this. So the industry that we're in right now, test 1-2 from the industry.
2: The industry
1: that we are in right now has changed so much since the first day that Speedy, Rick Adler stepped into this industry. It has even changed a ton since Greg Burgess stepped into this industry.
3: Yeah.
1: It's a whole new world. And those that can adapt to it will survive, and those that can't won't. And that's always been the situation, really, with any industry that you're in. Well, apparently, with all the issues of people not being able to stay open, closing their doors, shutting down, cutting down the number of stores, Trader Joe's not having that problem. Trader Joe's is thriving. They are expanding with 25 new stores across 14 states, and what the headline is calling from Fox Business, massive growth.
3: What are they doing?
1: That's my question. So
2: they've just got a niche in that industry that is specialized to other. And then the other grocery stores are doing fine, too. But you have a lot, and we have had them in the news here recently, where they're closing.
1: Right.
2: And the story is that Trader Joe's is expanding.
1: Well, Trader Joe's.
2: Jerry loves going.
1: Yeah, there. I've been to a couple of them, and I hear.
3: I don't have one anywhere near me.
1: Yeah, I hear the.
2: Yeah, you do. It's just right,
4: it's right here, Greg.
3: I don't live here, y'all.
4: you work here, buddy.
3: Yeah, but I don't grocery shop here.
4: Yeah, but you're here right now, friend.
1: Guys, Greg, the way he goes home, he'll go nowhere near it.
2: I know. I can't get him to work out, and it's only a half mile down the street.
1: Right. Well, you think we're going to send Greg up to the summit? He's going to go up there.
2: But I'm just saying, if Lele wanted something from Trader Joe's, you could run through there on the way home.
1: But, yeah.
3: It must be something really special.
1: Let me tell you where there is no Trader Joe's. Pleasant Valley.
2: No, there's not.
1: That's not their niche.
2: No.
1: That's not their niche. Greg's over at Big Johnson. That's all he needs. Right,
2: that's or not, it's not called
4: Giant
2: Big Johnson.
4: Johnson's Food Company.
2: Not called Big Johnson.
4: Okay. Definitely not called
1: I knew
4: that.
1: It was something like that. So Trader Joe's, this is just my opinion, they've looked at, you know, right now Trader Joe's type of shopping is trendy. You know, it's in the America.
3: What's so good about it?
1: Greg, I have no idea.
4: They got specialized products that you can't find other places, and they got good prices.
3: I'm just
1: what
3: saying.
1: Do they have you can't find anywhere else?
4: It's like, it's weird. They'll take like, you know, those, what are they called? Takis? Like, the mm-hmm. chip.
3: Yeah,
4: T A K I.
3: Oh, yeah.
4: Yeah, so they.
3: They're real hot.
4: Yeah. They have like their own version of that, and they'll sell this. They'll get it from the manufacturer. They don't have to manufacture it. They get it from the real manufacturer of Takis, put a different label on it, sell it a little bit cheaper, and I think that really helps them with their overhead, too.
2: Tons of their, what he says, own brands of stuff.
1: Yeah.
2: You know?
1: Well, I know that it's very, very popular. I will tell you this. Their chocolate-covered almonds is fantastic.
4: Yeah.
3: They
4: got good stuff.
2: Their dark chocolate's good. I have some
4: dark chocolate peanut butter cups are delicious. I will put myself in a coma with those things.
3: Yeah, but we're no Publix double dip.
1: You're right, Greg.
4: Publix.
3: You know what, Greg?
2: I'm in Publix about every day.
1: You know what Greg says?
4: I went to Publix yesterday.
1: You know what Greg says? Them double dips make shopping there a pleasure.
3: They do.
1: But Trader Joe's, the only time I've been in there is like, for some reason, Sherry thinks their selection of fresh flowers is really good.
2: That's it, yeah.
4: That's where I go.
1: When she wants to, like, we got something going on at the house, and she wants to put flowers up everywhere.
4: Yeah.
1: I mean, she either goes there or I'm sent there. She's learned sending me there, not the best decision.
2: Mm-hmm.
1: I'm okay with an errand, like, go get me these flowers. unless I get there and I can't find them or they don't have them. And now me having to adjust on the fly to what flowers do I get now? Mm-hmm. It's like I just completely shut down. And raise your hand. Qualified. Raise your hand if you get there and your wife sent you to something like that. They don't have it. Anybody ever successfully got your wife on the phone to ask her what they'd like for you to do now? Never.
2: No.
1: You can text. It's as if they've never had a phone.
2: Right.
1: And they sent you there and you're like, okay, I'm too blocked.
2: Yeah.
1: They don't have the flower you sent me to get.
2: I need help.
1: Is there another flower you'd take? And I'm kind of like, and I know they don't like this. Hey, flower person, could I just hand you the phone? And then you point and hand me what she says. You know, because there's a conversation about flowers that's about to start that I don't think I'm going to understand. First of all, raise your hand if you're always doubted that they really do have it. You just can't find it.
2: Oh, that's yes.
3: And I will say this.
1: They never believe it.
3: Sometimes it's valid on me.
2: Right.
1: That's the bad part.
2: I'll be looking at the edit and I can't find it.
3: I've done that a lot.
1: Baby, I don't see that whatever flower, you know, it never is, okay, well, then get this. It's always like, no, they have them.
3: Yeah.
1: Baby, I'm standing here looking at them. I don't see them.
2: Yeah.
1: I know they're there. Is there anybody I could talk to? And I'm like, not right now.
3: There's a stranger standing.
1: I'm telling you, I don't see that flower you described, the one you sent me a picture of. I'm looking at the picture. I don't see them. But you're right, Greg. You know what gets us burned? There have been times.
3: There have been.
2: Yeah.
5: A number of them.
1: When they were there.
3: And I'll be going, oh, yeah. Couldn't see there them. It is. I see
2: Sometimes I'll even have Terry text me a picture of the item that, and I just go look for the color on the
1: wall. I do too.
2: I don't know what that says about me.
1: Well, because I'm not the only one that's ever had their phone.
3: Thought it was
1: and you're on the aisle and you put the phone up next to it.
3: Yes.
1: And you start looking at the item and you go, I think that's it.
2: That's it.
1: And then you look like it. And you panic and think, is this the one that has no dyes?
3: Yeah. You know, zero. Zoom in so you can read the fine print.
2: Yeah. And you can't find her. And then you leave and you get it 2 miles down the road and she calls you back.
4: Right.
3: Yeah.
4: That's when
3: right.
4: She'll call back.
1: Yeah. Oh, you're so right.
4: I didn't have my phone, but I know.
1: I know, babe. I asked you that.
0: This is the Rick Burgess Show.
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2: Just doing our job. Just doing our job, baby. Thanks for being with us. Wednesday Bible Study archive from yesterday, now available. We had another great time in the letter from the Apostle Paul to the Philippians. If you get a chance, grab that on the archive, either on the YouTube or on the podcast channel. Adler, I sent you an encouraging email from a guy in Ohio. Did you see that? Anyway, you'll see it today. It's, you know, you never know. I mean, there's things you never know. And all the work.
3: Oh, about Burgess Ministry, yes.
2: Yeah. About all the effort that Adler puts in making these things available. We started doing that 10 years ago and some change. And just all of a sudden out of nowhere, you'll get an email going, hey, you know what? We binge these Bible studies and I want to thank Adler for making them available and all that. And I mean, you read the whole thing and you're like, okay, these things go on everywhere. We never know what's going on. I love the modern technology now that you can do that kind of stuff. But anyway, so yesterday's archive is available if you're interested in that on our YouTube channel or our podcast channel. Today, you could have knocked me over with a feather.
4: Oh, really?
2: Well, yeah, because yesterday I took a little heat. You know, about bringing some liver in, and Sherry asked me how everybody liked it, and I told her that Adler really enjoyed it, and Sherry sent him how she prepared it and everything. You know, hey, oh, look at this, whatever. Did anybody, and I think I'm pronouncing this right, what would you think if I told you today that Greg walked down the hall, I walked out, he was holding a bag, and he said, hey, I brought something for the break room, and it's edamame. Am I saying that right?
5: What is that?
3: Oh, nice. Edamame.
2: Am I saying that right? The beans?
3: Yeah.
2: Beans.
4: You brought that in?
2: Yeah. And it's
3: really?
2: You know what it says underneath? Super protein snack. Who are you?
5: I just had it. Don't you might like
4: it. Wait a minute.
3: I love edamame.
4: You must not
2: but
4: like
2: Greg
4: it.
2: But Greg with edamame?
3: Greg, what are you doing
2: Did you
3: with
2: expect
3: edamame?
2: Greg with it?
4: You must not like it.
5: No, it's not bad.
2: Really?
6: He doesn't like it.
2: No, well, they're basically like beans.
5: It's okay.
2: Yeah.
5: Yeah.
2: But you brought some in like in a snack form. I didn't know they do, I guess they're dry.
4: Yeah.
2: And
4: pop them in. How'd that happen? Too. How'd yeah. that happen?
2: He's had some.
5: I just had an extra one.
2: Look at that. He brought in some extras. Greg, thank you for sharing those. I've actually eaten those a lot.
4: You did that on your own? Or did Lily make you do it?
5: I'm sure I came up with that.
2: No, I had some in lunch yesterday.
3: Really?
2: I got lunch delivered from Maki Fresh.
3: Yes.
2: And the lunch thing had a little group, like that, a little group on the side. Like,
3: yeah.
4: Well, thank you, Greg. That's very
2: thank
4: thoughtful,
2: you,
4: buddy.
2: Appreciate that, buddy.
4: Appreciate
5: I'm just
4: you.
5: Just thinking of others. That's
2: Greg,
5: me.
2: Big day for you. Joey Chestnut. I know how you are on Joey Chestnut.
4: Well, he loves him some Joey.
5: Like him or not, and it's gross. But
2: it is.
5: They had the one year he didn't compete.
2: Yep.
5: It wasn't the same.
2: Yep. How about
5: nobody got close to his record?
2: Yeah. Joey Chestnut will get to defend the hot dog title, even though
5: who's going to beat him? There's nobody left.
2: Listen, no. I love this. Even though he's on probation.
4: Yeah.
2: And the probation has to do with him slapping somebody.
4: Yeah, in Indiana.
2: In Indiana,
4: at a bar.
5: Wow.
4: Mm-hmm. I want to say maybe back in April he was. He pled guilty to this April 20th. Yeah, he was sentenced to 180 days of probation in Hamilton County, but a judge, Rick, mm-hmm. has granted him permission.
2: Okay.
4: To travel outside the state,
2: unbelievable,
4: and compete in the Nathan's Famous International Hot Dog Eating Contest. It's going to be on Coney Island.
5: The judge even acknowledges that he has to be there, or it's not the same.
2: Right.
5: I mean, look, I get it. Rick, can you imagine the hot dog jokes he hears?
2: That's what I was going to say. You're in a bar. You're a champion hot dog eater.
5: Yeah.
2: Somebody's had a couple too many.
5: Can you imagine?
2: The hot dog jokes that are coming at you have got to be overwhelming.
5: Yeah.
4: Y'all, Joey said he was drunk and did not remember the altercation. I love his honesty.
5: Well, he said, so hey, drunk, I don't remember.
4: I understand, you know, what

0: I'm charged with, and I take responsibility for my actions, but I don't remember it.
1: Well, you know, there's a unfortunate dark period of my life that I would go, I'm in touch with that, you know?
2: Let's be honest, a man can put away that kind of hot dog. So imagine how many beers he can down.
1: Oh, wow.
0: The co-founder and president of Major League Eating, which oversees the Nathan's Famous contest, said that the altercation does not affect Chestnut's competition eligibility, and so he can compete.
1: No, they ain't got no problem with that. So inside competitive eating, mm-hmm. you can get in a bar fight and still be able to compete.
0: Yeah, it says the incident did not violate Major League Eating's code of conduct.
1: I wouldn't think it would. I would not think it would.
0: As it what occurred is the outside, code of conduct? I don't know, but it says it occurred outside the organizational event or activity and was addressed by local authorities. Therefore, it didn't violate their code of conduct.
1: Does anybody think, Greg, please, let me see competitive eating's code of conduct. I want to see it.
2: I bet it's a very short paragraph.
1: You want to see it? I bet you.
2: Greg, we've checked.
0: Do y'all remember
2: violate the code of conduct?
1: Yes.
0: Do y'all remember? Do y'all remember how many hot dogs he won the last time?
2: No, I do not.
0: He ate
2: 65,
0: 70 and a half hot dogs and buns in 10 minutes.
2: Yeah, but that bun thing.
1: Don't get me started.
0: Now, he was back last year, got the title back, and I think he's won this 17 times.
1: Mm-hmm.
0: Golly, yeah, it'll be Rick. I know you got the. Your ambassador. So, but on July 4th, maybe you can catch this too.
2: You know what
1: I got
2: they
1: too much
2: need.
1: To do that day.
2: Let's be honest, though. They need somebody that can compete with him because it's not even close. There's nobody even close to him. Back when him and Kobayashi were fighting for it, now nobody. I mean, there's every time they introduce all these other people, and you're going, you don't have a chance.
0: Do you know the last thing he won? He's won.
2: No, he does other stuff, doesn't he?
0: He most Wings. Recently won the 2026 Ultimate Bologna Showdown in Tennessee.
2: Wait a minute.
0: For the third straight year, consuming 16 pounds of sausage in 8 minutes to set a world record.
1: Greg, is everybody just playing for second when he shows up?
2: Yes. Yes. There's no competition.
1: He needs 16
2: somebody.
1: Pounds?
2: Where's the young phenom that's going to challenge the champ?
3: Guys, how do you eat 60 pounds?
2: How do you recover from eating that?
3: Guys, we run 1 week away from him being in Birmingham.
4: I know. I'm going.
3: That's it. I'm going. He's coming to the Barons game. He's going to be at Regis Field. He's taking on the Birminghammer.
1: Oh, man. It wouldn't even be close.
3: Hot dog.
1: It wouldn't even be close.
3: Who's the Birminghammer?
1: The
3: hot dog.
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0: Right, who's ready? Huh?
1: Are you ready?
0: Come on! All right, so as we start this hour, we might squeeze in unscreened phone calls this hour. Okay, that's our intention, to try to get one in. Thanks for being with us as we run down the stories of the day. All right, so another one that's got everybody kind of perplexed a little bit, this headline starting the hour as we kind of go and look at what's happening in the world now. You know, we always have to keep you updated what's going on with Joey Chestnut, so we've done that. But now moving on, three dead, 18 first responders quarantined after exposure to unknown substance at New Mexico home.
2: That's a headline.
0: Well,
3: Did they ever figure out what it was?
0: Well, my first thought when I hear this, I think about fentanyl, because I know that when officers come on the scene and they think there's someone using, am I saying it right? Fentanyl?
4: Fentanyl.
0: Whatever. Wow. That they always go, watch out, because if they inhale it at all, you know, this is a horrible, deadly drug.
2: Right.
0: But three people died, nearly 20 first responders. Now they say, how can they say 18 up here? And then the very next line says 20 in the same exact
2: story. Well, it says nearly 20, so I guess 18 is nearly 20.
0: Oh, so they want the first headline.
2: Three people
0: to be a little more provocative.
2: Yeah,
0: nearly 20.
3: Nearly 20.
0: Well, but your headline just said it was 18. You can just say 18.
2: That's right. 18's
3: still bad.
0: That's real bad.
2: Real bad. Three deads. Awful.
0: Exposure to an unidentified substance at a New Mexico home. Said they got there about 11 a.m. They were assisting the county sheriffs. They thought that it was an overdose involving an unknown substance. See, there I am again. I'm thinking it's somewhere in that world.
3: Yeah.
0: But you think they would know that, though, right? You would think they would know that. But four people were found unresponsive inside the residence. Three of the men were pronounced dead.
3: God.
0: They said 18 first responders, now we're back to 18, were exposed to the substance and later began experiencing symptoms, including nausea and dizziness. So wouldn't this just be fentanyl? I mean,
2: I don't know. They said two of the first responders of the 18 remain in serious condition, and three or four of the 18 have been released from the hospital. But
0: they said they believe that it got on them because of contact with the bodies, not that it's anything airborne. Which then goes back to what I'm thinking. They don't know the exact cause yet. But they're pointing toward narcotics as a possible factor. Well, yeah. I mean, y'all seen these, right? I've seen the body cam footage of law enforcement where guys go up on the scene, there's fentanyl, and all of a sudden they're like, they pass out.
3: Yeah.
0: And they have to start trying to bring them back and all that. It's deadly stuff.
2: Wow.
0: So they say it was not carbon monoxide or related to natural gas. They've ruled that out. I'm going to bet this is going to be tied to the narcotics that killed killed the people that were taking it.
2: Yeah.
0: So anyway, so that's a story out there today that has kind of usually when you come to work nowadays, seriously, when you come to work nowadays, you think to yourself, so what angles today on the stories that are out there will include the things we should all be terrified of? So usually when you come in now, you know, with this disclosure of aliens, it's almost like they couldn't be happier. Because now every day it's speculation on the fact that we're breeding with aliens and there's alien beings that are here to kill us all.
2: Mm-hmm.
0: So that's always that's really intriguing. Then the weather people, they got to think of some way to make the weather scary. So there's going to be some sort of headline involving some sort of weather event. Guys, I kid you not. We're getting rain in the southeast right now, and we need some rain and all that. Did you know that before the rain got here, I'm not talking about your spans or people like that. I'm talking about those people that are doing nothing but just looking. The people span
3: can't
0: stand. And you know what it said? Ooh, south's getting sunshine right now, but cold front's coming in, and what is it going to bring with it? Rain.
3: Yeah.
0: Okay, and
2: the front normally does.
0: Yeah, hey, there's a front coming. Well, yeah, because that's our weather pattern's about to change. But it had to be something scary.
2: Yeah.
0: You know, and then, and if they can get some kind of disease, that's the third one. Then the next one is, which here, they can't just tell us that narcotics have all the people that got there, the responders sick, unknown substance. They said it wasn't airborne, but unknown. Three people dead, 18 people sick from something unknown. And then also there'll be some, hey, people working in Africa got Ebola.
2: Hey.
0: You know, and then, they, okay, well, that, if you go there, that can happen. Yeah,
1: it can.
0: Yeah, but you need to be afraid of that. Well, not unless I'm working with them in Africa. I mean, it's
1: I feel
0: haunt the virus. Yeah. Been around for a long time. People on cruise ship got sick. Got exposed to it. Haunt the virus. So there's always, when we come in, there's a scary headline about about space people and monsters.
1: Oh, yeah, we can always lean on that.
0: There's a scary headline about weather, and then there's a scary headline about disease. That's every day.
2: Every day.
0: And it's just, and at some point you're just like, you know what? Let's just, and a lot of times, even in the scary headlines, if you'll just read the story, then they'll somewhat, have a level head inside the content. But the headlines,
1: it'll grab you
0: because I got to get that click.
2: Yeah,
0: I mean, I got to get that. So,
2: and this stuff is so scary. I mean, we've seen on some of the cop shows or whatever, or just on reels. Back to that. There's been body cam footage released where. An officer comes in contact with that, and they got to quickly get to the trunk and be treated. And I mean, they're out.
0: Oh, I've watched it. It's horrible.
2: It's awful to watch.
0: I saw one just recently where it was some city council guy they found passed out in his car in a parking lot. Thank God, doing crack cocaine. And as soon as the crew got there, they said, "Hey, be careful. We don't know what else he's been on in here."
2: That's it.
0: You know, and all that. By the way, you're in trouble on the next election. When they find you passed out in your car,
1: that hurts
0: crack cocaine.
1: Unless you're
0: crack cocaine all in the seat.
1: Unless you're Jesse Jackson Jr. Remember, he was in jail one time and got elected.
0: Or Marion Barry. Yeah. But I think the ultimate headline that all of them out there are just hoping for, if they could somehow have a space creature carrying a disease that can control weather.
2: Mm-hmm.
0: Let me tell you something. Space people with an unknown airborne disease mating with humans, passing it on, and causing extreme weather.
2: Mm.
0: If they could get that all together, would be the super terrifying story of the day. So, and it would all, they brought this from another planet. Who knows what it is? We're not immune to it. And when they came through our atmosphere, it's caused unprecedented weather. And oh, by the way, they're coming to mate with you. Or kill you.
1: Ooh,
0: wow. Okay, well,
2: that's a big difference.
0: Hey, we're ready to go. That right there will get a few clicks.
4: Yeah, that is a big difference.
2: Yeah,
4: or kill. Usually both, actually.
0: Yeah. I'll be honest with you.
4: It's black widow aliens.
0: I'll be honest with you. If there's a group of aliens, they're coming to get me, and they want me to produce hybrid children for them, I think dead is better.
2: Mm-hmm.
0: You know, I just go ahead and take me out. I don't want to live as a sex slave for some alien the rest of my life.
1: No, Rick, that's not my list.
4: Let's not write it off.
1: I mean, don't rush the judge.
0: Well, you know, it's just.
2: And if you want the left to love the aliens and welcome them, you can just claim the aliens hate Trump, too.
0: There you go. Yeah.
2: And they'll go, well, come on in.
0: No, you can't have that. Trump is causing the aliens.
4: Oh. Yeah, think about the baby mama drama, though. When you have alien baby mama drama, that would be tough.
0: Here's the other thing. Those of you that are considering this not so bad, you're assuming that they reproduce the same way we do. They're not us. There's no telling what they have to do.
2: Well, that's a visual.
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0: The show that never skips leg day. The Rick Burgess Show.
1: Yeah, let's go with it. Thanks for being with us today, America. How'd you sleep last night? You good? Down? Tossing and turning a little bit? Mm-hmm. Could be the mattress. Could be. Greg and Lily, they slept soundly last night.
2: Yes, right.
1: Snuggle up, Greg and Lily. And I'll tell you what.
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1: for you.
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2: The way you like it.
1: We are celebrating the semi-quincentennial. We're getting real close to our birthday, America. But right now.
2: Semi-quin.
1: Yeah, a new mattress could be something you could celebrate with. 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All right, so we also have some other things to cover today in the sports world. We mentioned Coach O going to be on staff with Lane Kiffin. That was big story. Talked about that last hour. Professional football, if you are a Steelers fan, you have Aaron Rodgers for one more year, and then he's retiring. We think. But he says he's retiring after the upcoming season. So that means the Steelers can still use him if he still gives them their best chance to win. And he's not going to do year to year anymore. He is saying this is the year. Yes, I will retire after this year. So he intends
3: to. He was asked a question. It looked like he was at a little press conference here, and he responded to the question with about an 8-second response. And this is kind of how everybody found out. It was kind of awkward.
1: Okay.
4: Aaron, do you believe this could be your last year? Do you even think of that right now?
5: Yes.
4: As in your last year?
5: This is it. Yeah.
2: Wow.
3: Well, that's kind of how we all found out.
1: This is it. All right, so for him to come to this conclusion, did he go hide away in a hole again?
2: You know,
3: he'll
2: do that.
3: In darkness.
1: Darkness and
2: come
1: in Costa
2: out, go,
1: Rica.
2: I got it. I know what
6: what's
2: I'm doing.
6: That,
1: you
6: took?
1: I watched
6: ayahuasca
1: that.
6: Or something. Yeah.
1: I watched that ayahuasca. Documentary on him.
3: And?
6: He's a weirdo.
1: Boy, he's out there. Y'all, he put himself in some cave and shut it off in there.
2: In the dark.
1: Yeah,
3: it was quite a long time.
1: He was in there. I don't remember how long, but it was long. I don't want to do it. I don't
2: want
1: to do it at all.
2: No, I don't want to do it 10 minutes.
1: So I don't know if he's taking some ayahuasca or going in a cave. Put himself in a box.
2: Ayahuasca.
3: Steelers are going to look different. Tomlin out. McCarthy. Mike McCarthy, the new head coach.
6: Oh, I forgot about that.
3: So that whole dynamic is going to be a little different.
6: First time it's been McCarthy. I'm not McCarthy. The other one,
3: Tomlin,
6: he'd been there a long time.
1: All right, help me with McCarthy, Packers, Cowboys, Steelers.
3: Yeah,
1: is that?
3: He hadn't. I don't believe he's coached since the Cowboys.
1: No, right. Yeah. But that's the last
6: he's
1: two
6: jumping,
1: teams.
6: Yeah, yeah.
1: And wasn't that the jump?
6: Yes.
1: And so when he was with the Packers, he's coached Aaron Rodgers.
6: True.
1: So there you go.
3: They reunited.
1: Right.
7: Reunited.
2: And then,
7: y'all, people, I thought this was real. I fell for it for a second. People put this image out because Aaron Rodgers supposedly got married in 2025, But we
1: he's weird about it.
7: But we don't know who she is.
6: I know he
3: right. Well, they were in a room, dark room. They don't see each other.
6: Yeah, I know it. They're going down there.
3: Is everybody in here? I can't see you.
6: I can't see you. I hear you.
7: But everybody was reposting this picture. I thought it was real. This is an AI picture. They were saying that this is his wife, and it's a white.
6: At one time, he did date some weirdo that was like one of these spiritual people.
7: Yes, yes. So I thought it was real.
1: You mean a witch?
7: A white chick with dreads is pretty much a witch. Yes.
6: Yeah. So this is not real.
7: So that's Adler, not real.
3: I bet Adler, she's got the haunt of ours.
1: At RickBurgessShow.com. Yeah. There you go. So
7: she'll haunt you. That's for sure.
1: Yes. So is he still hasn't told us who his wife is?
7: As far as I know, it's still a mystery.
6: Danica Patrick.
7: Yep.
3: They're back together.
6: Back together.
1: Wait a minute. Is this like we used when Speedy back in the Rick and Bubba days first started dating Terry? And we thought she was made up because we thought Speedy just wanted us to get off his back.
3: Y'all called her Jane Doe.
1: Yeah.
3: Because this is where relationships come to die.
7: Yes.
3: Y'all broke people up.
1: Yeah. Yes.
3: And that was a thing.
1: And we used that Brady Bunch episode where Jan pretended to have a boyfriend.
3: Right.
1: And we
6: Bill Glass.
1: Yeah, that's what
6: is that?
1: It
6: yeah.
1: wasn't Jane Doe.
3: That's exactly what
1: we called her Jane Glass because
3: that's
1: of that.
3: What it was. Yep. Jane Glass.
1: Yeah, that's
3: you're
1: what
3: right.
6: Wasn't it Bill Glass? I can't remember.
1: Something like that.
6: Maybe
3: that's exactly
6: Bill.
3: What it was.
1: Our best shot at getting that right is you, Greg.
6: Yeah. It's something Glass.
3: It was like right. It was Jane Glass is what
7: Jane
3: we
7: Glass.
3: It.
7: Yeah, yeah. It was like when I was like my girlfriend goes to a different school.
1: Right. Yeah.
6: Right.
7: And she's really hot.
6: Kind of like a Napoleon Dynamite that picture he had. He showed everybody.
1: So we don't know if this is a fake.
3: She stepped off that bus, y'all. Okay, anyway, go ahead.
7: Yeah.
1: What I'm saying is you don't know whether this is some, is he wanted by Lee Malone about a wife and now he pretends to have one.
7: Maybe.
1: I don't know. This is, we'll see.
6: He's had him.
1: Greg, who will have a better year next year? Fernando Mendoza or Aaron Rodgers?
6: Ooh, that's a good one.
3: Well, I
6: think Aaron is not going to be a flop, but it's just going to be okay.
3: Well, will they give Mendoza time and start Kirk Cousins?
6: I think so, and that is a good thing.
1: Well, they will, but what I'm saying is if Kirk does his famous thing, Kirk Cousins, which he's made tens of millions of dollars being mediocre.
6: It's unreal.
1: If Kirk Cousins starts out like he always does, I mean, on fire, and then for some reason, he just either gets hurt or he starts playing poorly.
6: Oh, he's going to come out of the gate and just swing it.
1: It happens every time.
6: Every time.
1: And Fernando Mendoza has to play. Will he do better than Aaron Rodgers? If he plays. And I hope he doesn't have to. I hope Kirk Cousins can give him
3: better than Aaron?
1: Mm-hmm. Well, a better season. Who would have a better year?
3: All right.
1: You know, stats and completions and all that.
3: Yeah. Boy.
1: Wins, losses.
3: I feel like Aaron
6: I'm going
3: Rodgers,
6: with Aaron Rodgers.
3: Yeah, it's due to have a good one.
6: Yeah, I just... Hopefully, Fernando have time to mature, get a little better team around him.
1: Yeah,
3: he's got that stud center that they brought in.
6: Yeah, they seem to be doing that.
1: It will be better for Fernando Mendoza if Kirk Cousins can put together a complete season.
6: Yes,
1: it would be so much better for him.
6: But you're right. His agent, he must be Deshaun Watson's agent too.
1: Unbelievable.
6: Those are two of the people that get. Deshaun Watson made no sense.
1: Where
6: at
1: is
6: all.
1: Deshaun Watson?
6: He was in trouble.
1: Is he still on the team?
6: I think he is. And they still gave him a huge contract.
1: Okay, yeah. There's something that is it because everybody meets Kirk Cousins and he's so has such a good attitude.
6: Oh yeah.
1: And he's such a good guy and he's a great rah-rah guy. He's good for the team. He's not a cancer. Did they just get blinded by all that?
6: I know, but then they go here. I mean, he gets big money.
1: Now, there'll be times you'll think, well, this is worth every dime.
3: Deshaun is with the Browns still.
7: Yeah, Deshaun and Sanders are going to be fighting for that starting position.
1: Okay, wow.
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1: All right, here we go. All 10 lines open, and you heard the number for Big Ken. 888, the number 6-BIG-VOX. 888-624-4869. So, as if you hear the phone ringing, that means that you are in line and you are ready to go. And we would advise you, and you can ignore this advice, but we would advise you to turn the radio or the TV down, mute the TV if you want to, and then you go right back to it, just so it won't be confusing and get you in an echo chamber when you come on the air. But as one caller pointed out, Rick, no need to give those instructions. Just get rid of a call if that's the problem. And you're right. Maybe that's the quicker way. Just trying to give everybody their best shot. All right. So here we go to the phones. Hello. You're on unscreened phone calls. Go ahead.
2: Go ahead.
3: Hey, it's Barn. I just want to be the first one to call you this morning.
2: It's who?
3: Taco Doodle Dude.
1: Okay.
2: I know what that's from. He was doing Barney on Andy Griffith when he calls Juanita over at the.
1: He said Barney.
2: Okay. And Andy's standing behind him the whole time and he don't know it.
1: Right.
2: And then Andy starts cracking on him.
1: Are you real funny? Rick Burgess Show, unscreened phone calls. Go ahead.
4: It's a good pickup.
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5: Chief Firebo, this is Big Easy, and I'm ready for the tide to roll this year. We may not have old St. Nick no more, but that old DeBoer is going to turn it around and get us another championship.
1: Hey, Betty. Football season. It felt far away, but maybe not.
2: Oh, Rick, once June gets here.
1: Rick Burgess Show, unstreamed phone calls. Go ahead.
6: Hey, guys, this is Brian with Victoria's Lawn. Just calling in to say how y'all doing.
1: Oh, well, thank you, man. You guys are always there letting us know you're ready for all five, baby. Rick Burgess Show. Whoop, lost you. Rick Burgess Show, unscreened phone calls. Go ahead.
7: Hey, fellas, how y'all doing this morning?
1: Good. Hope you're well.
7: Yes, sir. Hey, I may have missed y'all talking about this, but I was wondering if y'all heard about the stuff that happened with Pete Crow Armstrong. The outfielder that's in the MLB, I believe he plays for the Cubs. The interaction between him and a fan.
8: I saw that. Yeah, Pete Crow Armstrong.
1: Okay, yeah. I'm sorry. The quality.
2: Well, yeah,
8: he had to apologize. He was cussing at a White Sox fan.
1: Oh, was he? No, I had not heard that. So Adler just now letting us know. So
8: he maybe spoke his mind a little bit too much.
1: Did he use language worse than the SEC baseball pitchers?
8: Yeah. Pretty much the worst thing you can say to a woman. Yeah.
1: To a woman.
2: Hey, buddy.
1: Easy.
2: Come on.
1: What is the deal with all the pitchers
2: screaming at the batters
1: and everybody screaming at the F bombing and. The SEC tournament, they were like a couple of incidences. One pitcher screaming at batters. Of course, he went yard on him afterwards and made the pitcher look stupid.
2: Yeah, Vandy.
1: Yeah, there was the LSU players. And the one I heard that one, Speedy showed us the Vandy one earlier. But they were the announcers were starting to say, hey, we're just going to have to cut the field mics down. Everybody out here is dropping F-bombs. Everybody's hollering everything. So, but the Vandy pitcher really was made to look stupid.
9: Yeah, JC ran by the SEC baseball tournament for one game, and he came. He was coming through, and he goes, "Hey, was the audio getting picked up from the Vandy pitcher?" And I was like, "No, not really. I don't think because the game was on."
2: Yeah.
9: He said, "Man, he was cussing every batter, and you could hear it in the stands and everything."
2: So as I'm pitching to you, I'm cussing.
9: Yeah, but what went viral is he was dogging and letting the batter know how much he owned him, and that same bat. The batter hit a home run on.
2: That's fine.
8: I did see that. He was like, I own you.
9: Well, he didn't just say that.
8: Yeah, and then he got owned.
1: And yickety.
9: Yep. I'm so glad. Hey, the Whistler is back. New Whistler.
2: Done
9: and
2: with
9: so
2: Whistler.
9: Obnoxious, but Vandy's out now.
1: Rick Burgess Show.
9: He got sent home yesterday.
2: Well, I'm glad because the Whistler.
1: Unscreened phone calls. Go ahead.
10: Good morning, guys. How are y'all doing?
1: I'm doing good. Hope you're well.
2: Yeah, you're doing.
10: Yeah, doing well. Hey, I was just wondering if y'all had heard that Lane Kiffin was bringing Coach O back to the LSU Tigers.
1: Talked about that last hour. So you're joining us. See, you can't miss any of the show. I mean, we
10: gotta get up earlier, guys.
1: You got
2: that's funny.
1: But we did, yeah. So catch that on the archive. We talked about it last hour. Rick Burgess Show, Unscreened
2: and
1: Phone
2: Joey
1: Calls.
2: Chestnut.
1: Go ahead. And Joey Chestnut update,
4: hey,
1: of course.
4: Hey. Can y'all good morning? Getting ready to take a vacation.
1: Are you really? Where are you going?
4: I have one. I am going to Niceville, Florida. My wife decided she wanted to go to Destin. So I was like, we're not staying in Destin, but we're going to check out Niceville. First vacation I've had in 13 years.
1: Yeah, oh, wow. Well, the good news is, yeah, Destin won't be crowded at all. But yeah.
9: Rick, let the man.
1: Like you heard him say, he's not going to stay there. It's too crowded.
2: Too crowded.
4: It is. Yeah. I don't know what I'll do myself. I hadn't had a day off in years.
1: Well, enjoy it.
2: Yeah.
1: You deserve it.
4: Y'all have a great day.
1: All right. Did you see just you and your wife?
4: Just me and my wife.
1: Oh, nice. Right. See, that's the power of a party of two. So you can go through a lot of the crowds. You wouldn't believe. You'll see these poor, pitiful people. They still have the young kid years. They'll have kids sunburned, their faces red, all out there outside the restaurant, party of seven. And their wait's going to be an hour plus. And then you walk up with your wife, and they'll look behind you and say, how many you got? And the guy will be exasperated, or the woman, and you'll go, just got two of us. Oh, come on, we got a place for you right over here. So see that party of two is a game changer.
9: Mm-hmm.
1: And I talked to a friend yesterday that said when he and his wife go, if there's a restaurant that's really popular at the beach, he'll just order takeout, and they've got them a place looking at the water. And I'll just go by and pick up. He said it's always mania, people out there waiting. Yeah. I just walk in, get my bag. Walk into where we're staying. We get out there on the little deck, looking at the water, and we eat the meal, just the two of us. Don't forget about takeout.
8: Yeah, takeout from a busy restaurant, long wait, waiting for a table, that's sometimes a nice move.
1: It is.
2: I like that.
1: You got to work through it. Get in there to get for them to see you and acknowledge you.
8: Yes, hey.
1: Ho, ho, ho.
8: I will tip you, I promise.
1: Oh, that's right. Yeah. We continue. Rick Burgess Show, Unscreened Phone Calls. Go ahead.
11: Hey, Rick, I just had a question for you. I seen you dressed up as a tulip a while back. Do you think you'll dress up as a bottle rocket or anything for the America 250?
1: Ooh, gosh, I didn't think about that. Yes.
9: I did not see a rocket with a little hole for his face.
1: And a fuse coming out in wrong. Rick the rocket. Send me, quincentennial. Happy birthday, America.
8: Yeah, and then you take off.
9: Yeah. Yeah, and then he really goes up.
1: Oh,
9: and he's like,
1: oh!
8: That would be great.
9: Yeah, that would be awesome.
1: You wouldn't believe where the thrush is going to be coming from.
8: Hey, Daddy, is that Rick?
1: Yeah, that's Rick. No, it's not just Rick. It's Rick the Rocket. Celebrating America.
2: I love it.
1: We continue. Rick Burgess Show, Unscreened Phone Calls. Go ahead.
12: Good morning, Rick.
8: Hey,
1: who
8: Larry,
1: is this?
8: It's Larry Wayne.
1: Larry.
8: Hey, Larry.
12: Hey, Larry. Kevin and I are at Walmart. Does anybody need anything?
2: Could you get me some toilet paper, Larry?
1: That's funny.
2: That is very good.
1: That's a good one, Larry. That way go, Larry. Way to bring something to the table.
2: I love it.
1: Rick Burgess Show, Unscreened Phone Calls.
2: He's coming back.
1: Go ahead.
12: Is he Mr. Rick Burgess Show?
1: Yeah. Oh, boy.
12: Mr. Rick Burgess, so listen, I'm worried about your health, Mr. Rick Burgess. The other day I was listening, and you said that you play little ball, and you said you don't know if you mentioned it or not, but you mention it every time. So I'm just wondering if you either suffer from short-term memory loss, dementia, or if you're just plain stupid.
1: The real issue.
8: Is that Lou Holtz? Who is that supposed to be?
1: Is this Lou Holtz?
9: I think it's a character.
1: Yeah.
9: Oh.
1: Yeah.
9: Oh, boy. If it's not, I'm sorry.
1: Yeah. If it's not, and you actually talk that way.
12: Speedy, this is not a character, Speedy. You hurt my feelings right there, Speedy.
1: That's what he does.
2: You've joined a group of a lot of people.
1: No, the mentioning of that is most obvious to the rest of the audience. Sarcasm.
9: He's just kidding, Rick.
1: And I believe that your last assessment could be what you're suffering from.
8: Rick.
1: Well, I'm just saying. Rick Burgess Show, Unscreened Phone Calls. Go ahead.
13: Yeah, this is Nick from Dayville. I love the show, and I'm looking for a bit from the old one that I can't find anywhere. Could y'all help me? The Machine Gun Sneeze Girl? Y'all, when y'all played that, when y'all played that, everybody in the office, everything just stopped.
14: Did you know what was funny is that we actually got a lot of flack for
2: it.
9: Yeah,
2: we were called very insensitive.
14: People got really mad.
9: Yeah, I thought it was hilarious, but it's on the Best Of CD.
14: Yeah, if you go to the wherever you get music, it did make one of the Best Of CDs. So you might want to go in there and search for that track. You know, will it come up again on the podcast, Rick and Bubba's, you know, Greatest Hits and Radio Gold? You know, maybe, you know, Adler puts that together and he's got a massive library that he pulls from. But if you want to kind of narrow it down, if you go to all the streaming services and look for all the Rick and Bubba albums, it's on one of those. Yeah. So that's a good call, Speedy. Rick Burgess Show, unscreened phone calls. Go ahead.
15: Good morning, guys. How are y'all doing?
14: Good, good.
15: Good. So I've been listening to the show and I've seen that there's been a lot of talk about aliens lately. And could y'all imagine if aliens were real and they came to us, and when Joe Biden was president said, take me to your leader, we would have to fear that he would try to sniff their hands.
8: Or sniff their hair or something,
14: Wasn't sure what he said.
8: Right.
2: Not very powerful.
14: 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They're going to think, we came all the way for this?
2: What a bunch of...
14: Right. We'll be back. More of the Rick Burgess Show coming up. 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

0: many, many years. But apparently, they're down to the final deal, and the host, Jeff Probst, spoiled a key moment last night on the show. Adler, explain this a little bit.
1: Okay, so this is the finale of the show. They were going back and forth between taped segments and live footage.
0: Oh, boy. Oh, boy.
1: Jeff was supposed to set up a segment in which we watched the final, this fire-making showdown between a guy named Rizzo and a guy named Jonathan. They had spent 15 minutes setting up this duel. It hasn't happened yet.
0: Uh-oh.
1: Jeff gets confused and tells the guy, all right, go sit down because you lost.
2: No.
1: But they haven't shown it yet.
0: Oh.
1: So he's,
0: no.
1: It's supposed to be this big showdown in this fire-making duel.
3: Oh. Wait a minute.
0: He gives it away before it airs.
2: Yes.
0: Yeah, you will watch it.
1: You
0: watch it. By the way, Jonathan is the one that's doing Wisdom Harbor.
2: And
0: I think that's the one
2: that
0: ended.
2: That's a fact.
3: Quit adding stuff.
1: Yeah, all right, here's that moment, and it's he's going to say, what happened?
4: Hey, Rizzo, you become the final member of our jury. Take a spot over here.
1: Not supposed
4: this
1: to do that.
4: This is it. These are the people. Their games fell a little short, but this is the group that is going to figure out what just happened.
5: They didn't show the fire.
6: Fire hasn't happened yet.
4: Huh? I'm not even sure what's happened, but up next, we're going to have one final surprise for the players, and this surprise they like. This is going to be interesting.
0: Oh, Speedy. By the way, Jeff's aged.
3: Oh, Jeff.
0: Oh, Jeff.
1: I didn't watch one.
3: Yeah.
1: Speedy.
3: Oh, that was awesome.
1: Speedy.
3: Guys.
1: Speedy.
0: So everybody in the room. There's more. There's more.
7: So they, but wait. So they're going live tape, like Adler said.
0: Correct.
7: So in his mind, when they're live, he thought that they had already shown that.
1: Yeah.
7: So
3: he tells them, go take a seat over the rest.
7: Whoever
0: they're going to wonder what happened. You know what that would be like? That we taped Greg, like, you know, we made him eat a bug or something.
7: Yeah.
0: And he didn't know it was a bug. And all of a sudden, I think we've already shown it. And, you know, and I'm sitting there, I was like, see, Greg, you didn't know you was eating a bug, did you? And I was like, Rick, we haven't shown that yet.
3: Oh, boy.
0: And you're like, what? I ate a bug?
3: You got me eating a bug?
0: Right. Well, I couldn't think of anything. But,
1: yeah.
0: Right,
7: so, I wonder if that is on him solely or the communication between the producers and him on what they were doing at that moment.
1: I don't know. Let's watch it again.
3: Yeah.
7: Because
4: you become the final member of our jury. Take a spot over here.
3: Okay, that means he's out.
0: Yeah, that's right.
4: These are the people. Their games fell a little short, but this is the group that is going to figure out what just happened.
7: And they're live, so they can't change it.
0: They're screaming in his ear right now.
4: I'm not even sure what's happened, but up next, we're going to have one final
1: Speedy.
4: For the players.
1: Speedy.
4: And this surprise they like. This is going to be interesting.
7: He just tried to save it and just talked to it.
3: He realized, I don't know what.
7: What just happened?
0: So, Adler, what is 5B? Chaos in the commercial break? Yes.
1: Well, you know, that audio wasn't great, and he actually cusses. He's
0: good.
1: Like, I messed up. So here is him coming back. Now, this is back live.
0: Come on.
1: No, we're good now. This is a different clip. He's now back live on the air, and he's just going to have to admit that he messed up.
0: Just own it.
1: And he's going to make a joke, say, here's a twist. It was an actual twist.
0: Speedy, I'm sorry. This is going to be hard on you.
3: So he ruined the entire thing.
1: He wrecked it.
4: Okay. All right, so I love doing live television. So in case you're confused, this is what happened. We were going to show you fire making and then have the loser of fire making, Rizzo, come out and talk about how charming he is. And if he had practiced fire making, maybe he would have won. Instead, we did a survivor twist. It's the last twist of the season. We called it a peek into the future. So now we're going to watch Rizzo lose in fire to Jonathan.
7: Now that is funny.
0: So Jonathan won.
1: He owned it.
7: Yeah, Jonathan won. And people are saying Andy kind of gave it away yesterday, too. Kind of insinuated Jonathan was going to win.
0: Oh,
1: he sure did.
0: He sure did.
7: Yeah.
0: He sure did.
3: Them in the Mako. So
7: but I know Andy might hadn't have known because I'm sure Jonathan has to be silent on what happened. But that's tough and probably about the best you could do as far as how to save it. Wouldn't you think?
0: Yeah.
7: You know what I mean? Like, yeah, hey, just make light of it.
3: Now here's my question. Are people in charge mad? Like, I know you tried to make it, but
7: probably,
3: hey, dummy.
7: Probably.
0: Yeah.
7: And who does it fall on? Does it?
3: Yeah.
7: You know, I don't know. Wow.
0: Well, so those of you that watched Survivor, y'all got to experience that live.

0: Five. Which I'm a little bit envious of you. I would have loved to have been going, oh, this guy, he's messed up. Everybody says, what's going on?
1: You would like that?
0: Oh, I love that kind of
2: Absolutely.
0: Stuff. Yeah, that's why live TV is so much fun. Yeah, when we've had those moments ourselves.
1: Yeah.
0: So you're right.
1: Right now.
0: I didn't realize. So Andy really was letting us know that Jonathan advanced, and no one knew that yet.
3: Right.
0: No. He did kind of give it away.
3: He kind of did. Andy did.
2: Is that the guy, the loser? Who's the one he knows?
0: Jonathan. The guy that won.
2: The guy that won it.
0: Yeah. And so if you were listening to Andy yesterday, which I realize you weren't.
1: Yes.
2: No.
1: But checked out.
0: Right. And you also did not stay with him through his entire thing with the Makos either.
3: Okay, so Jonathan Young is from Gulf Shores, Alabama.
2: That's Andy, correct, buddy.
3: And he was originally on Survivor 42, and now he's doing the Survivor 50. Y'all, it's the 50.
2: Yeah, big it's deal. $2 million to the winner, right?
3: Right.
0: 50?
3: And Jeff messed it up.
2: I watched the first two seasons of Survivor, and then I was gone.
3: So have they done two a year? So has it been 25 years?
0: Probably.
3: Yeah. Wow.
0: Yeah, all I remember, there was nothing left, Greg, I'm with you. And maybe I only saw one season. Who was the naked guy?
2: That was season one.
0: I don't think I ever watched it after the naked guy.
2: And I watched it one more year after that, and then I was done.
4: So, question.
5: I only watched
4: the entire Survivor. Is the entire Survivor season over, or was that just the fire competition?
2: No, he's the winner.
4: He's the winner of the whole thing, or just that competition?
0: No, I don't know.
2: I thought it was the final.
3: I thought that was the Survivor 50 finale. Yeah, he spoiled part of the Survivor 50 finale.
4: Okay.
3: During the live broadcast. If you won, how hard would it be when you get back home and you're like, how'd you do? I did fine.
2: Yeah, okay. I don't try to hide it.
3: Yeah.
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1: Thank you for being with us. A brand new hour starting now from the Big Face Studios. Thank you for being with us, America. Speedy, Greg, Adler, the gang, all here. Our number, 888, the number 6, Big Vox. Call us or text us on that line. 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Call when we ask for it. Much more to cover this hour. So, update on a couple of things. Tex Nation, a lot of you saw Survivor. We did not know who won and didn't know they announced the winner last night. We just saw that confusing mess
2: so
1: up.
2: So, Jonathan won.
1: Jonathan did not win. Jonathan, the guy that Andy Andrews talked about yesterday, finished second, they say. All right. And he did win the fire challenge.
2: And does he play for the Makos?
1: Yeah, he does not play for the Makos. But he won the fire challenge, but he did not win the 50th anniversary of Survivor.
2: Well, then what's the big deal? I mean, it's just a fire challenge. I thought it was over $2 million.
3: Oh, spent 15 minutes setting it up, and then they had to watch this whole like dramatic thing in which they already knew the answer. So I guess he messed up who won second and third, but he didn't spoil who won.
2: To me, it's not that big a deal, man.
1: Yeah. Well, somebody named Aubrey won, and Greg, I know that's what you wanted to know.
2: Yeah. So Jonathan won.
1: Yeah, Jonathan won the fire challenge. That was it. But he finished in the final three, but now some people say it was second, but I don't know how you're second. Pick somebody out of the three, aren't there two seconds?
4: Buddy, stop talking.
1: Okay. I don't even know.
3: Three and four.
4: We just watched a very awkward video. All we did.
1: We were just watching an awkward video.
4: We don't know about the show.
1: And
4: sorry.
1: Jonathan, it had been revealed before we saw it that Jonathan won some fire challenge. Okay. So that's it. Everybody easy.
3: Yeah.
1: Everybody calm down.
3: Yeah.
1: Yeah. Also, we do want you to know that if you are trying to get us on 96.1 out of Starkville, and some of you are texting about that now, that they had weather issues, and they are having a technical problem. They got knocked off the air.
4: With their satellite.
1: The satellite's not working.
2: And Jeff Probst had something to do with it.
1: Yes, he did.
4: They're having issues, which is preventing them from airing the show today, and they're trying to work on it.
1: So they get the show via satellite. That satellite connection has been compromised by weather, and they're working on it. So nobody panic. We haven't been taken off or anything like that. They're just playing music because they can't get the show right now for something that was affected on their end. So they're working on it. So you can find other ways to get the show until they get back and get that resolved. Some other things to discuss. Now, you know, it was told to me as clear as it possibly could be told. Because these are the kinds of friends that I have, that I was telling you that, you know, my injured foot, I don't know if I've ever mentioned on the show.
2: You ain't got that brace on, do you?
1: Yeah, I do. I was injured back
3: then. Show us the brace.
2: Well, he uses his feet a lot during the broadcast.
1: Yeah. I was, but did you not see me do Ricky the Rocket a minute ago?
2: I did.
1: How could I do that dance without it, Greg?
3: Can you show us?
1: But anyway, and you know what else? You know why I have the brace on, honestly? For the walk to the bathroom.
4: Buddy, could you clear your throat?
3: Yeah. My goodness, right, buddy. We can hear you.
2: I turned away.
1: So, here we go.
4: Okay.
3: Okay.
4: There it is. Buddy, can't see a thing.
3: Hold on.
4: Cannot see a thing.
2: So, you're that guy that wears a brace.
3: Okay.
4: Wait a minute. You don't have socks on under that? Is that not rubbing?
5: Well, I've got socks on, but I needed socks that come up higher. It's rubbing me a little bit.
4: Did somebody surprise you with the brace? Did you not know that when you got dressed?
5: I thought I could get the Velcro to lay down here.
3: It's going to get raw.
2: You need some show enough socks.
3: Mm-hmm. You need some church
2: crew. Crew socks.
3: Yeah. Mm-hmm.
5: You see how my pants are actually tied on my calves?
2: Yeah.
5: You see that?
4: Do what now?
5: That's a normal calf.
4: I can't see it.
3: He said that's a normal calf. He pointed to his calf.
4: Oh, okay.
3: And he wanted you to look at it.
4: Look, I'm not the one that wore the wrong socks.
1: Right.
4: And okay.
1: You're talking about now the Velcro's rubbing.
4: I mean, did you wear
3: going raw underneath
2: so
3: that?
2: So you're going to be that guy.
1: It's not raw.
3: Rick, you're going raw doll.
2: You know what you need to go with it? One of them back braces that people put around them and Velcro it up. And it's on the outside. You ever come across those people?
1: I have.
3: The custodian at my school always had one. And then when he was like done, he would let it hang and he'd walk around too.
1: That's it. I'm going knee socks. I'm bringing them. They're back. I've seen them out there.
3: Oh, yeah. I was always friends with the janitors at my school. Like, I hung out with them more than I hung out with the kids.
2: You were hiding in their closet smoking.
3: No. We were on the same level. I was like an adult man. I was on the same level as the janitor.
2: You were like an adult.
4: Adler. You shouldn't have to learn your S's in the janitor's class.
3: Yeah.
2: That's true.
4: Guys, you know, now that I think about
2: that. Guys, that's child abuse.
1: Let's not tell stories about being little boys and janitors taking us in the closet.
3: No, okay. We weren't in the closet. We were more just over by the stack of chairs.
1: Okay.
2: Yeah. All right.
1: I just want to give everybody a heads up. If you ever need to talk to me, and we can shut the door and work it out.
3: No, I'm good in that way. Like, we were cool. We were chill.
1: Okay, good. Yeah. Just, you know.
2: What's up?
1: No, he didn't. There was never a moment where anything went on that made you feel.
3: No, Jesus was cool, man.
1: You didn't feel unsafe ever?
3: Jesus and I were tight.
1: Yep, that's good.
3: We talk about like
1: my
3: cars.
1: Favorite will always be from all of our custodians is Jumpin' Johnny.
2: Jumpin' Johnny B.
1: Jumpin' Johnny B.
2: And Columbus James.
1: Yeah, but don't you think Jumpin' Johnny B was the best?
2: Oh, Jumpin'
1: custodian?
2: Johnny B was awesome.
1: Now, he's the one that got blown down the hall by the gas heater, right?
2: Yeah.
1: He went to lock the pilot light and
2: blew him out in the hall.
1: And blew him out in the hall. Oh. You saw Jumpin' Johnny B coming down the hall.
3: he was jumping that day.
1: Because you remember those old heaters that you see, Greg and I, we get to do that old man thing where we walk to school uphill both ways. We went to government schools when there was no air conditioning at all.
2: No.
1: Big giant.
2: And then big fans and the windows open.
1: And the heating units were so dangerous and so old and so big.
2: You got to pick out who stunk, who didn't.
1: Remember what, Greg? I remember sitting in the class and you heard, and all of a sudden they weren't jumping Johnny B down the hall. He'd been blown out from under a furnace.
2: Yeah.
1: But he would come down the hall and he would have his broom and he'd be jumping Johnny B.
2: You remember Columbus James, he'd go in the closet and go to sleep.
1: Yes, that was good.
2: And these guys got in a fight in the hallway and they fell through his door and he was in there asleep, scared him to death.
1: So anyway, Adler has, there's apparently, this may help my foot. You know, I injured in 82.
4: Yeah. Kid gracious.
1: Repeating this 5-digit quantum code shuts off physical pain and is freaking people out after they try it.
4: This is going to own you.
1: Okay. All right.
3: The CIA is hacking people's brains with this quantum code.
1: Okay.
3: MK Ultra. Do I need to explain further? No, I don't.
1: Thank you.
3: Because you guys get it. Here's some lady in a car talking about it.
6: Are you guys ready for another fun fact? If you're ever experiencing any type of physical pain anywhere in your body, you don't need a painkiller. All you have to do is repeat the number sequence 55515. It's a quantum code. So sit with the pain, feel into it, feel where it's coming from, and repeat that code because it sends a signal from your brain to that area to reduce pain.
4: 55515.
3: CIA is keeping this.
4: It's not helping. 55515.
2: Boy, is that getting worse?
1: 55515.
2: Feet working shoulder.
4: 55515. Still hurting.
1: 55515. 55515.
2: My rump's still red.
1: By the way, my foot's not hurting.
3: See?
4: 55515.
2: Maybe it's because you're sitting.
4: 55.
3: It's the CIA's.
1: I'm putting no weight on it.
3: It's the CIA's gateway. Process document research program.
2: So the CIA somehow benefits Rick. Me not having pain. Is that what you're saying?
3: Rick's. Yeah.
1: 55515.
4: This does not work. This does not work.
1: Of course it does. I got none.
2: None. Took it right away.
1: Shut it off.
2: Get that brace off.
3: We're hacking into the matrix.
2: Get that brace off.
4: Because it's rubbing your leg and you're
3: taking it off, Rick.
1: Right. Well, you know what? It's a little more complicated than that, but in the break, I might remove it and see how I do. So, in case you're rubbing my leg, I definitely would.
2: Yeah.
4: But I can't believe you didn't wear the right socks. It's weird.
1: Well, I don't know if I have any to come up that high right now. I don't have any of those.
2: You got no crew socks?
4: You don't have any. You can wear dress socks.
1: I'm wearing dress socks with the brace on.
4: You got slacks on. Nobody knows that.
1: Those are not slacks.
4: Or khakis.
1: Khaki air. So
3: what?
1: 55515.
3: It's not working.
4: It's quantum. It's a quantum code.
3: You see how confidently she said it's a quantum code?
1: Mm-hmm.
3: She's like, it's a quantum code. And we're supposed to say, oh, it's a quantum code. Okay. Gotcha.
1: Well, did your shoulder feel any better?
4: No.
3: 55515.
4: No, it hurts worse, I think.
1: 55515. You're not into it. What you're saying,
3: you don't believe.
1: You're not doing it.
3: I'm not into it.
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1: 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Maybe you too will be part of that two-thirds of the people that try it, that it becomes you know, something that gives your life back, pain-free, naturally. Okay, so, hey, Burge here, and I'm seeing some headlines about this today. Hey, Burge, we need you, please. Is there any way you can be put in charge of the airlines? Have y'all seen Memorial Day travel? Already in a bind. Already in the bind. Wait, well, Tower's saying we're on gridlock. Can't take any more planes. Y'all got to find another plan.
3: See what there's a Cinco.
1: Oh, yeah.
3: Cinco.
1: Cinco at LaGuardia.
2: 55515.
1: If only you, Burge, were in charge of the airlines. My day of travel began disastrously and concluded with an unusual incident that left me wishing you, Burge, were in charge.
2: Mm-hmm.
1: So I set out at 4 a.m. to reach the airport in time for a 6 a.m. flight. See, I would have advised that. That's a good idea. Take that first one. After passing through security where the TSA agent used his backhand to pat down my groin.
2: Oh, that happened. That.
1: Huh? All because I have artificial.
3: Yeah, backhand.
1: I have
4: artificial. If you use the back of your hands, it's not, you know.
3: That's intrusive.
4: It's not.
2: Had it happen to me.
4: Not home.
1: Yeah,
4: home
1: it's a terrible feeling. We had that, but I appreciate you adding it.
2: Guy looked at me eye to eye and he's like, I'm sorry, man.
3: He went.
1: This all happened because I have artificial knees and the airport's body scanner was malfunctioning.
2: Ugh.
1: I arrived at the gate only to find it completely empty. Not a single person. Our gate agent was present. When I found an agent at a different gate, she informed me that my 6 a.m. flight had been delayed until, wait for it, are y'all ready? 3 p.m.
3: Big what? Difference. That's a big difference.
1: Do you know what the next line of the email was? What you just said. What? In the end, after multiple delays and rearranged travel plans, I was left with a new later flight through Atlanta, hint, hint, as to which airline we're talking about. We finally boarded the last leg of my flight back home at 8:30 p.m.
2: Good night.
1: There was a sense of anticipation that this long day of travel would soon come to an end. As we pushed back from the gate, the captain made the following announcement. Welcome aboard. Unfortunately, we put too much fuel in the plane, so we got to sit here on the tarmac 15, 20 minutes and idle the engines to burn off some of the fuel. We'll be back on our way as soon as that's complete.
3: That cost will be passed on to the customer.
1: There were so many questions that I wanted to ask, not the least of which was running through my mind, the voice of confused America. Despite finally making it home, I couldn't help but urge you, Burge, before I go to bed, please take control of these airlines, please.
2: Please.
1: From the Outer Banks of North Carolina. Steve. Guys, have y'all ever heard that one?
3: That's a tough one.
1: Anybody ever heard we got to sit here and burn off fuel? We put too much fuel in the plane?
2: Thanks, fuel man.
3: I know there was too much.
2: Too heavy.
1: I got you, but I mean,
3: how you miss that?
1: How do we, some of you out there that work on the airlines, how do we get to what? We overfilled the plane?
2: Yeah.
3: Probably when it comes time, they'll go, we're going to have to land quick. We ran out. Somebody misjudged it.
1: Mm-hmm.
3: We're actually going to land short of our goal.
2: Kid, nice.
1: You know what I have to say though? And I know this sounds like a terrible experience, Steve. I will take too much fuel over we miscalculated and we didn't have enough.
4: Yeah, if
1: you go miss,
5: I'd rather miss. Definitely.
1: So there you go. So Greg, also
2: that's a long sit. I'm sure that smells good too because you just all the fumes back in. Somebody's probably stinking beside you.
3: Oh, they are ripping off
2: stink.
1: Right?
4: Fish. Yeah. Ripping off
1: the Greg, this is good.
2: Silent but deadly.
1: Yeah.
4: Oh,
1: thick. Uh-huh. Greg, here's one that's going to hit home for you, brother.
5: More you wave, worse it gets.
2: Mine, take me somewhere, please. Mine, take me somewhere. 55515
5: Like it was hot. Name was hot.
2: Oh, gracious.
1: And somebody keeps saying that, you know, hey, y'all nailed the airline pilot. What is that trail off they do at the end?
6: So sit back and relax, and we'll try to get you the soon possible.
1: And everybody always look at Sherry and goes, that important? That
2: right,
1: important?
2: Right.
3: Yeah, what do you say?
1: Greg, you'll love this one. Oh, I can't wait. Hey, Burge, show gets better every day. Thank you, buddy.
2: Oh, sweet.
1: Y'all in NCIS reruns are about the only TV I watch these days. I've never, ever, this is what the show does to people. Never in my life have I even mentioned or searched liver on my phone or on any other device. I am now searching for everything I can find out about liver. What is the deal with this show? I've had several feeds now that keep coming through on my phone wanting to tell me about liver.
3: Oh, no.
1: Strange encounters kind of stuff right there. Please tell your mom I said hello, Bruce Harmon.
3: Bruce.
1: Greg, it's Bruce. Listen to this. Bruce. He also said, by the way, I read the book Men Don't Run in the Rain. A lot of my son's coaches read it as well. Got a call from one of them talking about it. They've listened to the show for years. Did not know you and I went to school together. And Greg, they didn't know I played under Coach. I can't believe I got mentioned in the book, which he did. And he said, I bought the shirt, Men Don't Run in the Rain. It gets a lot of comments, but I tried to buy a Rick Burgess Show hat. None of the hats fit my bucket head. And he goes, tell me these are women's hats. Is my head really this big?
3: God.
1: He's tried like two different Rick Burgess Show hats and they don't fit him. I told him, I said, try the Camp House hat or, you know, the old man strong hat or the Are You Ready hat. And he's like, I haven't tried any others. I guess I'll keep trying.
5: He said, doesn't quite fit.
1: He said, I did end up with two Men Don't Run in the Rain shirts because I got myself one and did not know my wife had got me one as a gift.
3: Oh, well.
1: He said, so at least I can rotate them.
2: There you go.
1: So
5: Bruce knows that book. He lived it.
1: Yeah,
2: they're not booing. They're saying Bruce.
1: Well, those of you wondering if you've read the book or listened to the audio, so where is Bruce Harmon in the book? He is one of the captains that had a chance to paddle dad.
3: Yeah.
1: And he took the Gerald Wayne McGrath route.
3: He got intimidated.
1: Where they just kind of gave him a little tap. And
5: Rick did.
1: Nope. How many times in life are you offered that kind of opportunity?
5: That's true. He'd have been disappointed if you had.
1: He would have. Now, you know, I had to go through a little bit of miserable time after that.
5: Yeah, he'll get you back.
1: Yeah, he did. He did. We'll be back bottom of the hour. Thanks for the emails. You can always email us. Just go click on the team at rickburgessshow.com. We'll be right back.
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0: in a world that has gone nuts. They are here to, well, to point it out. The Rick Burgess Show.
1: Thanks for being here today, guys. And we're having a blast. Miss any part of the show? That's where the Daily Archive really shines. Go grab the part of the show you missed, maybe a part of the show you want to go back and hear again, or whatever the case may be. Maybe that's the only way you get the show. It's a podcast archive with the best of hour, a YouTube archive with the best of hour for all Blaze TV subscribers. Speedy, can you scroll to former text up there? Because I think I want to give a congratulations. We've been kind of watching this. Keep going. It's the guy from North Carolina, I think it was. Keep going. North Carolina. Boy, so many things have come in.
2: Yeah.
1: Because he was telling us about,
2: that's good.
1: That's fun. There it is. Austin from Lincolnton, North Carolina.
3: LinkedIn.
1: Said, hey, I wanted to announce that we just had our baby. Because remember, he told us once they went there and they thought they were getting the baby was coming and it didn't. Shout out to my wife, Kelsey, who always makes me want to try and do a little bit better. By the way, I wore that shirt from the show while the baby was being born.
2: All right.
1: So I had my Rick Burgess Show shirt on.
2: All right.
1: So congratulations, Austin, and to your wife, Kelsey, for your brand new baby. Glad both are doing great.
2: And speaking of airlines, somebody sent an in-flight picture that said headed to Charlotte from Muscle Shoals for the Coca-Cola 600.
1: Oh.
2: It shows them on the plane.
1: There they go.
2: Headed that way.
4: From the flight deck. Thank God I've been here. Apparently, we did not get enough peanuts. So stand by. I'm going to see if we can get some more of those on the plane so you can enjoy those when we try to get up to Charlotte. So sit back and relax. The weather there looks pretty good. We had to wait a minute. You guys, we cover.
2: You wonder if their cockpit voice is different, and then I don't know what we're gonna do. Just hang on.
5: Hello, how you doing?
2: It's a little bit
1: mode.
2: But the pilot,
1: most of the pilots, not all of them, there's exceptions, but most of the pilots feel like this is something that we are required to do, but we have no desire or energy to even put forth on this.
2: Right.
1: Yeah. But I guess we should check in now.
2: Yep.
1: Because I've always wondered, so when do you declare this is not for the flight attendants, this must come from the pilot?
2: Yeah.
1: Right? Because the flight attendants are covering everything.
2: Mm-hmm.
6: True.
1: But anyway, a story today, news story. You know, we think about the people of Venezuela and the celebration and how they're getting their country back. They're getting on their feet. Maduro being arrested, big for those people. That seems to be a successful decision. Well, now we have... Cuban exile in Miami is responding to the latest thing that's happened with the Department of Justice under Trump. They are now indicting the former Cuban dictator, Raul Castro, for 67 years about the people that he had killed, right? For murder. And so he's
6: 90, mid-90s.
1: Yeah, and I guess they're going to try to hold him accountable for that before he dies.
2: Wow.
1: And here is a Cuban person who fled to Miami under the dictatorship of the Castros. And here is their reaction to that news.
7: I do want to bring in Oscar Fernandez here with me. Nice. He left Cuba in 1961 when you were just 15 years old.
8: That is correct.
7: Tell me about what today means in the news of the indictment of Raul Castro.
8: It means some justice for the Cuban people. For 67 years, we have been ignored by everybody. The United Nations, the Organization of American States, the European Union, everybody. So we hope this is the beginning of the downfall of the Castro regime. Sorry, a little emotional.
1: God love him.
8: And we're ready to go back and help in the reconstruction of our country, with work, with money, with investment, and with love. That has been lacking in Cuba for the last six decades.
6: Real men
3: do cry.
1: Yes.
3: Real men do cry.
1: Well, imagine he's, just think about 67 years. It's a long, long time. And the Cuban people, they're such a wonderful, wonderful joy. And to them to be under the thumb of communist dictatorships is just so sad. And he's right. If they're given a chance to have their country back, it will thrive, and it will be a huge success, as it once was. So anyway, there's another example you're hearing of, you know, those of you that live in New York City, and I have family there, so I weep for what it's like to be under, you know, a mayor who is a communist, but because he's trying to implement a system that has always led to the people having a horrible standard of living, as we mentioned, but the ruling class will be different. The Castros never struggled.
9: No.
1: And if they don't like what you're doing, you know, they just take you out. So we'll see if there's any accountability and see if the Cuban people can experience what Venezuela is experiencing right now and get their country back. For the Iranian people, tougher deal there, because when you have a dictatorship that is, you know, a theocracy, and it has that religious bent to it, where they really couldn't care less if they think they're fulfilling some false prophecy. If you destroy their country, destroy their people, they're never going to relinquish hold on it until the people themselves can somehow take it back and overthrow the dictatorship. You certainly hope it and pray for it for them as well.
3: And on the Venezuela note, real quick, if you guys want it, I've got some inside information. This is from Venezuela. This is from the country of Venezuela.
1: Okay.
3: I know some Venezuela.
1: You do. You've made that very just, you do.
3: Just keep it blanket right there. I asked, what are things like in Venezuela? People here live in a state of anxious calmness, is what they call it.
1: Interesting.
3: We call it calma chicha.
1: Okay.
3: If I'm saying that right, I might not be saying
1: probably that. Not, but that's all right.
3: Anxious calmness. Right. Most people are trying to pretend as if nothing is really happening. They're trying to go about their lives, which I think that just points to how people want to live. They just want to live their lives. This insider I know from Venezuela is praising Rubio especially for how he can articulate the true problems of the area.
1: True.
3: They're still having issues with Tren de Aragua, that criminal gang.
1: Yeah.
3: And then the Colombian guerrillas are helping out as well. They're Marxists within the government. They're trying to stir up unrest, even how we see in our country. Here he refers to them as the alphabet population.
1: Funny.
3: But that's they're using that to cause systemic chaos. And in Venezuela, people are actually wanting Trump to do more, to so-called finish it. And I said, what does that look like? He says, well, it's very messy. But it's the situation is, as time goes on, cleaning itself up a little bit because of all the infighting that's going on, especially amongst these criminal gangs. They are taking themselves out as that infighting continues. But inflation has just decimated that country so badly over the last, you know, 20 years.
1: Sure.
3: The place that they're in right now doesn't even feel that chaotic because of how bad
1: things, compared to how it was, yeah.
3: Because of how bad things have been.
1: Even with all these problems, it's still better than it was.
3: Yes.
1: But there is a lot of work to do. The problem you run into, and I understand this, I do, is that the American people don't really have the stomach for anything long term anymore.
3: Right.
1: And if something isn't resolved quickly, or the attitude of the American people is, even when we help, once we do our part, it's up to y'all now. We're not going to continue this for a long period of time, because we're a quick fix people now, and we really don't want to hear about it anymore. And I'm not saying that's the right attitude. I'm just saying that it is. And some of these things are worth, you know, finishing for the betterment of America too. But the American people really, really don't have a stomach for it. And it's the problem that the president is having with Iran right now, is Iran knows the people don't have a stomach for it. and y'all have mentioned this off the air. I don't know if we have on the air. They're willing to play a waiting game and keep delaying to see if they can get a good result in the midterm elections. And maybe for their benefit, the Democrats could get power again. And they're willing to let their people die. They're willing to imprison. They're willing to continue to hang people, whatever it takes. And they'll wait it out. And, you know, even at their economic demise.
9: Yeah.
1: Because they know it's also because of the global market. You know, they know that Americans don't like paying on average, you know, over $4 a gallon for gas and climbing.
9: That hurts.
1: And
3: all that translates to food.
1: Yeah.
3: And other things.
1: Yeah.
3: Impacts
1: so,
3: everything.
1: Yeah. It's like, it's the whole thing of like, okay, I want an outcome, but I don't know that I can stomach the discomfort of the process.
2: Mm-hmm.
1: And human beings are like that in general, but Americans are really, really that way now. I'm not talking about in the past. Now, one thing Americans don't want to do is be uncomfortable for any long period of time.
2: No, they don't.
1: Yeah,
2: and speaking of Rubio, he held the press conference with the White House press corps, about 2 weeks ago? And when he spoke about this, he said, we're trying to do this because could you imagine if Iran had a nuclear weapon, how they would hold the entire world hostage? Look at what they're doing with just fuel and the overall cost of oil and everything.
1: All
2: if
1: true.
2: You think that's bad, imagine if they had a nuclear weapon. That's what we're trying to prevent.
1: No question. Yeah. And majority of people are for that.
2: Yep.
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25: We are finally starting to learn more things we can do to keep our brains sharp as we age. A lot of people think crossword puzzles or Sudoku might do the trick, but the science doesn't really bear that out. What one recent study found, though, was that a certain type of brain training seems to have a significant impact on cognition as we get older. It wasn't memory or even problem-solving tasks that moved the needle. It was an interactive computerized game that tested the ability to recognize two separate images in faster and faster sequences. It's what we call a task of divided attention, in which you don't have a conscious strategy on how to improve. That's according to the study's lead author. You're just trying to do the best you can to figure out how to divide your attention. Now, the game in this study was called Double Decision. If you want to find it and try it out yourself. I'm Dr. Sanjay Gupta, helping you live a better life.
0: Only in America could these four men do this for a living. God bless America. This is the Rick Burgess Show.
1: Thank you very much for being with us today. Speedy, can I ask you a question? Yep. And you can help me with this. Rick, why are you wearing a Masters golf shirt today?
2: Okay.
1: So I want to ask, because you know this is not
2: just got dunked on.
1: Because I just got dunked on. This is not my area.
2: Okay.
1: So I'm just wearing it because I have it.
2: Where'd you get it?
3: You were gifted it,
1: and it was gifted to me by a friend of mine that lives in Augusta.
2: Mm-hmm.
1: And to me, I just put on a green shirt today for work.
2: Mm-hmm.
1: I'm not. There's no message behind it. I'm not celebrating anything. It's just a shirt.
2: Mm-hmm.
1: So are you not supposed to do that with Master shirts?
2: You can. You can wear a Master shirt anytime you want.
3: Nope. Yeah, week in April only. You can wear that shirt.
2: One week in April. You have to get one, at the golf, at Augusta.
1: Uh-huh.
2: You know, you can't go on Amazon and get
1: What about it being gifted to some

0: the latest a listener brought one into the Vox seats. What with it in a couple of weeks ago, I guess.
1: But to the texture's question, is this a foul? He's acting like they're acting like it's a foul.
0: I don't think.
1: Am I not supposed to?
2: Rick's got like stolen valor.
3: I mean, you see a ton of them.
1: Is it stolen valor?
2: Stolen golf valor.
3: That's what it is.
1: 1 week in April.
2: See, because you're acting like that. You're
0: like
2: y'all
0: talking about Survivor again.
2: That's the considered a big deal, and you're acting like you're one of those people that loves Augusta. So it's kind of fault, you know.
0: I mean, I don't know if you're given a shirt, if it's just supposed to hang in the closet, eventually you wear it.
4: That is golf blackface.
1: Is it golf blackface?
4: Yes.
1: Well, here's somebody saying, hey, I actually thought it was just a good, solid shirt. I was going to compliment you on it.
0: It's fine.
1: Is it?
4: Yeah, no, it's not fine.
1: You're not as confident. I thought you.
0: I don't know what y'all want me to do.
1: Well,
0: I got these two yahoos screaming over my ear.
1: Well, it's almost like stolen valor.
2: It's all like
1: this. It's almost like when they say it, there's a golf side of you that goes, eh? You know what I mean? It's almost like you don't want me to feel bad about it. But there's a pure side of you that's going.
0: Now look,
2: he don't want you in it.
1: Who doesn't?
2: You.
0: No, that's fine. That'd
4: You're
0: be like
4: a gatekeeper.
0: Me not
4: You're a gatekeeper, Speedy, clearly.
1: Do you really wear yours for no, even though it's not anywhere, nowhere around the Masters?
0: Yeah, I mean, it is golf season right now. I mean, we just had a major, about to have another one. So you're right in the heart of golf season.
1: But I would wear it even.
0: And, you know, even though golf's played year round, but you probably wouldn't wear that in the fall. You know what I mean? But right now.
1: I would.
2: You would if you wore it too.
1: But you're saying I shouldn't.
0: No, it's. You know, normally, I mean, now you see most of them around the Masters time, you know, the 1 week in April, you see a ton of them.
4: Right.
0: But you can also, I mean, it is golf season, right?
4: Can so you wear this Stallion shirt outside of the season that you got me, Speedy?
0: Yes, of course.
1: By the way, thank you for our Stallion shirt.
4: Thank you for the Stallion shirt. Yeah. Can I ask a question about that? We're talking about shirts that we gave people.
1: I knew this was coming.
4: Okay, so Speedy, yesterday you were talking about how you were going to bring us all shirts. Yeah.
2: Yes.
4: And you said you were going to bring Greg and Rick collared shirts, but you weren't going to bring me a collared shirt.
2: Well, you don't wear collared
0: shirts. I've never seen you in a collared shirt.
4: I wear collared shirts.
0: I think
4: shirts.
0: I saw it. I was at your wedding. I saw you wear one then.
4: I wore one then.
0: I've seen you, unfortunately, have to attend a funeral or something, and you wear one then.
4: I got my Johnny Cash get up.
0: Right.
4: Man in black.
0: And I got to tell you, that's about it. You don't even wear a collared shirt to our Region's Tradition broadcast.
4: We're at a golf club.
1: Do you wear one to church?
4: I wear one to church.
2: What about staff shirt?
4: I could be that guy.
0: He brought you a shirt that he thought you would wear.
1: He brought you a shirt he thought you would wear more often.
4: I'm an adult man.
0: Everybody's got their look, and you wear cool different t-shirts in here and stuff, so you're good.
1: Smoothie King, all that.
0: Yeah.
4: Okay.
1: He always goes.
4: Right. I haven't worn that shirt in a decade.
0: Yeah.
4: Over a decade. Okay. Kevin was a puppy when I was wearing that, and I just put him down.
1: You wore it. I know this past year.
4: I can't wear a collared shirt.
0: No, I can, but I don't think if I brought it to you. I don't think you would ever wear it, so why would I bring you something you're not ever going to wear? When I saw it, I went, oh, he'll wear that. I brought you a t-shirt.
1: No, not that you shouldn't. He thought you probably won't. And you will wear it. Yeah,
4: maybe if I'm going to the bank or something, I'll wear it.
2: That'd be a good time.
4: Applying for a loan, they'll say, hey, that guy's got a collared shirt on.
1: Does it cancel the rest of the look?
4: It cancels it out, yeah.
1: Okay.
4: It cancels the rest of the look.
1: Because I will say this. I have seen you like in a staff collared shirt every now and then. And honestly, with the blazing hair and the rocking beard, it is an interesting look.
4: It is. It's like a homeless man having a real nice cell phone.
2: You know, it's a lot like that.
4: Which you see sometimes. Yeah. You're like, why does that homeless man have a nicer cell phone than me?
1: You know what?
4: Do you ever find yourself thinking that?
1: Absolutely. No offense, but when you wear a collared shirt, can I tell you what the first thought, if no one knows you?
4: Yeah.
1: Parole hearing today.
4: Mm-hmm.
0: Yeah. If you wear a collared shirt, it's almost like you have to put your hair up.
1: Right.
4: Okay.
2: Yeah.
4: The collar, okay.
1: Yeah, maybe.
4: Y'all are making good point.
0: Right. Yeah, but I would say if you were going to wear a collared shirt, and this is just me, the time to wear it is if we go do a golf broadcast in your own location at a golf resort.
4: See, this is why I don't like golf.
1: I'm just saying,
0: and you didn't. Right. Which is okay.
1: All right.
0: That's okay. No one said a word to you about it.
1: So I bring you a shirt I thought you would wear. They think you're going to play golf or go see your probation officer.
4: Okay.
2: Or going to the Cheetah in Atlanta. Because you got to have a collar in there, too.

0: Boy, I tell you.
1: Are shorts allowed? Are shorts allowed? Or do
2: no, Greg, Greg, Greg, Greg. It's really nice.
1: No, no hats.
2: It's nice.
0: Hey, that brought
1: we're classing the place up. No hats allowed. And collars. Now this place of just desperation and sadness is real classy because
2: yeah,
1: we got collars.
0: That means Greg knows firsthand you have to have that collar.
2: I've heard that.
1: That's what they say.
2: Hey, Diamond Dallas Page even had one on.
0: Yeah,
2: Listen to this. Now, this is you, Adler. They're saying me wearing this shirt is like somebody wearing a Harley shirt but not riding a Harley.
0: Okay. Yeah, that's just
1: exactly
0: people,
1: what it is.
0: People
1: that's
0: trying
1: exactly
0: to be funny.
1: What it is.
0: Because this guy here says, I wear mine all the time.
3: That don't make it right. I mean...
0: I wear my master shirt all the time. They're nice shirts. Should be worn year round.
3: Oh, well, the guy on text message said it, so I guess it's good.
0: Right. On text message?
3: So whatever it is.
2: I'm portraying no message today. It was just a green shirt.
0: It's fine, Rick. Right. I mean, it's
3: that
0: okay.
3: Harley things.
0: I guess it's okay.
2: I don't have a lot of green shirts.
3: That Harley things.
1: Well, that's what.
2: Well, the blackface hit me hard,
1: yeah.
2: too.
1: Yeah.
4: This is the Rick Burgess Show.
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1: Here we go. 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Join us for a brand new hour. Here we go. All right, so as we start this hour, Speedy Greg Adler in the mix and ready. Burge here on the one mic. What a troubling story to get the hour started. Oh, my. So there's been all kinds of talk about what goes on when you stay at an Airbnb. You know, are there hidden cameras? Are there, you know, all that kind of creepy stuff. Yeah. Then there's the, well, you don't know what took place in the hotel room. I mean, when you're there, don't bring a black light. But I never thought that there would be, have you ever wondered what might be happening if you're a tenant to your place involving your landlord while you're away, who has access to all of the, you know, the places? Well, we have a Fox News story out of Michigan. This is Westland, Michigan. Javon Crawford and his wife were visiting a sick relative in the hospital, and they started getting alerts from their security camera about the place they rent.
2: So it's their apartment.
3: Yes.
1: Yep. But remember, you have a landlord.
2: Okay.
1: And the landlord has access.
2: Yeah, he does. So they're gone, have an apartment. No. Landlord that's over the complex. Mm-hmm. He's now in their unit while they're away.
1: We'll see. Here's the story.
3: Yeah, and I'm going to keep this small screen. Uh-oh. Because there's a blurred out landlord.
1: Huh?
4: Yeah, he has to be blurred out.
3: Really? Yes.
1: All right.
3: And he's large and in charge.
1: Excuse me. All right.
3: Of the complex.
1: There's no need to add that kind of color commentary.
3: All right. Here's the news package courtesy of Fox 2 Local News Package.
5: Their landlord was supposed to be removing dead birds from the attic. Instead, he was giving a lesson on the birds and the bees on camera.
6: Standing at the scene of the crime.
7: Is that a black shoe?
5: Did you clean before you?
8: Most definitely. My wife, she's germaphobic, so I had to most definitely clean it before she even stepped in anywhere in this house, period.
5: It allegedly happened Monday in Westland while Javon Crawford and his wife were in the hospital with a sick grandma. His wife started getting alerts from their security cameras on her phone.
8: She just pointed the phone to me, and I seen him just doing what he was doing right here in the house.
5: Was it live?
8: It was live. Live footage.
5: Oh, my God.
8: Time stamped and everything.
5: Bonnet down, legs up for about an hour.
6: I'm wondering, too, if this guy's done this before. He seems so comfortable.
8: Too comfortable. So I know for a fact that somebody that comfortable, what else could be done?
5: He has some explaining to do. We tracked him to his Kent Township home.
9: Is this you, naked, in a tenant's home?
1: Oh, no. What?
5: The Crawfords have handed that X-rated film over to police.
6: How hard is it going to be next month to cut that check to him?
8: It's going to be hard. I'm going to probably write some languages on the back of the check for him to transfer to him.
6: A little special memo.
8: Yeah, special memo,
3: Y'all, guys, did she say what I thought she said?
1: Yeah, she said. She was a little more graphic. Yeah, did she? Never mind.
3: Well,
1: what was her comment?
2: Yeah, turn the mic off. Just a second.
1: We want to be sure that
2: this is going to be fast.
1: We won't play it again. Okay. So that's
2: what it looked like. Yeah,
1: now I heard the last part. Okay.
2: They were more graphic than I thought they would be.
1: I was not prepared. So Adler kind of protected us. So surely all of you will be able to pick up what happened there. The landlord used the access to the tenant's home. He went there for more than to work on dead birds.
3: Easy.
1: And he
3: that is horrifying.
1: He turned that into a place where he would take dates. And
3: I'm gonna tell you this right now. I ain't writing no check. I better have free rent that month,
1: guys. I don't want y'all to miss out, because I know that our first thought is it may have something to do with these people that continue to wear masks. But he made it clear, because I was laughing, and he made it clear that he's coming in here to fumigate the place Yeah. Over what they saw on the camera. And he literally has a surgical mask on.
2: Yeah.
1: And I think that he's wearing that as a symbol of this place is unclean now.
2: Yeah.
1: This is happening on our couch.
2: Was it the couch?
1: Even
2: it was the floor, it looked like.
1: The floor?
2: It looked like the carpet.
1: I don't know what it is.
2: Talking about a stain clean.
1: Guys, that's got to be free rent. That's got to be free rent.
2: My wife would have us throw every bit of furniture out of there.
7: About his reaction when she called him out?
1: Oh, yeah. We would never get to return. I'd be like, well, I think we just have to start over. Maybe go get our precious photos. In this situation, say you've got, you have pictures of your kids and everything up there on a table or something. And I think even their faces would be changed in the picture.
2: Yeah.
7: Yeah.
1: Horrified. Over what they've seen. But it was,
2: my goodness. That easy.
1: Keith want me to do Keith again if this was Dave.
2: Oh, now that has to happen.
1: Keith Morrison.
2: Yeah.
7: Oh.
1: They went to see a sick relative in the hospital, leaving behind their home. They got a ping on their security camera of a possible intrusion. But what they saw next will traumatize them forever.
7: Then quote her.
2: Rick.
1: Visiting a sick relative is something that is pretty common. But what happened next? What was supposed to be a security ping turned into bottom down, legs up.
7: Okay. And that's quoting the news story.
1: That's Fred's from the news package. It was in the news.
3: It was in the news package.
7: Yeah. That's exactly how they described it.
3: Yeah.
1: But what they saw next would change their lives forever.
7: And they were going to have to buy a new computer chair.
1: While visiting a sick relative, a ping came to their phone, signaling something was wrong at the townhouse they rented. What they saw next caused an extra stop on the way home for carpet cleaner.
2: Need Simply Safe on that one. They could at least talk to the intruder. Yeah.
1: Oh, picture
2: sir,
1: that.
2: What are you doing?
1: Sir. Wouldn't you start putting his hand to the helm? Listen, that's so over the line.
2: That's Clarence Carter, I'm hearing.
1: People are
2: turn
1: saying.
2: Turn down the Clarence Carter, sir.
1: A ping came to their phone signaling something going on at the townhouse. They checked the video, and what they saw next led to free rent for several months.
2: Let's say that guy landlord hit a home run. What would Beth Mowins call on the home run?
1: No. Okay. No.
7: What would?
1: Yeah, that's what I thought she said too.
7: What?
1: Yeah, but I.
2: What?
1: Yeah, but story that. Says. But that doesn't really make sense, does it? I thought in there they said something about. But that doesn't make any sense.
2: Say that again.
1: Well, I don't think I will.
2: Okay.
1: No
2: motion to me.
1: All right, cameras. Mic's off again.
2: Okay.
1: But I mean,
3: because the other person in the footage was wearing a bonnet.
1: Okay. Yeah, I thought the word was bonnet.
7: I missed
3: that. Yes.
2: I'm sorry, I fed you the wrong line.
7: Is that just a little weird?
1: Well, you made Keith
3: not
1: Morrison.
3: Not like a baby bonnet. Not like a baby bonnet, Greg.
1: Some sort of hat of some sort.
3: Yeah.
1: Kind.
2: Still. I didn't see. All I saw, and I'm just, here I go. All I saw was, I didn't ever saw a female. I just saw a shoe.
7: It was a women's
3: shoe. In the air, yeah.
2: Yeah.
3: This is the bonnet.
2: That's a
3: person's head wearing a bonnet.
7: Oh, okay.
2: She just had her hair did.
1: She sure did. Didn't want to mess her hair up.
3: Well, mess your hair up, you know. But I bet it's going to be very difficult to write that check to that landlord.
1: Yeah, it feels weird. It all feels so wrong now.
3: Wow. What am I paying for here?
7: Wow.
0: This is the Rick Burgess Show.
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1: Thanks for being with us. So our latest story, worst landlord ever. Wow. You wonder if anybody who owns that property, like it's their property that he's the landlord over, do you kind of think his job's over?
2: Because,
1: you know, he might just be working as a landlord on behalf of the property owner, as opposed to being the property owner. Now, he may be. But,
3: no, you're probably right.
2: But no, usually you're a tenant there at the place, and you go keep everything in order.
1: Mm-hmm. I would think so, yeah.
3: Adler nailed it. We don't need to use that. Adler,
4: I got it correct.
3: You got it correct in the break. What probably was happening?
1: Yeah,
3: somebody was getting free rent.
1: Yeah, they were. But again, she did learn the lesson. Nothing is really free.
3: Nope.
1: So, and that's just an assumption, but I bet it's a pretty good one.
3: Yeah.
1: But he's going to be in a lot of trouble.
3: Yes, he is.
1: Yeah, and you know he's been on the news now, on the local news.
4: I would have liked them to blur his body better.
1: I would have, too.
4: Like the whole thing.
3: Oh, yeah. He came around commentary. That corner from the kitchen.
1: Wow. You know, they're, I never thought of all the things that people no longer have a commitment to excellence on anymore, and there's so many. Apparently, in local news, the commitment to excellence of blurring things, also not there.
2: Yeah. Mm-hmm. That's laid the blurring department off.
1: Did not expect for that to be so obvious. I didn't expect that at all.
4: Yeah.
1: And it was taken back by it a little.
2: Yeah. And the description.
1: Didn't expect that at all.
3: Oh boy, sure did. Breakdown.
1: Yep. Covered. There was no.
2: No, everybody was on the same page.
1: Yep.
3: Well, where were they?
1: Yep. So, and
3: I love the fact that he's at his house and the reporter comes walking up the driveway. He's standing in front of the garage, like, hey. And he's like, what are you doing? Like, get out of here. Mm-hmm. And all of a sudden she shows him the video they have. And he's like, oh, you go.
1: Can I tell you about something that might have traumatized him a little bit, too, as a reminder as well of, you know, consequences for actions?
3: Mm-hmm.
1: Have you noticed the reporters with child?
2: Really?
3: Uh-huh.
4: Oh. I didn't notice that.
3: Mm-hmm. Yeah.
4: Are you sure?
1: Yeah.
4: Yes, she is.
3: She sure is.
4: Mm-hmm. I thought she was.
1: No, I know you're traumatized from what happened one time.
4: Yeah.
1: But what I'm telling you is that one, that dress is clearly a maternity dress. I felt very confident on that one.
4: Mm-hmm. Look at her. Yeah, you're right.
1: Yeah.
4: Look at her showing the landlord.
3: Yeah, yep. And he's like, what?
1: Yep.
3: You go. Oh,
4: if he's married, his life is ruined.
2: Oh, yeah. That's not me.
1: Yeah.
4: That's not me. That's just another guy with a weird body that happens to be the landlord of the same place.
3: Would y'all stay in that unit? I wouldn't.
1: Well, you heard what the husband said. He said, I've got to deep clean this to the level that my wife will come back here.
4: Yeah.
1: And I don't know that you can.
3: No, I think I would either want to be put in a new unit in the same complex or let out of my lease. We'll just go somewhere else.
1: I agree.
3: Right?
1: No, yeah. I agree.
3: Huh? You all going to sit at that computer desk?
4: I don't want to sit in the.
3: Y'all going to sit there and do your work?
4: No. Mm-mm. Imagine sitting there watching TV, trying to eat some food, thinking about it.
1: Yeah.
2: Golly.
1: You know what your wife?
2: Some of them Fritos don't taste the same.
1: You know how your wife usually can, sometimes if they don't want to get their hair wet, they'll put one of those bonnets on?
4: Yeah.
1: That'll never happen again.
4: Yeah. Right.
3: Mm.
4: Right.
3: How are y'all indoor? Now, I'm not talking about for kids. I'm not talking about for kids.
1: I just can't hear what you're trying. I can't wait to hear the transition.
3: Yeah, okay. I'm not talking about like a kiddie room or a monitor to watch over the kids. I'm not talking about that. But how are y'all about on just indoor cameras in general? Because this guy's got quite the security system.
4: Yeah, he does.
3: Most time you have it around the perimeter of the house. Mm-mm. This guy's got HD quality inside.
4: He does, and it picks up his naked landlord in HD. There he is. Right there. Okay. Yeah.
3: I mean,
4: right.
3: In the main room. In the main room.
4: Right.
1: Well, I don't do that, and I'll tell you why. I mean, we have, of course, inside sensors. But I don't do the indoor cameras because I'm just, I know me, and I would be the person that somehow broadcasts something, you know, that I don't want, you know, all of a sudden it's going to all my kids' phones.
3: Oh, yeah.
1: You know,
4: you're live on Instagram.
1: Why is Dad shirtless on a video that was sent me?
3: Right. Terry shut me down. We had an indoor camera that faced the front door.
1: Yeah.
3: And she said, I got to tell you, that's going to have to go.
1: Right.
3: I don't know.
1: No.
3: It was just facing the door in case of it, you know, intruder.
1: Yeah, but you got that outside the door. You don't need it in the house.
3: I said, all right, we'll just stick with the doorbell camera and perimeter.
1: Yeah, it's going to catch somebody coming to the door. Right. You don't need that other one.
3: Right.
1: Come on, man.
3: He's like, hey.
1: No. Especially not empty nesting. I mean, because
3: we got to talk. What? Mm-hmm. I got camera. That's got to go.
1: I agree with her.
3: Yeah.
1: I was like, all right. There's too much trouble there.
4: Mm-hmm. Yeah, we cover all the doors.
1: Mm-hmm.
4: Yeah.
1: All right.
4: Cover all the entrances and exits.
1: All your adult kids texting each other. Did y'all get that text from Dad? Yeah.
3: He didn't. I don't think he meant to send it to us. It started with, hey, honey.
1: What's going on there? Then one chimes in, whatever it is, Dad's winning.
3: Yeah.
1: It's too big a chance. You don't do that.
3: Right.
4: Take a chance.
1: Take a chance. Another story that we have today. Now, Adler, what is this where you're saying blue-haired liberals in Washington, D.C. are thanking Trump?
4: Yes. Here's a clip. This is from a lib in Meridian Park saying Trump beautified D.C. Mm-hmm. You know, we've heard all the complaints from liberals talking about how Trump is fixing the reflecting pool.
1: Got it.
4: They're saying he's going to make it look bad. It's going to cost $4 million. Forgetting that Obama spent $30 million on the reflecting pool, and it immediately was an immediate failure. This is another lib saying.
1: I mean, kind of like green energy jumps.
4: Yes, mm-hmm. I've lived in this area for forever, and it's been bad, and Trump is actually cleaning it up.
5: I'm going to dox myself because I'm moving, but I've lived near Meridian Hill Park in D.C. for almost 2 years now, and the water's never been in the pond there.
4: So there you go. This has never happened before. So, yeah, that was just one of the examples, D.C. getting cleaned up by Trump, and it's funny that a lib is scared to admit it.
1: Yeah. So, I mean, it's sometimes it's all right, everybody. It's all right. There are times when things, as we've said, trying so hard with our little platform here, things can be bipartisan.
2: Yeah.
1: If anybody says, you know what, this right here really helped all of us as Americans.
3: Yeah.
1: Hey, this is better. Hey, there is not as much crime. Hey, it's not as nasty here as it once was. Now, we got to quit worrying about who gets the credit and just be thankful that somebody did the job well in this particular case. Yeah. And then you can still disagree with them on other things. Mm-hmm. But it's okay to say there's certain things that we all would go, just as Americans, we kind of think this was a good job. Oh, don't say that. Then they might get voted back in. Or their party might have an advantage if we say they did anything good. And the rest of us that just want to live our lives are going, come on. Bottom of the hour, when we come back, much more to cover on the program today. We will do another unscreened phone calls, but I sense I need to put some distance between last segment's story and taking phone calls. Just going to use some discernment there. We'll be back. Stay close.
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18: Getting your heart broken can be really rough. It'll happen to most of us at some point in our lives. It's not just an emotional experience, it's a physical one too. Often described as getting the wind knocked out of you, a knot in your stomach, trouble sleeping. I recently spoke about this with Dr. Yoram Yovel, a psychiatrist and neuroscientist. He was on my podcast, Chasing Life. Now, he told me heartbreak doesn't have to last forever. And while your inclination might be to withdraw, isolate, and shut down, it's often the opposite of what supports healing. One of the things that helps us the most is reconnecting to other people you love. And the reverse is also true, he said. If someone you care about is struggling, don't give up on them. You hold the power to comfort loved ones that are in deep physical or emotional distress. I'm Dr. Sanjay Gupta, helping you live a better life.
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1: Here we go, America. 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I know. I've been there. You think Burge didn't know about trying to get weight off, and then I get some off, and I'm doing great. 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Under the sponsors as well. So a couple of items. Adler, find that email I sent you with Ron Reagan and his bunch. We don't need it. Just find it while I'm doing this first story, and we'll add that to it. It's just an email I sent you earlier today because somebody sent it to me, and I'd seen a commercial from Ron Reagan before.
2: All right.
1: But I'd never heard him add this last line that he's added with the Freedom From Religion group. Let me give you this story first, and we'll throw all these blasphemers in the same segment. Woman arrested after allegedly beheading Jesus statue outside Catholic church.
3: Yikes.
1: A Catholic church. A woman was arrested, after she allegedly decapitated a statue of Jesus. This is in Long Island at the Catholic church. They said she has been charged with second degree criminal mischief. She damaged the Jesus statue at St. Mary's Church. Mm. It's there over on the east part of the island. They said that she was arrested, obviously she was in a state that was concerning. We think about strange encounters and, think about this kind of activity. It's one thing to say, I don't agree with any of this. Yeah. I don't think Jesus was who he claimed to be. And you can have that opinion. But when you think to yourself that you're so upset about this, you can even be upset about, behavior of human beings at a church. And be mad about that if you don't like it. But when you say I'm going as far as to take an image of Jesus and cut the head off of it, that's just got another level of.
4: Is that the image of the head there that you were just showing?
1: Yeah.
4: Decapitated?
1: Yep. Uh-huh.
4: Good night. Uh-huh. How evil.
1: Yep. The police is holding it up.
4: Oh.
1: So there you go. And then somebody sent me this. They're saying, hey, when you're watching TV, you never expect to see a commercial like this. I've seen Ron Reagan do the Freedom From Religion ads before, but he adds this cockiness, this arrogance at the end of it this time that's going to really upset you.
2: Mm.
1: Okay, so let me just prepare
4: you. Why are we doing that then?
1: Let me just prepare you for that. Because he's just, I mean, his smugness here.
2: Looks right, smug.
1: Here we go.
3: Hi, I'm Ron Reagan, an unabashed atheist, and I'm alarmed, as you may be, by the intrusions of religion into our secular government. That's why I'm asking you to join the Freedom From Religion Foundation, the nation's largest and most effective association of atheists and agnostics working to keep state and church separate, just like our founders intended. Please, join the Freedom From Religion Foundation today. Ron Reagan, lifelong atheist, not afraid of burning in hell.
1: Wow. Ooh. How'd you like that little ad?
2: Bold, isn't it?
1: How'd you like that little
2: ad? It wasn't even necessary.
1: No, no. That's the part.
4: With dirty lens glasses on.
1: Right. That is so revealing. First of all, Ron Reagan, you know, one of the children of Ronald Reagan, he wants you to know that he's really, really smart. That's what he wants you to think. But he's not really... He's not as knowledgeable as his smugness wants you to think, because he clearly does not understand the Establishment Clause. And he does not understand the statement of the separation of church and state as originally intended by the founding fathers. Because what do we always say? What's the best indication of what somebody believes?
4: What they actually did.
1: Yeah.
4: And
1: so when you look at what they did, we know, and Ron Reagan knows this, you have access to it, that they would meet there at the Capitol, and they would have different pastors from different denominations, not religions, different denominations of the Christian faith, have a time of devotion and lead a prayer. There's all kinds of notes in the Library of Congress. They would even write on their notes, today it was Pastor so-and-so from, you know, such and such church, and he opened us up today with prayer and shared a word with us. So what does that mean? And we covered this way back in the Rick and Bubba years many times, but maybe it's worth repeating since Ron Reagan is smugly telling us what he thinks it means. It never meant for the government to not be influenced by the faith, Christianity, because we see that it was there and it was part of what was going on. What they did not want, and Thomas Jefferson wrote about this, who, by the way, did not believe in the deity of Christ, but he still wrote that an assurance to the church that the government would never infringe on the operation of the church. They were protecting the church from the government. They never said that the government can never be influenced by the church. Never. Now, the Establishment Clause was that they would not ever, ever desire, nor do I desire as an American citizen, for there ever to be an official Church of America, like you had Church of England. I don't want the Church of the United States. I don't want anything to do with that. I don't want a government-run church. And so the Establishment Clause was there so that the government could not possibly, without us pointing to this right, ever establish a church that we all had to be members of. That was their original intent, and we know this because of the way they implemented it, period. So Ron Reagan is wrong on his little history lesson. And he's also doing that thing. We covered this back. I think we were studying Hebrews, but it came up again, in this current study of Philippians, or maybe it was in Ephesians. It's been the last few studies where, you know, and I saw, R.C. Sproul talk about this, and he's absolutely right. When you see that Jesus said on the day of judgment, there will be mourning, there'll be tears, there'll be people crying and gnashing of teeth. And Sproul points out correctly, and he's right, those are two different categories. What Jesus is saying, there will be those that missed it, and they'll stand before the white throne judgment, and they'll be weeping and crying about the fact that they're about to be damned for eternal death in hell. And they'll be heartbroken about it. They'll be regretting it. They'll be crying and mourning over their eternal destruction. But there'll be others that'll be gnashing their teeth, like Ron Reagan. And those that will be gnashing their teeth, I mean, if he doesn't repent, maybe he'll come to faith before he dies. But let's say he doesn't, and he says he's not afraid of going to hell. Well, the Ron Reagans are the gnashing of the teeth people, because they won't believe, how dare you send me to hell? And they'll still be mad, and they'll still be pointing their finger at God, the God they never believed in. And they'll think God is completely unreasonable for sending them to hell. How dare you send me to hell? I'm a good person. I don't deserve to go to hell. So that's the gnashing of the teeth people. There'll be those that'll be weeping over it, and then there's those that'll still be mad, still be shaking their finger at God as they are cast into eternal death. They'll never think they should have been. And that'll be the Ron Reagans if he doesn't repent. I pray that he does, because he may not care about it right now because he doesn't believe in it. But just because he doesn't believe in it and he says that makes me not care about it, it doesn't mean that the day of judgment isn't still coming. And he will care then.
5: Yeah, he will.
1: But he'll still be defiant if he doesn't change. And I pray that he does. We'll be back.
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11: You know, one of the weirder things I've seen on social media lately is parents feeding their babies butter, like whole sticks of butter. They swear that it helps them feel fuller after meals and get a good night's sleep, among other things. There's actually something to this. You know, butter is full of fat, which a rapidly growing infant needs, but eating butter all the time results in, quote, boxing out other important nutrients they need as well. Spokesperson for the Academy of Nutrition and Dietetics told us she recommends half a teaspoon to a teaspoon melted and then added to a puree. 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Avocados, hummus, fish, they are great sources of fat as well, and also great foods to introduce. I'm Dr. Sanjay Gupta, helping you live a better life.
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1: My name is David Goss, and I'm joined by my co-host, Megan Klingenberg.
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0: time with us today. We've covered quite a bit on the old program today. We've covered just about every major story today, and then of course goofed off amongst ourselves quite a bit as well, which is, you know, that's pretty typical.
1: Oh yeah.
0: One of the things that I also saw that we have here today is this the story involving bumblebees.
1: Bumblebees. So
0: this is our science. We don't do near as much science as we did in the Rick and Bubba years because that was kind of Bubba's area. But so
2: bumblebees
0: kept in a controlled enclosure with a yellow floor and wooden balls were filmed playfully rolling the balls around for no reason other than fun.
2: It is.
0: Wait a minute. Are we saying these bumblebees we think are just doing this for fun? They have some sort of concept of fun?
1: Are they trying to organize?
2: Look, they're picking sides.
0: You're sure they're not trying to do something?
3: They're playing dodgeball.
0: Okay, are they organizing them at all?
1: Like a playgroup?
2: Who won?
0: What is this? I don't fully understand what's happening.
2: I had to get a kick out of that.
1: Well, what does it say, Adler? Are they trying to organize the balls? Get them in line.
2: What if they put three in each group?
0: So I don't know. It looks like that there's some sort of playful fun there.
3: Yeah, this is from science.org, Science Magazine. And we've seen, and it's the idea that play shows intelligence. We've seen octopuses.
2: Octopi.
3: Thank you.
2: Octopi.
3: We've seen octopi species, multiple of them.
0: Yeah.
3: They will play with like a seashell, and they'll just do circles and spins and run and things like that. We've seen that on that weird documentary, My Octopus Lover, whatever it was. Yeah, Best Friend.
1: I blame Rick for that. You brought
0: that's the worst
1: that.
0: Documentary. I've never watched that documentary. I couldn't.
2: I've never seen it. Greg, I just get a weird feeling from it.
3: What was it? My octopus.

0: last.
1: Oh, yeah. Really?
0: I'm like, Greg, there's a moment in it where you're like, what? Wait a minute, where's it?
2: Where's this headed?
0: You go from, wow, this guy's teaching us a lot about the octopus to he should be arrested.
2: Mm-hmm. Yeah.
0: Someone should take him in.
3: I thought it was bigger until the end when he was laying on his chest. It was just like this big.
2: I did too.
0: I mean, he basically starts neglecting his family to go see, you know, this octopus he's got a thing for.
3: Yeah, this
0: Greg, I'm telling you.
1: Come on.
3: You haven't seen it?
0: It's one of the weirdest.
3: Oh, I'm sending you the link.
0: One of the weirdest.
1: I don't watch that.
0: Documentaries. I mean,
1: so he got a little emotionally attached.
0: Yes,
2: it was an emotional affair. Let's call it that.
0: It was absolutely that, and I was afraid that at some point it may go beyond that.
1: Didn't y'all say like a shark kills it or?
3: Oh, it hides from it,
0: but it gets bit. It does die.
3: Yeah, well, yeah, it does get injured. Yeah,
2: I left when he was having it on his chest. That's when I stopped watching the documentary.
3: Yeah, for some, when he's laying there holding his breath because you know he wouldn't use an oxygen tank or anything. He would go down.
0: For some reason, I had to see it all the way to the end.
1: It's awful.
0: I had to see it all the way to the end, you know, and it finally...
3: Oh, yeah, you couldn't turn around. So you come in, tell us about it. I watched it, hated you for it.
0: Right.
3: I've seen little crabs on the beach when I'm sitting there and just playing with some sand.
0: Yeah.
2: They're looking for food. That's not playing.
3: It's like he plays a little ball and then goes over here.
0: They're not playing speed.
2: They're not playing.
3: And then it goes...
2: And not everybody is convinced these bees were playing.
0: Right.
2: They were rolling around these wooden balls.
1: Well, you know,
2: it seemed like it was just for fun. But like I said, not everyone is convinced the behavior is in fact play.
1: I've seen those bees bore holes in wood.
0: Absolutely.
1: Maybe they were doing that because the balls were wood.
0: By the way, can I tell you something?
3: They were working.
0: You know, we work with APS Pest Control now. Let me tell you, their carpenter bee treatment, game changer.
3: Mm.
0: Game changer.
1: Yeah.
0: I mean, I don't. I mean, there's like that. Just vanish as soon as the tree
3: gone.
2: Look at this guy. He's just like getting up on that ball and.
1: Look at that.
3: Is this a different video? Because that's a white.
1: Now we don't have the.
3: He's backing it up.
2: Yeah, he's backing it up.
0: So, do you think that like we've all seen dogs doing things that you know? Obviously, not with us. Not throwing it and they bring it back. Like you've seen them before, find something on their own. Greg, you've seen. You brought us so many reports of this.
1: Oh yeah.
0: And you can tell some of the stuff they're doing. They're doing nothing but goofing.
1: Yeah.
0: So that would they say that that's not play
1: between his front paw and hold it straight up in the air?
0: Oh. I'm sorry, I didn't bring you in, Adler. I have to be careful about dog stuff right now.
2: No, but this would be a more simple type insect or whatever that is
0: not
2: showing,
0: as developed.
2: Yeah, and like, wow, can stupid animals play too?
0: I never thought bumblebees were considered stupid.
2: Well, they're
0: carpenter bees.
2: There's a lot of instincts going on.
3: Do we know that was really a carpenter bee? And not like a little,
0: you know, there's
3: like
0: one,
3: a little carpenter bee drone?
1: You know what I like about them?
3: Training?
2: Yeah.
1: Could be.
3: Weapons of war? Flying?
0: Have you ever
1: been able to get a tennis racket and just wear them out?
0: I do too. Thanks, Greg.
1: Or a wiffle ball bat.
0: But have you ever noticed there's two bees that you confuse? One is a bumblebee and one is a carpenter bee.
1: They look
0: very similar.
1: They do.
0: Yeah. But they're not the same bee.
1: They're not.
2: No.
0: Mm-hmm. Yeah. So
1: carpenter bees leaving piles of sawdust everywhere.
3: Yeah, we don't want that.
1: It's amazing what they do.
2: Smarter animals will play. Like here's some bear cubs, and these boys are definitely playing. This was captured on the front porch of a couple in a cabin in Tennessee just this week, and they're going.
0: Look at that!
1: Look at those wrestling buddies.
0: You're
1: out there, go all cute, and then here comes mom.
0: Yeah,
2: you ain't joking.
0: Mama's somewhere around.
2: They look like two boys wrestling.
0: There's
2: mama.
0: And bringing a third one.
2: Yeah,
3: I can't believe those little things grow up to eat you.
2: I know.
1: Boy, you better. You step out on that porch, Mama gonna take over.
0: Oh no!
3: Would you like to have one?
1: I would.
3: Yeah.
1: Then when he got grown, just give him back.
3: Yeah.
0: Yeah. Is there
1: rotate like him about a week?
0: You know, I kind of wish, and I know this is gonna upset some people, and you know that concerns me, but I wish there was actually a program where you could go get a puppy or a kitten. And as soon as it got to where it was adult, you could bring it back.
3: Oh, rent a puppy?
1: Oh,
0: yeah. You know, and just kind of like go, I just want to enjoy the
1: puppy part.
0: The puppy or kitten part. I don't want to
1: Everybody's willing to do that.
0: No, it's a tough.
2: They have that. It's called the pound. You take it to the pound.
1: That's true.
0: Yeah,
2: they have that.
0: But we shouldn't do it that way.
3: No, we should not.
0: Or what I call, you find listener Barbara and you let her have it.
1: Exactly.
0: So, yeah, I mean, because let me tell you something. That animal will live the life.
3: Mm-hmm. She'll feed it.
0: Yeah, I'm probably feeding it a little much. Looking a little fat, but I mean, but
2: she sent me a very nice email, by the way.
3: That's sweet
2: about Kevin. She gave that dog a great life. I said thank you.
0: Coming from her, that means a lot. I never got that email.
2: Oh, and also a guy.

0: text thread, speaking of personal messages to me. Yes, sir, I did get that Dimebag Daryl plastic figurine that you sent me. Thank you very much. I appreciated that.
1: Sent here?
0: Yes, he said, I opened the box one day. I was like, my goodness, it's Dimebag.
2: Oh, rent a puppy,
0: yeah, it's cool.
2: rent a kitten, rent a cub.
1: Yeah, just daily.
2: I tell you, it's going to be a great business. Now, you're going to end up with a lot of animals.
0: Yeah, what are you going to do with them after?
2: I know, it's a lot of animals.
3: This is the Rick Burgess Show.
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15: A better life with Dr. Sanjay Gupta.
16: You know, one of the weirder things I've seen on social media lately is parents feeding their babies butter, like whole sticks of butter. They swear that it helps them feel fuller after meals and get a good night's sleep, among other things. There's actually something to this. You know, butter is full of fat, which a rapidly growing infant needs, but eating butter all the time results in, quote, boxing out other important nutrients they need as well. Spokesperson for the Academy of Nutrition and Dietetics told us she recommends half a teaspoon to a teaspoon melted and then added to a puree. Or as they get older, you can drizzle oil or melted butter over cooked vegetables, she told us. We never say just give butter by itself, and it's not the only source of fat she would recommend. Avocados, hummus, fish, they are great sources of fat as well. And also, great foods to introduce. I'm Dr. Sanjay Gupta, helping you live a better life.
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2: Welcome to a brand new hour. Thanks for being with us, America. Our number, 888, the number 6, big, Vox. That's 888-624-4869. You can text us there or call us, and we'll try to get some phone calls in this hour.
23: The voice of reason.
2: Yeah, the gang is all here.
0: We didn't talk about it. We never talked about
24: the
0: it.
24: Favorite, ooh, favorite that makes it better.
2: Everybody in the room was in it.
24: Everybody.
2: So Tom, the engineer.
24: Except one guy.
2: Super Tom, the engineer, was coming in because coming up this weekend.
24: Just to hush it.
2: Got to him. There'll be a replay on Memorial Day. We'll all be off on Memorial Day. So Tom's got some engineering to do on that with the syndicator and the satellite and all that.
24: You
2: got
24: to yell at Speedy.
2: And so he can tune in out. You know, is it going to work?
0: And so some things we got to switch over. So we were going over that. I hadn't seen him 30 seconds. And he immediately says, hey, you got something on your head. I mean, I hadn't seen him 30 seconds. That's the first thing he notices. And I'm like, oh, so I take my headphones off. And sometimes the cover of the headphones can come off and you get little pieces.
2: Black flakes.
0: And being bald, things stick to your head.
25: Yeah, they stick real good.
0: And that's a matter of fact. Matter of fact, that's why I changed the ones kind you're wearing now.
2: Uh-oh.
0: And gave mine to you. Those are mine, by the way.
2: Thank you.
0: You're welcome. And go to these because they don't peel as bad.
2: Right.
0: Because I would have it all over my head. I had black freckles all over
2: Let
0: my head.
2: Let me tell you, this one that was on your head today,
24: the big one
2: that Greg and I saw hours ago, I mean, it looked like the continent of Africa.
24: It was huge.
2: Well,
24: it located right above his ear.
0: Well, it was not it was not that bad, but it was. I can see the piece that came off.
2: Right.
24: Yeah.
0: And it kind of looked like that.
2: Right.
0: Oh, and
24: bigger than that.
0: And y'all, I'm like, oh, wow. I looked to Greg.
24: We made an agreement. We wouldn't let you leave.
0: I looked to Greg, and y'all have known about it all morning.
2: Oh, hours.
24: Hours.
0: And y'all have I've walked to the bathroom.
24: Yeah, you've been carrying on conversations.
0: I said hello to the little nice janitor. I said, good morning. She went, good morning.
24: I forgot he's dealing with people out
0: there. Oh, sure he is. Yeah, I speed by a guy. He looked at my ear. I know he did. Yeah,
2: if you'd have known Spanish, I think she probably tried to tell you. It might have gotten used, but I ain't no.
0: Anal.
2: No,
25: that's not what he's saying.
2: What I'm saying.
0: That's exactly what you're saying.
24: You're mad. No.
0: You say it again.
2: Maybe that's Spanish for butthead.
0: Okay.
24: We were just going to see how long it would go before you
0: saw
24: it.
25: But I got a picture of it.
24: Did you get it?
0: Huh?
24: Yeah. We weren't going to.
0: There
24: it is.
0: Okay. So I leave the room and y'all whispering to each other?
24: No, I'm just kind of elbowing point.
0: I never elbowed it. I never pointed.
2: I saw it
0: all morning. Yeah, it was just blazing. Were you doing, like a billboard.
2: We didn't have a conversation. Were you doing the same thing I was?
0: I don't want to ruin your day and say you got a big old fleck of plastic on your head. And I'm just gonna let you be a happy person and live your life.
2: Because I know
3: I was waiting. I thought we were workplace best friends.
0: No, I would tell
3: y'all if you had a booger in your nose. I wouldn't let that thing wiggle all day.
0: You wouldn't.
3: It is the same.
0: No, you would wiggle.
3: I wouldn't. I'd say, hey, got your tongue.
2: I was doing a little experiment. I wanted to see how long, with us interacting with others, how long before anybody pointed out.
3: Next time you got something, I'll call up and you beard some food. I ain't going to say a word.
2: Fine. You shouldn't.
3: That's not
2: fair.
3: One word.
2: That's on me.
0: Gorbachev is very successful. Okay.
3: Gosh almighty, y'all are something else.
2: I begged him to tell you.
3: Yeah.
2: Yeah.
0: He did.
3: So you knew, and you couldn't hold back.
2: I was going to wait till the end.
3: We almost made it.
2: You were going to
3: wait till the end. Why that means something to you?
2: Yeah, because then I knew you'd get a kick out of it.
4: We didn't want it to scare you, family. You know?
2: Yeah, we didn't want to get you out in public and people like really feel bad for you.
4: Yeah.
2: Man, he needs to go to a dermatologist.
4: Right. We didn't want you out there like that. He's got to get that looked at.
2: Wow.
4: Right.
0: But we're just going to say how long we go. It's off now, buddy.
3: Yeah, because Tom said something. If Tom doesn't say anything,
2: Tom needs to mind his own business.
4: Yes, he does.
3: Well, he's being a friend. Hey, buddy, you got something stuck to your head. It's huge.
0: Here, take your headphones off again. Let's see if it does it.
2: Nah, that's
0: all. Uh-huh. You're clear.
2: I'm gonna be honest.
3: Huh?
0: You got a good shape head.
2: He really does.
0: You got it.
2: It's 10 minutes after 9. I believe it was 7.
4: Yeah. Well, you and I discussed it on the way to the bathroom. That's been hours ago.
3: You and I had an agreement.
2: No,
3: we do.
4: There's no agreement.
2: I'm not gonna let you leave with it. I promise you, I was gonna tell you because it's been on it the whole time. And I told Greg
3: get kicks out of it.
2: Yeah,
4: we made the journey to the bathroom. I said, Greg, don't you think we should tell Speedy about that black thing on his head? And Greg said, absolutely not.
3: You could just say piece of headphone. The black thing on his head.
4: Well, it was her black thing on your head.
2: It was. Okay. That was the biggest one you've had on there in a while.
3: Oh yeah, no. I used to have like little freckle sizes, and it would be all over my head. And I would come here, maybe run an errand or two, go work out, get home mid afternoon. My wife, what's all over your head? Oh, yeah. It'd been all
2: everybody at the gym.
3: Everybody.
4: So you, what makes it stick on there?
3: I don't know. I have no idea.
4: Do you have some kind of lotion on or something?
3: You just put some lotion.
4: Are you
3: obviously
4: sweating?
3: No.
2: You know what it is? That blue light to get stuff.
3: Yep. No, guys, it's just a head.
0: Mm-hmm.
3: It's just a head. I just got a head.
4: A perfectly little shaped head.
0: It was only as big as about a quarter.
2: Yeah, it wasn't that bad. It wasn't a half dollar.
0: Mm-mm. And you couldn't see it when you have headphones on.
2: No, you really couldn't.
4: Nobody saw it on the show.
2: You couldn't see it.
3: Yeah, I had noticed you'd been staring at my head a lot.
2: But honestly, I know you don't believe me. I wouldn't either, but I wasn't going to let you leave.
3: Greg.
0: Okay. You would not have remembered, Greg. That may have happened.
3: How would you have pulled me off to the side?
2: Everybody else will let you know. I was doing an experiment. I've had it dot on your head the whole show. Okay. Nobody said a word.
4: Okay, so you are going to approach it that way, because if you just tell him it's there, he goes, how long's that been there?
3: Right. Yeah, I'm the next thing. I don't but cross my the, eyes. Every time
2: how long's that been there? Here's the most amazing part of this whole thing. Rick and I were obviously in cahoots. Yeah. Listen here.
4: Yeah, I don't know what his motivation
2: is. And he kept his mouth shut.
4: See, he thinks saying that he wasn't in on it is something to be applauded. Well, what was his motivation?
2: Yeah, we were in cahoots about a joke.
4: Why wouldn't you tell him?
2: Yeah, why? You didn't tell me?
0: I mean, that's a good point.
4: I brought you a shirt today.
0: Not a collared shirt, though.
3: Because you can't wear those.
0: I can wear a collared shirt.
4: No. Maybe I don't need it. I got
0: pull
4: my
0: that off. Okay, you're acting like it's designer suit I can't pull off.
4: Okay,
3: understand. Tom had seen me maybe 30 seconds, and he told me immediately.
0: Well, because it was as big as a quarter.
3: Tell, Tom didn't want to touch my head. He was looking. He was like, okay.
4: He's like,
3: no, it's right there. It's right there. And I kept wiping
4: nobody
3: my face.
4: Does.
3: And he was like, well, I don't want to have to touch your head, but you need to get it. And finally, he's like, okay, you got it.
2: He was so glad.
3: Looked like a leaf falling.
2: Yeah,
0: you had a big piece on your head. How do you not feel it?
2: Yeah.
0: It's so heavy. It's almost as weight.
2: I Larry the leaf on the side of your head. You didn't even feel it.
3: Look at me. I got jokes.
0: Hey, Larry the leaf is a good one.
3: It is. I will say that. It's a good. It's
4: Greg, good. He's got the Canadians logo on the side of his head. He can't feel it.
3: See, y'all something else. Well, I'm happy for y'all.
2: Thank you, anyway, buddy.
3: Well, y'all giggling like little girls when I walk out.
25: I didn't think twice about it.
2: It was a much harder laugh than that.
25: Look, I'm barely holding myself together physically the way I look, so I thought it was no big deal.
2: Well, just so Adler,
5: now you're just here. You go,
25: Adler. Visibly offensive. I was like, yeah, that's not a big deal.
2: Let me tell you something. Adler's trying different reasons why he didn't tell.
5: I don't know.
2: He's seeing if any of them sound plausible.
5: You know, I think. That was even weirder. No,
3: but the bad thing is, let me walk around the building with.
25: Well, you've had it multiple times in the past.
3: No, it's been a while.
25: Yeah. No, recently. You need some new headphones.
2: They're on there every day.
3: They're
2: on there every day.
25: And it's like me saying, like, if you had a dent in your car multiple days in a row, me being like, hey, you got a dent in your car. You have a dent in your car. Who cares? You know?
3: He is trying. You're still missing that.
2: That's the third one. Any of those sound plausible?
25: No. It
2: sound
25: good.
5: Okay, this one, I'll make you this promise. This one went so well, I won't do it again for a long time.
2: It was enough. You're satisfied.
5: I'll start telling you.
2: You're satisfied.
5: I am. This one went way better than I ever thought
2: it would.
3: People were just saying hey to me.
2: They're trying to wait. Right there. Listen, I know what the answer is, but I want it to be on the record. When Adler was not in on it, did you not fully expect him to say, I never saw it?
5: I did.
2: I did too. I did not expect him to say, oh, yeah, I've been seeing it too.
5: I thought he was going. I didn't notice it.
3: The Burgess Boys, yes.
25: I mean, you
3: never thought Adler would keep it.
5: I meant to get to Adler and tell him.
3: You did?
5: But I didn't get there.
25: Yeah. Sorry, buddy. How many times do you go to the bathroom or the lobby?
3: I peed a lot today. I've been drinking a lot of water.
25: People are like, wow, I got something.
5: He
25: got sunburned.
5: Yeah, why not get this? You can go. These headphones, they're very expensive. They need to be better than that.
2: No, yes. they
5: do flake too much.
3: They start immediately. We've had these for a long time.
5: Yeah, but I've seen them flake the new ones.
2: Can we find them? Are those even available?
3: Yeah, these are. Yeah, we ordered these. Yeah.
2: Do you like those?
3: Yeah, they're fine.
2: Unscreened phone calls next.
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0: 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They've mastered the AI live guard system. 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And if something's not right, then they'll immediately alert a human being, say, hey, we got a problem. And then one of the team monitoring your property or your home says, hey, they start interacting with the intruder. Hey, stop it.
1: Hey,
0: law enforcement is on the way. You're not supposed to be here. What are you doing with the door there?
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0: All right, here we go. Rick Burgess Show. Go ahead.
4: Good morning. I just wanted to say you guys are doing a great job. I love listening to you guys. We've only been here a few years, and you're awesome.
0: Thank you very much.
1: Thank you.
4: Have a wonderful day.
0: Oh, it's just encouragement. All right, we'll take it.
1: What's wrong with a little encouragement?
0: We'll take a little encouragement.
5: We like a mama listen.
0: Rick Burgess Show, unscreened phone calls. Go ahead.
6: Good morning from cold, gloomy, rainy Kansas City.
0: Hey, Paul. Oh, man. Hey, sorry, Paulie.
6: Hey, I was on campus yesterday and couldn't call in when you guys were talking about the next killer virus.
0: Oh, boy.
6: The company that I own works very heavily in the healthcare chemistry and geology lab space, so I always stay in touch with this stuff. And the first question I had that struck me is I never knew Nebraska was a big cruise ship port state. why was this patient isolated in Nebraska when every coastal city has isolation suites in their hospitals? By the way, a little side note, humorous note, University of Nebraska's football team has a big red N on the side of their helmets. Now, this is clean, but do you guys know what that big red N stands for in Nebraska?
0: No.
6: Knowledge.
0: Oh, that's a good little shot to Nebraska. That's a dandy.
5: Attaboy, Paul.
3: I got nervous about Speedy for just a second.
0: Greg, hang on just a minute. Speedy didn't get it.
2: Is this everything back to Speedy?
0: No, it's just all fun.
3: Is this the challenge y'all whisper about when I walk out, too?
7: No, we didn't whisper.
3: Hey,
7: no.
3: Every caller, get it back on Speedy.
1: We're doing a really good job of it.
3: We are.
2: And don't tell him about that black thing was here.
3: Yeah, don't do it. Don't do it.
7: I found footage of it.
0: There it is?
7: Yeah.
0: Uh-huh.
7: Here, you're going to be able to see
5: it.
3: Rick.
7: Okay, you can really see it.
5: It looks like a roach on my head.
7: Yeah.
5: Y'all let me.
7: I'm sorry.
5: Y'all suck. You all suck.
0: It's bigger than moles that we've seen.
3: It looks like a mole.
0: It does. Moly.
5: Golly.
0: Rick Burgess Show, unscreen phone calls.
5: You got it off.
8: Holy moly. Good morning, guys.
0: Hey, buddy.
8: Yesterday, happy anniversary, Speedy.
0: Thank you, sir.
8: I know it. What, 26 years? If I'm doing my math right, isn't Tyler a little bit older than that? Can you just not wait?
0: You're terrible. That's horrible.
2: It's real bad is what it is.
0: Yes,
2: not as bad as the spot on my head.
0: Right.
7: Sure.
0: Rick Burgess Show.
1: You got it.
0: Unscreened phone calls. Go ahead.
9: Rick, yes. I always listen to your show every morning when I wake up in Columbus, Mississippi on 96.1, but now it's not coming on.
0: Yeah, they had a satellite issue. They had a storm come through.
5: So sweet.
0: So their connection to us on satellite was compromised. Yeah. So as soon as they get it fixed, we'll be back.
2: Yes, ma'am.
9: Okay, well, it went off at 9 o'clock yesterday morning, and it hasn't been back on today. And I thought, oh, dear, I wonder if they took you off.
0: Well, yesterday, and that's always a chance with us. Yeah. But yesterday, they were preempted by Mississippi State Baseball.
9: Well, I saw that baseball came on, but then this morning y'all haven't been on at all, and I've been trying to find out why. Yes,
0: and that's the storm. So you kind of had a combination of baseball, SEC tournament, and then a storm overnight that broke the satellite.
9: So maybe you'll be back on tomorrow.
0: I think so. I hope so.
9: I'm your mom's age, and I wake up early, and I like to listen and spend some time hearing y'all. I appreciate y'all.
0: Well, thank you so much. That's sweet of you.
5: I normally carry it.
0: But tomorrow it ought to be fine. And thank you for listening to 96.1. So is it your thing now? You're going to remember, Greg? You've already seen what Greg got me.
1: He's going wild because he's getting
7: she didn't do anything.
0: She didn't do anything. She had nothing to do with it.
1: She didn't mention one thing.
5: Suddenly, you and I were the only two in the room.
0: That's true. At one point, I think Speedy was just over there entertaining Greg.
5: Yeah, that's what we were doing, and she's a sweetie.
7: Yeah.
5: Can't hear me saying that.
0: I'm glad I was able to.
1: That's true, she can't hear. All she hears you being a jerk on the phone.
0: How about this? I'm glad I was able to communicate that and drown out the sound.
5: Oh, yeah.
7: You did a good job.
0: Thank you. I was alone, but I appreciate it. Rick Burgess Show, unscreened phone calls. Go ahead.
10: Morning, boys.
0: Hey, buddy.
10: So, listen, this show has a history of taking jokes too far and the innocent people getting caught up in it.
0: Always, yeah.
10: And that happened yesterday. I had to share that. So, I have box seats for June, and I'm bringing my girlfriend. We've been dating a couple of months. She's from Honduras.
0: Okay.
10: So, she's new to the show. She has a travel visa, Greg. Thank you.
0: Okay.
10: So she only hears bits and pieces when she's with me. And so she came in the kitchen last night. I was listening to the show.
0: Uh-oh.
10: And she said, hey, that show we're going to. I said, yes, it's a reverb show. I think his name is Speedy. Oh. I said, yeah. She goes, is he going to be okay if I come?
0: And I said,
10: well, yeah, honey. Okay. Why would he not?
0: All right.
10: She said, because I'm black. I said, well, honey, he's not. So she's been hearing these funny jokes about all this, not knowing the backstory. So she thought Speedy was racist.
0: Right. And that's why people shouldn't be so irresponsible.
5: All right, heavy breather.
1: Yeah. So I've been defending him for years.
0: Right. Greg, do you realize now that people are so concerned about what may happen here? I think, Greg, it wouldn't surprise me if all of a sudden somebody said, hey, guys, I'm coming to the show on whatever date. I want to tell you, I'm bringing my mother with me. And, you know, she didn't have a leg. I mean, I think people are going to start warning us ahead of time.
1: I know.
0: So that something.
5: But this whole thing that y'all have created. It's not what originally happened. I'm not even part of that. It's kind of on you, really. No,
0: it's
5: not.
0: If you just not explained it that way.
5: Well, I mean, we don't explain for radio only very good sometimes. Yeah, and I wasn't trying to explain which astronaut was talking.
0: Right.
1: Well, Rick, and what about when he calmed the crowd? Now, listen. He is a black guy.
0: Right. What you could have said is, this is the one that's in charge of the mission.
5: Well, no, he was the one that said he didn't want color to be a big deal.
0: Right.
5: I was
0: Did you think
5: know.
0: A white person would say that?
11: This is the Rick Burgess Show.
0: Hey, you got a weekend project? 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
23: Getting your heart broken can be really rough. It'll happen to most of us at some point in our lives. It's not just an emotional experience, it's a physical one too. Often described as getting the wind knocked out of you, a knot in your stomach, trouble sleeping. I recently spoke about this with Dr. Yoram Yovel, a psychiatrist and neuroscientist. He was on my podcast, Chasing Life. Now, he told me heartbreak doesn't have to last forever. And while your inclination might be to withdraw, isolate, and shut down, it's often the opposite of what supports healing. One of the things that helps us the most is reconnecting to other people you love. And the reverse is also true, he said. If someone you care about is struggling, don't give up on them. You hold the power to comfort loved ones that are in deep physical or emotional distress. I'm Dr. Sanjay Gupta, helping you live a better life.

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7: Do that. Also, another little accent gift available right now, and that's a 31-day devotional proven on the book of James, and we're doing signed copies for Dad if you'd like one of those, too, for Dad. You can find that at themanchurch.com right there on the homepage. All right, so when we come back, Adler, is it, you said tonight, right? So Stephen Colbert, you know, he got canceled. Stephen Colbert, and it's really his own fault. Stephen Colbert is clever. He can be very funny, but like happens so many times with leftists in the entertainment business, and we're going to see another example or hear another example as well of this now. They when they start turning into angry, bitter leftists, it just kind of loses its fun. And that's kind of what happened to Colbert. It's happened to Springsteen, and apparently on last night's show, they both came together. Is that right?
8: Yeah. Two nights ago, it was the guest was David Byrne from Talking Heads.
9: Oh, God.
8: This was two nights ago.
7: And you may ask yourself.
8: Yeah.
7: And this you may find yourself.
8: You got Talking Heads on stage, and then next thing you know, guess who comes out with them? Colbert.
7: Colbert. Wearing the same thing.
9: He was kind of feminine there.
8: Yeah, he does, Greg. He does. Something happened.
7: Well, you had to throw that in, didn't you?
8: Something happened.
9: Did y'all notice that dance he was doing?
8: Yeah. I used to love Colbert. But here's last night.
7: Oh, you're going to hate this, Greg. You're going to hate it.
8: Last
7: sweetie.
8: Night was Bruce Springsteen. Tonight's guest, the final show tonight, is TBD. Nobody knows who's going to be on. But here's last night, Bruce Springsteen just going nuts, being crazy. Check it out.
10: Steven, I am here in support tonight with Steven because you're the first guy in America who's lost his show because we got a president who can't take a joke.
7: It's not why.
10: And
7: he doesn't take jokes very well.
10: And because Larry and David Ellison feel they need to kiss his ass to get what they want. So these are...
8: His show is losing money.
10: Anyway, Stephen, these are small-minded people. They got no idea what the freedoms of this beautiful country are supposed to be about. This is for you.
11: Oh, when the river goes in the city, and I got Mary pregnant.
7: This would be me. This would be me. Hey, Steve, how you doing, buddy? Rick here, you're a legendary musician. Thanks for having me on.
8: Right.
7: Hey, you know what? I wish you'd still have your show. I like you and all that. But I want to sing a song called Ratings and Revenue. Here we go.
12: Yeah.
7: Steven, you started having bad ratings, and it costs people revenue. You gotta go, you gotta go, you gotta go, you gotta go. That's how it works around here. I mean,
11: around this part of town.
7: It's Bruce.
9: Their argument is that it's not the ratings. They're just doing it politically.
13: Yeah, well, that's what they're going to push over and over again. Everybody will pick it up, run with it, and then... Some idiot starts believing it.
7: Is it true that Trump does not sit around and let all these leftists go out there and shred him and not try to make them suffer consequences? He does. But there's nothing you can do to remove a late night talk show person. The government doesn't have that kind of power. You know, Bruce would not sing a song to a conservative whose show was doing well and was going to be canceled because all the advertisers were harassed by leftists and told they're going to burn their businesses down. They're going to boycott their products and destroy them. I mean, we've even had those kind of meetings yep. when all that was the left tried all that. See, when the left goes after you and tries to destroy you and doesn't let you live off merit, it's celebrated. But I promise you, CBS would leave the show on no matter how upset Trump got about the monologues if it was still producing a profit to the level that they demand. What's happening is Bruce has shown his true leftist colors. Only a leftist thinks something that is fat, that spends too much money, and as losing money should be left alone and leave it just like it is. That's a leftist point of view because they feel the same way about our government. Mm-hmm. Doesn't matter how much debt we create. Doesn't matter. We can spend and spend and spend. And, you know, governments get away with that, but businesses don't. And if Stephen Colbert produced a rating that brought in more revenue to the level they demand, you know, it's not just to make a profit. People want that profit to be a certain percentage before they're going to keep it. Sometimes the profit percentage is not what they desire. But if you've got a fat staff of too many people and you have an overhead that is larger than what you can bring in, changes are made in our industry, period. And for Bruce to come on and claim it was anything else is just not genuine. No. It's just not true.
8: It's not.
7: It's yes, Trump doesn't like for people to make jokes about him. And yes, he will fight back. And yes, he will try to hold people accountable. Yes, he'll sue newspapers that write lies about him. Yes, he'll sue shows that say lies about him. He does take action when others didn't. But it has nothing to do with Stephen Colbert's job.
12: No. But again, just before you react, the left is masterful, as you just kind of pointed out, of blaming you for what they really do.
7: Of course.
12: They blame you for it like you're the one doing it. But let's go back to the Biden administration and the crap for 4 years we all endured.
7: Oh, of course. Right, censorship left and right.
12: Oh, yeah.
7: All this. And, you know, remember, only the left, remember when they tried it? We should have a radio network, too, just that competes with conservative talk radio. And you remember they tried it? And it was a horrible failure.
12: Yeah.
7: You know why? They didn't garner an audience. They garnered advertising that could pay for it. But they thought they should still be funded even at a loss.
12: Yeah.
7: And that works in government. It does not work in the private sector.
12: Mm-mm.
7: And that's what NPR is.
12: Yeah.
7: That's radio that doesn't matter if it makes a profit.
12: Yep.
7: But if you're going to go out in commercial radio, no. It matters. And RTV, either one. And Stephen Colbert, just to kind of be fair to Stephen Colbert, he's also doing a show on a platform, terrestrial TV, that does not have the dominance of the share, doesn't have a dominant share of the market and the audience as it once had when it didn't have as much competition. we're in the same boat. Same boat.
12: Yeah.
7: You know, the reason why that none of us doing what we do have the type of giant shares we once had, it isn't even whether we're doing a good job or not. There's a lot of people still like what we do. But it's easier to have a larger share of the audience when I'm just going to use this number. It's not a real number. When you have five choices, but then all of a sudden you put the same show out there with the same commitment to excellence, same everything. And now there's 55 options. Well, there's no way for you say you were getting a 20 share before. You're not going to get a 20 share of 55 different people that are splitting the audience up. What you're looking for now is to make the highest rating you can make of the 55.
12: Mm-hmm.
7: And before it was the highest rating you could get of five. Well, the networks at one time, before Fox, it was one of three. Then Fox came on and it was one of four. You know, but now the options people have, when you have gut failed with a bigger share than the Tonight Show, let's stop pretending that Stephen Colbert or anyone who's a leftist gets canceled because Trump got mad at him. That's just absurd.
12: When this broke and we talked about it, we broke down the numbers that they were losing, the mm-hmm. amount. And mm-hmm. yeah. I can't remember the exact number, but it was pretty shocking what they are leaking in money.
8: Yeah, over 100 people on staff. 1.5 million viewers was kind of the average. Down 30% since 2020. You just can't. Mm-hmm. That's just bottom lining. Let's just look at the bottom line. Is this show making money? That's it.
7: Right. And Colbert didn't seem coachable to mm-hmm. be told, you need to go back to just being funny. You need to leave this stuff alone, not because Trump's going to get mad at you. It's because your audience is leaving you.
12: Yeah.
7: You know, and when we started this show, we had some of these same conversations. You know, do we still update you on political stuff? We do. But we sensed, because it was this way in our own life, you just didn't want as much of that as, you know, we got to a point we were doing on the old show. And, you know, no, we still want to update you because I know you still want some of it. But we've kind of gone back to a little more laugh, a little more goofy, a little more unpredictability, and a little less news talk. Because,
8: way less.
7: Because I think that's the key to our survival.
12: Yep.
7: So there you go.
8: Who do y'all think will be the guest tonight?
7: Yeah, let me think. Obama, I think, probably.
9: Yeah, that
7: I agree with that.
12: Biden will probably stumble out at some point.
7: Well, they'll probably have Biden scheduled, and he'll go to Fallon's show.
8: On accident, yeah.
7: And
12: David Letterman.
8: I'm going to guess Willie Nelson. Letterman's already been on. All the other late night hosts have already been on. So.
12: Okay.
7: Yeah. Interesting.
8: Or Willie.
14: This.
8: No, not Nelson. Young.
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17: You know, one of the weirder things I've seen on social media lately is parents feeding their babies butter, like whole sticks of butter. They swear that it helps them feel fuller after meals and get a good night's sleep, among other things. There's actually something to this. You know, butter is full of fat, which a rapidly growing infant needs, but eating butter all the time results in, quote, boxing out other important nutrients they need as well. Spokesperson for the Academy of Nutrition and Dietetics told us she recommends half a teaspoon to a teaspoon melted and then added to a puree. Or as they get older, you can drizzle oil or melted butter over cooked vegetables, she told us. We never say just give butter by itself, and it's not the only source of fat she would recommend. Avocados, hummus, fish, they are great sources of fat as well. And also, great foods to introduce. I'm Dr. Sanjay Gupta, helping you live a better life.
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8: 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It's time. It's time. We're back. Thanks for being with us, America. Out of Indiana, off the Tex Nation. Is it stolen valor, Greg, if a cashier thanked me for my service when I was in the convenience store in my UPS uniform getting something to drink? 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
9: That's just not a very smart cashier.
8: Well, could it be thank you for your service as a UPS driver? Well, maybe.
10: No, I'm sure
8: maybe.
10: That's what they meant, maybe.
8: Maybe.
10: Or just, you like you, you don't pay attention and you thank people for their service when they don't need anything.
8: Can I tell you something? Sure. I see them out there now because where we live, and it was so weird how different and diverse the weather is. Even in our own country, we had a guy just text us on Tex Nation. He is in Wyoming. It is snowing. Yeah. His quote is, snowing again. The elk are in velvet. And he sent us what would be winter. Which would be a winter shot. Look at that. That's Wyoming. And we're sitting here. You know, I know where we have a little bit of rain now, but I mean, it's been hot. Mm-hmm. The humidity's come back.
9: Isn't that crazy?
8: Do you FedEx and UPS people? When you're in a hot climate and y'all got to deliver those packages all day, that looks, I mean, thank goodness they let you wear shorts.
9: Mm. Yeah.
8: You know, I mean, because it looks like that those trucks don't have air conditioning.
9: Doors open all the time.
8: Anyway, so you know what I say to him? Thank you for your service.
9: Thank you for
8: the Wyoming picture. That's incredible.
9: As much packages as I get, Lisa would definitely tell them thank you for your service.
8: Mm-hmm. Yeah. I will tell you that.
9: We use them a lot.
8: And the same deal. You know how you check your mailbox? That's a normal thing to do.
9: Mm-hmm.
8: I check the front porch every single day.
9: I do too.
8: Just like I'm checking the mailbox.
9: Yeah.
8: Just to make sure we're not leaving anything out there because something's going to be out there.
9: Oh, yeah.
10: Oh, yeah.
9: By the plant.
10: Oh, yeah.
8: Speedy has something for you, Greg, I think, right?
10: Yeah.
8: Yeah,
10: a little something. He's going to hate it.
8: Right.
10: He's going to hate it. Now, I'm only going to give you, don't worry, Adler. I'm only going to give him like 3 seconds of this, okay? What do y'all think about this?
11: Carry on, carry on.
9: That's Kenny Chesney doing something.
10: Yeah.
8: Kenny Chesney, you knew that?
10: Mm-hmm. Okay. That is Carry On. And do you know why I'm bringing it up?
8: No.
10: It is his 100th hit on Billboard's country airplay chart. And do you know who he's tied?
8: Oh.
10: George Strait.
8: Oh.
9: I like Kenny Chesney better than I do George Strait.
8: And there.
12: Right, disagree.
8: It is.
9: No.
8: Seriously.
12: I disagree. I'm sorry. I just disagree. That's just me.
9: Yeah. I'm sorry. Don't get me started. I get all the hate mail.
8: Okay.
10: George Strait, pretty successful. And you admitted that.
9: He's as big as it gets.
8: May I ask an uncomfortable question?
9: I don't dislike him as a person.
8: May I ask an uncomfortable question?
10: No, I don't know why you would go there. I know where you're headed.
8: Well, you said George Strait, so that kind of prompted it.
10: Well, come on.
8: So, Kenny.
9: He
10: was very cordial to us the couple of years that we played with him in the Jeff Fisher Celebrity Softball Tournament up in Nashville.
8: But now you're not helping with this example.
10: He and I would throw the ball together and play in the outfield together.
8: Yeah.
10: He was always very nice.

0: And do we, I know, is it, I mean, I know there's never
1: he married
0: been,
1: that actress.
2: Bridget Jones.
0: And
2: what's
0: why,
2: her name?
0: And why did she have
3: some weird
0: marriage
3: thing.
0: Annulled? Why?
1: Yeah, but so I this think is what we're
0: fraud?
1: Going to I think they explained all that.
0: Was the term fraud in there?
1: I can't remember.
4: This was supposed to be about Greg and Kenny and George.
0: All right, so I just want to
1: yes,
0: be sure.
1: I do like Kenny and, Chesney's music better than George
4: Jones. At one point, I did
1: Jones.
4: Go, wow, so I'm just George, playing catch George with Kenny Stray. Chesney.
1: And yeah. George Jones.
0: Yeah, he
2: okay. 4 months of marriage, Renee Zellweger filed for an annulment in September of 2005.
4: We just broke this down.
2: Citing fraud.
0: Hello!
4: Well, that could be anything. Just broke this down months ago.
1: That could be anything.
4: This was about Greg not liking George Strait, and he tied his 100th hit.
0: Right. So I just want to ask you this. So I'm supposed to sit here, and you bring this up. I understand why we're doing it, but you had to keep saying George Strait and then Kenny Chesney. And I'm sorry. My mind just, it hurt. It just started thinking. And I'm sorry.
4: It's okay.
0: And I just have all, I don't need, I mean, it doesn't matter. I mean, his songs are, you like his songs better than George Strait. That's the story.
1: Yeah. Mm-hmm.
0: But I just couldn't help it.
1: And everybody sorry. Get all mad about it. But
0: I'm not getting mad about it. I'm not even, I don't even really care. I'm a little bit interested.
4: See if I can find
0: did that,
4: one,
0: did yeah. we ever get a solid
1: that was,
0: clarification?
1: That was an odd little deal
0: right.
1: There,
0: yeah. That's all I'm know. Saying. And,
1: don't think he's been right. married okay. since, but that,
0: right.
1: you know,
0: right.
4: Guys,
0: I didn't know. I mean,
4: you're trying to find
0: and the thing
4: got
0: that got me is Speedy. You know how he does. So right. in the break, he starts trying to reassure me by talking about how much Kenny Chesney liked him.
4: Yeah. No. Right. I was just saying
0: actually,
4: that it was a couple of years in a row when everything was
0: right.
4: You know, when Coach Jeff Fisher was the head coach of the Titans and he had his celebrity.
0: You tell me an MVP
4: softball game and you would trash talk NFL legends and mm-hmm. they were three times the size of you and that was very brave of you to do, by the way.
0: Well, stupid.
4: And I would be in left field and Kenny would be in left center.
0: You're gonna say left field.
4: I'm just telling
2: just
4: you, it's a position on the field.
0: It is.
4: What do you want me to say?
0: I'd like to say outfield. That's what I wish.
4: Yeah. Okay.
2: Or catcher or something.
4: And we'd always be cutting up, it was fun. It was a fun day.
0: Okay.
4: And so that's, when I think of him, I think of
0: seems like a nice
4: being
0: guy.
4: A very nice guy.
2: Renee,
4: like, I don't know anything else about him, anything behind the scenes, all the
1: successful.
4: Rumors, probably half of them lies.
0: Absolutely.
4: Nobody here knows.
0: That's all I'm saying.
4: Nobody knows.
0: I'm satisfied with those are rumors, but there's never been any validation of that, and I think it's a lie.
2: And right. Renee Zellweger commented on it, and she said it made me sad that somehow people were using that as a way to
0: okay.
2: call someone, like citing that as just a rumor, and it wasn't actually like he was a fraud. It was that was the legal term that they needed to use.
0: Well, that's on her.
2: She evidently
0: she's responsible to throw that word out there.
2: She claimed that she panicked. She wasn't ready to be married.
0: That's perfectly
2: and that's
0: fine.
2: What Kenny Chesney says. And she says that she didn't like that people were using it to be cruel or calling someone gay as a pejorative.
0: Why is that cruel? Just clarification.
4: This whole segment's
2: pejorative.
4: Been about
2: being gay. Right. Pejorative.
1: And I don't think that's where.
2: Whatever
1: right.
2: that
4: no,
2: means.
4: That's not the intention.
0: Just like Speedy, you know, probably. Should have said things differently about the astronaut. Renee Zellweger should have thought that through. That's a little bit on her.
4: No, I wasn't.
0: That's a little bit on her.
4: My explaining maybe on the astronaut was could have maybe been.
2: She shouldn't have done her hand like this when she said fraud.
4: The intention was actually to compliment the astronaut.
0: Yeah. Right.
2: She should have been like,
4: that was
2: fraud.
4: The whole intention.
0: Right.
2: Fraud.
0: Right.
2: You know, nothing like that.
0: I'm just, like you said, it doesn't matter. Has nothing to do with the music. Congratulations
1: it's
0: on
1: 100, what'd you say? 100 number one hit.
4: 100th hit on Billboard's country airplay chart.
0: Tying George Strait.
4: It's called Carry On by Kenny Chesney.
0: And I want to be clear, that's all the story's about.
1: Yeah, so Kenny will pass him then. Let George popping out anything new?
4: Now everything else say is
1: new. No,
0: did George do some new music?
1: No, he played some concert. Everybody keeps telling me I'm supposed to care that he played in Clemson.
0: Right. Yeah.
4: When we come
1: just
4: back,
1: just because a big crowd shows up, don't make me like the music any better.
0: Right.
4: I want Greg to see a 99-year-old woman set a Guinness World Record. And you're not going to believe
1: that's
4: what?
1: Be
4: what
2: the show's
0: about
2: over
0: tomorrow.
4: Oh yeah. Dang it! It's over.
2: It's
4: y'all
2: over,
4: got me
2: all buddy. Yeah, I'm sorry,
4: me.
2: Buddy.
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1: I don't know if you were looking at me or not. 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
14: You and I have never met, but I'm willing to bet that there is something you would like to do, but you feel like you can't, that it's too hard, that you don't deserve it. 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It's written by a woman named Michelle Carrer. 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
16: Montgomery weather.
17: Scattered showers and thunderstorms in the mix through the afternoon and early evening hours. Our high today 88. A similar forecast for tomorrow. Mid to upper 80s. Scattered showers and thunderstorms get cranked up. Best chance coming in the afternoon and early evening. Those rain chances then linger through the upcoming holiday weekend. We'll dodge on and off showers and storms at times. High temperatures in the mid 80s. Lows in the upper 60s.
18: That's your first alert forecast. I'm WSFA Chief Meteorologist Josh Johnson for I-92.

I'm Andy too. It's Andy Scott. And if you can work some last minute lunch plans in for 11 o'clock today, head downtown to the state capitol. Randy Owen from Alabama is going to be performing. More on that in minutes.

0: I-92, Montgomery's number one for new country. It's Andy Scott. And let the celebrations begin as we get ready to kick off the summer of America's 250th birthday, semi-quincentennial, Memorial Day weekend. What a better time to celebrate our country. Heading downtown today at 11 o'clock, State Capitol. Randy Owen from Alabama is going to be performing along with a performance from the 151st Army Band and an F-35 flyover. I believe four jets will be flying over. All happening today, 11 o'clock. So work some last-minute lunch plans in and head over to the State Capitol. It's going to be amazing. 30 minutes of commercial-free back-to-back country, including the text keyword for the 10 o'clock hour to get you in for that flyaway to see Post Malone and Jelly Roll, I-92. 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
12: There's something I'd like to talk to you about today, something that's been circulating on the internet that's become a real problem. Deep fake videos of me endorsing products that I've never even heard of and I have no relationship with whatsoever. Let me tell you clearly, these videos are scams. They are designed to take your money. Now, a couple things you should keep in mind. If something sounds too good to be true, it probably is. When you look at these videos, if they don't seem natural, if there's something off about them, the audio or the video, it's probably AI generated. And if you come across something that does pique your interest, see if you can find evidence of it from other sources. I promise you this, if I discover something incredible that you need to know about, I'm going to talk about it somewhere that you can easily find, not on some shady social media site. I'm Dr. Sanjay Gupta, helping you live a better life.

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I'm going to need two concert flyaway opportunity moment. 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
2: Hey Montgomery, Biscuits broadcaster Luke Maley here, recapping a late-night Wednesday night winner here on the Biscuits Minute. The Biscuits, a 6-5 win on the road in Knoxville to stay perfect on the road in the month of May. They are now 5-0 away from Dombos Park in the month, and they did it in come-from-behind fashion. The Smokies struck early, a 2-0 lead after one inning on an Owen Ayers two-run shot, and the Biscuits really settled in after that. They came back to tie the game in the seventh inning and took the lead on a two-run home run by Yadier Arenamo. And then Matt Horvath, after the Smokies had taken the game back by a run, delivered a two-out, two-strike, two-run base hit in the top of the eighth. 6-5 the final score. It came to that point thanks to Matt Horvath. It was a win for Derek Eddington, his first with the Biscuits this year. He's 1-3. Luis Ruano suffered the loss, dropping to 1-2. And Alexander Alberto slammed the door in the ninth inning to pick up the save, his first of the year. 6-5 the final score. The Biscuits are back in action on Friday for a 6 o'clock first pitch.
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3: Scattered showers and thunderstorms in the mix through the afternoon and early evening hours. Our high today, 88. A similar forecast for tomorrow, mid to upper 80s. Scattered showers and thunderstorms get cranked up. Best chance coming in the afternoon and early evening. Those rain chances then linger through the upcoming holiday weekend. We'll dodge on and off showers and storms at times. High temperatures in the mid 80s, lows in the upper 60s.
4: 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I'm WSFA Chief Meteorologist Josh Johnson for I-92.

I need to. It's Andy Scott. In just minutes, I'll share how we can get you in to win a trip over to Georgia to see Gary Allen, first weekend of June. Luke Combs on I-92.

0: I'm Andy Too, Montgomery's number one for new country. It's Andy Scott. Get ready for our great night of country music with Gary Allen. He'll be at the River Center for the Performing Arts over in Columbus, Georgia, first weekend of June, June 5th, helping you to win your way with a pair of tickets. 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
12: You know, I watched a video the other day about kids getting landlines at home. We haven't had a landline in my house in I can't even tell you how long. But seeing these parents about my age being teleported back to their own childhoods, a simpler time before screens, was really powerful. And as for the kids, they sat and had conversations with their grandparents without multitasking or being distracted by a screen. I thought this was a great way to have kids stay in touch with family members and friends without getting sucked into the smartphone era too young. Of course, you need other people close by to hop on board as well if this is something that's going to work. Perhaps most important, I realized, these relics can be a great conversation starter with your children. You can talk about what it really means to be connected in this day and age. Things have changed a lot. I'm Dr. Sanjay Gupta, helping you live a better life.
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92 with Andy Scott. Again, congratulations to David Thompson of Wetumpka, Carson Cook of Prattville, vacationing on us 3 days and 2 nights at the Holiday Inn Resort, Panama City Beach, Florida. 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

I-82, things are about to get a little busy for Miss Megan Maroney. 43-date headlining arena track officially kicking off May 29th. Here's Morgan Wallen. He knows a little bit about those tricks.

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17: There's something I'd like to talk to you about today, something that's been circulating on the internet that's become a real problem. 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Let me tell you clearly, these videos are scams. They are designed to take your money. Now, a couple things you should keep in mind. If something sounds too good to be true, it probably is. When you look at these videos, if they don't seem natural, if there's something off about them, the audio or the video, it's probably AI generated. And if you come across something that does pique your interest, see if you can find evidence of it from other sources. I promise you this, if I discover something incredible that you

0: 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I'm Dr. Sanjay Gupta, helping you live a better life.
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5: Scattered showers and thunderstorms in the mix through the afternoon and early evening hours. Our high today, 88. A similar forecast for tomorrow, mid to upper 80s. Scattered showers and thunderstorms get cranked up. Best chance coming in the afternoon and early evening. Those rain chances then linger through the upcoming holiday weekend. We'll dodge on and off showers and storms at times. High temperatures in the mid 80s, lows in the upper 60s.
6: That's your First Alert forecast. 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

I-82. Well, well, well. There's a best country singer from every state list that's out. Our state is on there, and who that person is from our state, I'll share next.

0: 92, Montgomery's number one for new country. It's Andy Scott, and there is a new best country singer from every state list that is floating around out there. And it includes, yes, our state. We're on there. So let's run down. Let's focus on the South first and foremost. At number 10, North Carolina, Eric Church over Luke Combs. Wow. Mississippi chose Conway Twitty over Faith Hill and Leanne Rimes. Arkansas chose Johnny Cash, naturally. Louisiana picked Tim McGraw. See that? Oklahoma went to Toby Keith. Of course it should. Kentucky chose Chris Stapleton over Loretta Lynn. Georgia went to Alan Jackson. Alabama, Hank Williams Sr. Tennessee, easy choice, they said. They crowned Dolly Parton queen. And in Texas, tough battle, but beating out Willie Nelson and Waylon Jennings, it went to King George.
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18: A better life with Dr. Sanjay Gupta.
19: We are finally starting to learn more things we can do to keep our brain sharp as we age. A lot of people think crossword puzzles or Sudoku might do the trick, but the science doesn't really bear that out. What one recent study found, though, was that a certain type of brain training seems to have a significant impact on cognition as we get older. It wasn't memory or even problem-solving tasks that moved the needle. It was an interactive computerized game that tested the ability to recognize two separate images in faster and faster sequences. It's what we call a task of divided attention, in which you don't have a conscious strategy on how to improve, That's according to the study's lead author. You're just trying to do the best you can to figure out how to divide your attention. Now, the game in this study was called Double Decision. If you want to find it and try it out yourself. I'm Dr. Sanjay Gupta, helping you live a better life.
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I-82, the song that was inspired by their touring together, George Burge with Luke Bryan, Ride, Ride, Ride. 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

I-82 with Andy Scott, and we really want you to be able to see Post Malone and Jelly Roll in concert. 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

0: got twang.
1: Scattered showers and thunderstorms in the mix for the afternoon and early evening hours. Our high today, 88. A similar forecast for tomorrow, mid to upper 80s. Scattered showers and thunderstorms get cranked up. Best chance coming in the afternoon and early evening. Those rain chances then linger through the upcoming holiday weekend. We'll dodge on and off showers and storms at times. High temperatures in the mid 80s, lows in the upper 60s.
2: 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I'm WSFA Chief Meteorologist Josh Johnson for I-92.

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And hey, you get to pick the city. We want to make it happen. How we're doing that, I'll share.

0: 92, Montgomery's number one for new country. Well, hi there, it's Andy Scott. How would you like to grab a friend, your sweetie, head off to see Post Malone and Jelly Roll, and you get to pick the city where you fly to see them in concert. 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
14: Getting your heart broken can be really rough. It'll happen to most of us at some point in our lives. It's not just an emotional experience, it's a physical one too. Often described as getting the wind knocked out of you, a knot in your stomach, trouble sleeping. I recently spoke about this with Dr. Yoram Yovil, a psychiatrist and neuroscientist. He was on my podcast, Chasing Life. Now, he told me heartbreak doesn't have to last forever. And while your inclination might be to withdraw, isolate, and shut down, it's often the opposite of what supports healing. One of the things that helps us the most is reconnecting to other people you love. And the reverse is also true, he said. If someone you care about is struggling, don't give up on them. You hold the power to comfort loved ones that are in deep physical or emotional distress. I'm Dr. Sanjay Gupta, helping you live a better life.
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Ayani too. Even though his tour is massive and he has back-to-back performances, this guy still finds a way to sneak out occasionally and get in a round of golf nearby. Yeah, here's Luke Combs back in the saddle, Ayani too.

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17: Scattered showers and thunderstorms in the mix through the afternoon and early evening hours. Our high today, 88. A similar forecast for tomorrow, mid to upper 80s. Scattered showers and thunderstorms get cranked up. Best chance coming in the afternoon and early evening. Those rain chances then linger through the upcoming holiday weekend. We'll dodge on and off showers and storms at times. High temperatures in the mid 80s, lows in the upper 60s.
18: That's your First Alert forecast. I'm WSFA Chief Meteorologist Josh Johnson for I-92.

Angani 2 currently traversing the country on his highly lucrative 23 Stadium Still the Problem tour. With everything we love about him, it's Morgan Wallen. I wish

0: I'm going to need two. It's Andy Scott. Stay with me. Back to back country on the way. And in the middle of it, we'll share the text keyword for the 2 o'clock hour to have you on your way or in for the chance to be on your way to see Jelly Roll with Post Malone. You pick the city. Just ahead with I-92.
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14: A Better Life with Dr. Sanjay Gupta.
15: In recent years, scientists have really dialed up the urgency to understand PFAS, sometimes referred to as forever chemicals because of how long they take to break down. The latest study found these chemicals may be aging men in their 50s and 60s a bit faster than men who are younger or older or women of any age. Experts we talked to said the accumulation of PFAS may lower testosterone levels in men, impair sperm quality, and increase risks of testicular and kidney cancer. Women, it seems, just seem to be able to clear PFAS faster. Now, whether you're a man or a woman, trying to limit your exposure is a great idea. Three ways to do that. Filter your drinking water. Don't use non-stick cookware like Teflon, and avoid fast food packaging, which are sometimes coated with these chemicals. I'm Dr. Sanjay Gupta, helping you live a better life.
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I-92 with Andy Scott. Now let's get you in to win that flyaway to see Post Malone and Jelly Roll, and you pick the city for the flyaway. Text the national keyword shadow. That's shadow to the number 95819, and best of luck to you. It's Lee Bryce. 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I

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18: A Better Life with Dr. Sanjay Gupta.
19: In recent years, scientists have really dialed up the urgency to understand PFAS, sometimes referred to as forever chemicals because of how long they take to break down. The latest study found these chemicals may be aging men in their 50s and 60s a bit faster than men who are younger or older or women of any age. Experts we talked to said the accumulation of PFAS may lower testosterone levels in men, impair sperm quality, and increased risks of testicular and kidney cancer. Women, it seems, just seem to be able to clear PFAS faster. Now, whether you're a man or a woman, trying to limit your exposure is a great idea. Three ways to do that. Filter your drinking water. Don't use non-stick cookware like Teflon, and avoid fast food packaging, which are sometimes coated with these chemicals. I'm Dr. Sanjay Gupta, helping you live a better life.

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1: Scattered showers and thunderstorms in the mix for the afternoon and early evening hours. Our high today, 88. A similar forecast for tomorrow, mid to upper 80s. Scattered showers and thunderstorms get cranked up. Best chance coming in the afternoon and early evening. Those rain chances then linger through the upcoming holiday weekend. We'll dodge on and off showers and storms at times. High temperatures in the mid 80s, lows in the upper 60s. That's your First Alert forecast. I'm WSFA Chief Meteorologist Josh Johnson for I-92.

I-92. Hey, it's Greg Thomas. Earlier today, if you heard F-35 jets flying over, buildings rumbling and wondering what in the world is going on, Governor Kay Ivey celebrates America 250 in Alabama at the State Capitol building earlier today, and Randy Owen of Alabama performed also. I-92.

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1: I-92, Rick Burgess Show in the morning, number one for new country all day. I'm Greg Thomas. On the way, 30 minutes in a row. Details on another ticket grab that we've got going on. Also, Dierks Bentley, somewhere on a beach. That's where you'll find. How about Brooke Lewis of Deetsville, David Thompson of Wetumpka, Carson Cook of Prattville, Meredith Ramirez of Montgomery, all winners of an I-92 vacation on us. 3 days, 2 nights at the Holiday Inn Resort, Panama City Beach. 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Congratulations to them. So, Dierks Bentley coming up. Also, new country from Ella Langley and Morgan Wallen. Ready to kick it off next here on I-92 WLWI.
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3: 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Troy Highway at East South Boulevard and South Boulevard at Narrow Lane. 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
11: A better life with Dr. Sanjay Gupta.
16: We are finally starting to learn more things we can do to keep our brain sharp as we age. A lot of people think crossword puzzles or Sudoku might do the trick, but the science doesn't really bear that out. What one recent study found, though, was that a certain type of brain training seems to have a significant impact on cognition as we get older. It wasn't memory or even problem-solving tasks that moved the needle. It was an interactive computerized game that tested the ability to recognize two separate images in faster and faster sequences. It's what we call a task of divided attention, in which you don't have a conscious strategy on how to improve. That's according to the study's lead author. You're just trying to do the best you can to figure out how to divide your attention. Now, the game in this study was called Double Decision. If you want to find it and try it out yourself. I'm Dr. Sanjay Gupta, helping you live a better life.
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I-92 welcomes Gary Allen to the stage at Rivers Center for the Performing Arts in Columbus, Georgia, Friday, June 5th. I'm Greg Thomas. 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

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I-92.

I-92, I'm Greg Thomas. Post Malone isn't coming to us. That's all right. We'll send you to him. And Jelly Roll, the tour stop you want to see, you pick it. Being to win this hour, text the national keyword FLAME to 95819. I-92.

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1: Good afternoon, Montgomery. Two accidents right now on the old Algo tote board. The one in Fairview at Old Farm Lane in Prattville slash Millbrook there by the interstate. And 65 southbound, just north of Fort Deposit. No backup on the traffic flow maps from that, but be advised. You see something else giving you trouble, contact us. 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Buckle up. It's the law from Montgomery Skywatch Traffic. This is Major Delay.
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8: Montgomery weather. Scattered showers and thunderstorms in the mix through the afternoon and early evening hours. Our high today, 88. A similar forecast for tomorrow, mid to upper 80s. Scattered showers and thunderstorms get cranked up. Best chance coming in the afternoon and early evening. Those rain chances then linger through the upcoming holiday weekend. We'll dodge on and off showers and storms at times. High temperatures in the mid 80s, lows in the upper 60s.
9: That's your First Alert forecast. I'm WSFA Chief Meteorologist Josh Johnson for I-92.

I-92, I'm Greg Thomas. Oh, look who visited today. Terry from Bluebell Ice Cream with the new Black Raspberry Fudge just released. Black Raspberry Ice Cream was my favorite as a kid. This is good. I tried to sneak out with a gallon. I was busted. You could see the photos. Greg Thomas, DJ, and the I-92 socials.

0: I-92, number one for new country and amazing, unforgettable VIP flyaways. Yeah, that's us. How about this one? Making things happen. Call it a make good. So Post Malone and Jelly Roll, they were scheduled to perform at Protective Stadium this month. And Post Malone had to cancel a few shows, including that one. That's all right. The tour continues, and we'll send you to the tour stop that you want to go check out. Be in to win now. This trip that includes round-trip air, hotel, tickets. 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On the way, 60 minutes in a row with the Just Blinds and Prattville Free Ride with Jordan Davis, Eric Church, news about him in there, and Chris Jansen on I-92 WLWI.
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2: Good afternoon, Montgomery. Good news continues. No major problems or accidents are being reported. Checking out the surrounding counties, they're clear. Looking at your traffic flow maps, no big backups or slowdowns. That's all good news. 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It's the law. From Montgomery Skywatch Traffic, this is Major Delay.
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13: A Better Life with Dr. Sanjay Gupta.
14: In recent years, scientists have really dialed up the urgency to understand PFAS, sometimes referred to as forever chemicals because of how long they take to break down. The latest study found these chemicals may be aging men in their 50s and 60s a bit faster than men who are younger or older or women of any age. Experts we talked to said the accumulation of PFAS may lower testosterone levels in men, impair sperm quality, and increase risks of testicular and kidney cancer. Women, it seems, just seem to be able to clear PFAS faster. Now, whether you're a man or a woman, trying to limit your exposure is a great idea. Three ways to do that. Filter your drinking water. Don't use non-stick cookware like Teflon, and avoid fast food packaging, which are sometimes coated with these chemicals. I'm Dr. Sanjay Gupta, helping you live a better life.

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I-92, I'm Greg Thomas. Did you hear Nashville is getting the Super Bowl in their brand new stadium being built now in 2030? And to help pitch that game, Eric Church. I wonder if he'll perform halftime. That'd be cool, right? I-92.

92. I'm Greg Thomas. Did you know there is a 5K coming to the Montgomery Airport? 1 week from Saturday, May 30th. 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

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I-92.

Y92, pour me a drink. It's the end of the workday across Sweet Home, Alabama. Celebrating his birthday yesterday, John Party turning the big 4-1. Happy birthday, John. I know.

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1: Good afternoon, Montgomery. Good news continues. No major problems or accidents are being reported. Checking out the surrounding counties, they're clear. Looking at your traffic flow maps, no big backups or slowdowns. That's all good news. Keep listening. We'll keep you posted. 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For Montgomery Skywatch Traffic, this is Major Delay.

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92, I'm Greg Thomas. Alabama celebrating America 250 earlier today at the Alabama State Capitol. And the legend who performed is coming up. I-92.

Wrapping up the day with the I-92 Just Lines and Prattville Free Ride. 60 minutes of back-to-back country on I-92 WLWR.

I-92, I'm Greg Thomas. Earlier today, Governor Kay Ivey celebrates America 250. It happened at the Alabama State Capitol. It was billed as Alabama kicking off this historic summer. In attendance, performing, oh, the legend. We've got him right here, Randy Owen. Throwback Thursday, Alabama, WLWI.

I-92, Louisiana picked that guy, Tim McGraw, as the best country singer from their state, according to this new list. What about Alabama? Hank Williams Sr. It is the Just Blinds of Prattville Free Ride on I-92 WLWI.

0: 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I'm Greg Thomas. Breaking news this afternoon being reported by multiple sources, and it's really shocking. It's sad. We have lost an icon, a legend, NASCAR driver Kyle Busch, dead at the age of 41. Details are limited. I'm looking at a story from TMZ. He wasn't feeling well after his last race on May 10th. And on TV, they noted Kyle had been battling some sort of sinus code. However, he actually finished the race coming in eighth place. And he's been in the hospital with a severe illness, and he has passed. That's the report this afternoon. Kyle Busch, dead at the age of 41. Rest in peace.
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2: Good afternoon, Montgomery. Right now we're looking pretty good. Nothing's being reported by the authorities that would send you on an alternate route. Looking at your traffic flow maps, no big backups or slowdowns. That's all good news. Keep listening. We'll keep you posted. Haynes Ambulance is there for you, both on the ground and in the air. From a simple patient transport to life and death situations, Haynes is ready at a moment's notice. Buckle up. It's the law. For Montgomery Skywatch Traffic, this is Major Delay.
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21: When it comes to the myriad reasons people don't get enough exercise, psychologist Diana Hill has heard them all. She's the author of a new book with a great title, I Know I Should Exercise, But... On a recent episode of my podcast, Chasing Life, Hill told me the number one reason people don't exercise is because they don't feel like they have enough time. She told us that she encourages people she works with to shift from an either-or mindset to a both-and mindset. Hill herself uses time at her son's baseball game to walk around the field cheering him on instead of sitting on the sidelines. She also recommends setting up your space at home, at work, in the car to facilitate movement. So every night before I go to bed, I lay out my workout clothes next to my bathroom sink, so they are waiting there for me as a good reminder. I'm Dr. Sanjay Gupta, helping you live a better life.
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Country for life. I-92.

I-92, I'm Greg Thomas. In a new survey, the average American says the real start of summer is May 21st. That's today. The official date would be June 21st. That's all right. That's like what we do for Memorial Day weekend. We say summer is here. I-92.

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I'm Greg Thomas. It is a Throwback Thursday, and I've got a throwback for you of Ella Langley in the studio 7 years ago on our socials, I-92.

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13: A Better Life with Dr. Sanjay Gupta.
14: We are finally starting to learn more things we can do to keep our brains sharp as we age. A lot of people think crossword puzzles or Sudoku might do the trick, but the science doesn't really bear that out. What one recent study found, though, was that a certain type of brain training seems to have a significant impact on cognition as we get older. It wasn't memory or even problem-solving tasks that moved the needle. It was an interactive computerized game that tested the ability to recognize two separate images in faster and faster sequences. It's what we call a task of divided attention, in which you don't have a conscious strategy on how to improve. That's according to the study's lead author. You're just trying to do the best you can to figure out how to divide your attention. Now, the game in this study was called Double Decision. If you want to find it and try it out yourself. I'm Dr. Sanjay Gupta, helping you live a better life.
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1: There's a story that my daddy tells religiously, like clockwork every time he sees an opening in a conversation about the way things used to be.

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0: I-92 Throwback Thursday, Montgomery Gentry, Something to Be Proud Of. I'm Greg Thomas. That is the kind of song that fits perfectly with a red, white, and country weekend kicking off here tomorrow on I-92 through the holiday weekend. Lots of songs that sound like freedom, summer favorites, big country anthems, and of course, on Memorial Day, Monday, patriotic songs to honor our fallen heroes who have fought to protect our freedoms that we enjoy today. So that's the holiday weekend in front of us. We've got the soundtrack to whatever you are up to, cooking out in the backyard, maybe out on the lake, maybe you're going down the beach. You could take us along. We're on various apps like TuneIn, iHeart, Odyssey, on a smart speaker, Play I-92, and of course on a radio, 92.3 FM. 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
13: There's something I'd like to talk to you about today, something that's been circulating on the internet that's become a real problem. Deep fake videos of me endorsing products that I've never even heard of and I have no relationship with whatsoever. Let me tell you clearly, these videos are scams. They are designed to take your money. Now, a couple things you should keep in mind. If something sounds too good to be true, it probably is. When you look at these videos, if they don't seem natural, if there's something off about them, the audio or the video, it's probably AI generated. And if you come across something that does pique your interest, see if you can find evidence of it from other sources. I promise you this, if I discover something incredible that you need to know about, I'm going to talk about it somewhere that you can easily find, not on some shady social media site. I'm Dr. Sanjay Gupta, helping you live a better life.
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